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1: Oh, the Foo Fighters going to play the Hollywood Bowl. All right, finally. I don't think they've ever played the Hollywood Bowl. No, they haven't. 93.7 KCLB, a local show. Foo Fighters, Hollywood. Hollywood, Barham. What is it, Barham? Cahuenga? I can't remember. It all gets all tangled together. All I know is Mulholland stems off of all of it and goes up high. That's where I used to live, off of Mulholland Drive. But back to the Hollywood Bowl. Yeah. TK going on a tangent? No. Anyway, it's August 22nd. Foo Fighters, Hollywood Bowl. They're going to bring the LA Philharmonic. So we're doing that.

0: KCLB. It's one of our favorites. It's T Spears from COD.
1: Hello.
0: Big day over at COD, huh?
1: Yes, sir. We have our day too. Welcome day now.
0: I know. We had somebody from COD come in today. I was talking really nice things about you guys behind your back. We got so many calls from staff and everybody at COD all the time when KCLB and Eagle.
1: Oh, mercy.
0: Yeah, that's true. More on KCLB, actually, for winning, usually.
1: Oh, okay.
0: You guys had a welcome day. I know that. You guys have a lot going on at COD. But classes don't even start till what, the 31st?
1: Correct.
0: So we're just ramping up. I get it now.
1: Yeah, so we have our welcome day just to kind of get students well-oriented with campus, both campuses. We had part two of welcome day today. So yesterday was Palm Desert at the main campus.

0: 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More rock next.
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Repaving, curb work, signal improvements, heavy delays expected around Monterey Dinosaur. That'll be fun.

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You've unlocked another level of traffic. 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

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I know. It's like, what? Coachella Valley Deals? Yeah, you can get like 50 for 25. All kinds of awesome deals on for your house, for your garage. I mean, there's a variety. A lot of restaurants, good deals for going into the new school year. 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

All right, 93.7 KCLB, Disney's Cotina. Man, is that just the lagoon alone? I want to move there. It's in Rancho Mirage. They announced four restaurants planned for opening: Mexican, Italian, juice smoothies, gelato. Not naming names, but yeah, it's grown over there. I have to take a drive by there this weekend and see if I can get in. That lagoon looks sick. My buddy Witt from Fantasy Springs, he was in there. I was like, dude, are you in the Bahamas? He's like, no, I'm a Cotina in Rancho Mirage. Yeah, it's that awesome. Yeah.

What the hell? Hello, 93.7 KCLB. The Melvins are coming to Pappy and Harriet's. It's like Dave Grohl's favorite band. The Melvins, man, they were influential on just about everybody. Right? That grunge, everything grunge, Seattle, the Melvins were all over that. Influenced all those Mo Flickers. Pappy and Harriet, September. You want to find the rest? Pappy and Harriet's, I don't know what their website is. Just search it.

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grab my hand and come with me, because you look so fine that I really want to make you mine. 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Now you don't need

Oh, one more about Foo Fighters before I get out of here. JJ is going to have all kinds of music news tonight, 7 to midnight, 93.7 KCLB. Foo Fighters scheduled to step in as AC/DC's opening act for one night in St. Louis. Those lucky bastards. St. Louis, September 8th. So if you're in the Midwest, and you're by that big arch, just go left. You'll find the arena.

want to say a couple things. First of all, I freaking love you, man. Just say thank you. 93.7 KCLB. No, seriously, you guys have been listening for so long. I was thinking about this last night. I'm so thankful for all of your ears. Being so loyal to KCLB. We've all grown up together right here in the Valley. Thanks. You always come through. 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

93.7 KCLB, JJ here. It is a beautiful evening, but unfortunately I come with some sad news, okay? We lost another great one last night. Tim Curry passed away at his home in Los Angeles. He was 80 years old. Rocky Horror, Pennywise.

guys in the original It, Wadsworth and Clue. That voice, you know, we're going to do him properly here in a little bit because he deserves more than 15 seconds. But other business, I am wearing a Dodgers jersey right now. I'm going to be wearing my Dodgers jersey literally, basically, probably every day this week. Nobody asked me to do this, but nobody can also stop me, okay? And we'll get into why I'm both wearing it and why I'm also completely miserable at the same time. We'll talk about that later. And also, I still got some Linkin Park movie tickets to give out very soon. So stay close. Let's go.

93.7 KCLB, JJ here. All right. They're not gone yet, okay? Linkin Park Unshatter, the documentary Johan directed, follows the band from studio sessions in 2022 through From Zero and back onto the world stage. It hits theaters September 30th, 2D, plus ScreenX and 4DX where they've got it. And guess what? I've still got pairs of tickets sitting right here. So text me the words Linkin Park, just that, to 760-391-5252. That will be your entry. One text puts you in. You can even beg for them if you want. But I'm polling winners all night, 760-391-5252. Text me, Linkin Park, if you want those movie tickets.

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All right. You sit down, somebody hands you a little laminated square, and now you're doing some sort of homework. I'm holding my drink in one hand. I'm aiming the camera at the table with the other. The thing won't focus. And then when it finally does, it opens up a PDF, like a PDF that's scaled for a billboard. So now I'm just pinching and dragging across the menu.

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It's the shoes that the kid will outgrow in 4 months. 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

93.7 KCLB JJ here. Let's highlight back on Tim Curry, okay? He was 80 years old and passed away at his home in Los Angeles last night, and he'd been dealing with the effects of a stroke since 2012, which put him in a wheelchair and never once shut him up, honestly. He kept working. He did voice roles. He did conventions. He put out a memoir last year called Vagabond. Here's the part that I really love. He got his start in the original London cast of Hair in 1968, and that's where he met a guy named Richard O'Brien, who then wrote the role of Frankenfurter specifically for Tim Curry, the Rocky Horror Show, okay? Curry did it on stage and then did the movie in 1975. The movie flopped. It absolutely bombed. And then people started showing up at midnight in costume, and it just never left theaters. It's been playing like continuously for 50 years. It's probably the most longest running theatrical release in the history of film. And it happened because an audience refused to let it die. Okay. He also played Pennywise in the original It, which is a reason a whole generation of us can't look down a storm drain. And he was Wadsworth in Clue. He was the darkness in Legend under about 4 hours of makeup. Okay, he was Nigel Thornberry, all right? He made actual rock records in the late 70s that nobody talks about. So, one hella of a guy, Tim Curry. All of that, 80 years old. He's going to be missed.

93.7 KCLB, JJ here. Let's talk about why I'm dressed like this. And you're probably wondering, JJ, it's radio. We can't see you. Well, I'm wearing a Dodger jersey all week, essentially. I want to be clear about my emotional state going in, though. The Dodgers are 80-52. They're in first place. They're up big in the West by every measurable standard. It's a great season. But I'm miserable. I'm a wreck. Last night, they lost 4-3 in Atlanta. And it's always 4-3. It's never a blowout. It's never clean. It's one run in the eighth, and you're standing in your living room going, how? I have aged 4 years since June, and the team hasn't done anything wrong. But they're in Atlanta again tonight. I'm going to the game on the 6th of September, and I got the tickets. I got my outfit. I got the whole plan. And I'm already nervous about a game that's 11 days away. So here's a question tonight, and I want a real answer. What is your dumbest sports superstition? The thing that you know isn't real, but you do it anyway. Maybe it's the seat you can't move from, the shirt that you will not wash. Text me, 760-391-5252. I'll read the best ones tonight.

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5: 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For businesses

93.7 KCLB, JJ here. I got some awesome music news for you. Korn going back to Europe for the first time in over a decade. A proper headline run, not just a little festival hop, okay? 19 dates, kicks off October 18th in Stuttgart and wraps November 21st in Milan. Architects are opening up along with Youth Code and a band named Pixel Grip. And that support lineup is the interesting part. I feel like it's leaning hard towards industrial and electronic metal, which, if you remember the Path of Totality, this is probably the place that Korn has gone before. But anyway, meanwhile, they've been in the studio with a guy named Nick Rasculinix, the guy who's produced Deftones, Mastodon, Evanescence, working on the follow-up to Requiem. No release date yet, but Head said a while back there could be a couple of surprises this year. Bakersfield Band, 40 million records sold. That's amazing.

93.7 KCLB, JJ here. Two things for you locally, okay? One you already know about. It's still absolutely absurd out there. The extreme heat warning is holding up pretty fair, and there is also an air quality alert right on top of that. So if you're planning to be heroic outside tonight, don't worry about that. Just be a coward with me, okay? Stay in the air conditioning. Also, real sports. We got Friday Night Lights opened in the Valley last weekend, and here's how it went. Palm Desert went on the road and beat Brawley 24-16. That's a great win. And Rancho Mirage handled Yucca Valley 19-7, and my old alma mater, Desert Hot Springs, went to Tokwitz and got out with a 17-9 win. Palm Springs had a rough one over at Hemet, and Shadow Hills has a brand new head coach, Nicholas King, first year, and their defense showed up. Even if the offense took a minute. Season's just starting, though, people, for Friday Night Lights. So go stand in the high school snack bar line. It's good for you.

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Hey, still on the board. Guess what? My favorite restaurant, Giuseppe's, is on the Coachella Valley Deals page at 937KCLB.com right now. My favorite Chicago-style pizza. And as I mentioned, the Funky family has been in the Valley since 2008. They started with a little spot in Cathedral City. Now they got Palm Springs on East Palm Canyon and the Shadow Ridge location out in Palm Desert. Deep dish, hand-tossed, house-made pastas, full bar, happy hour daily. But here's my pitch tonight, okay? It's 110 degrees. Do you even understand what it means if you turn on an oven in your house right now? 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That's against yourself, against everybody you probably live with, okay? Let somebody else run the hot thing. That's the entire argument. Somebody's in a building with a commercial-grade air conditioning, should be making your pizza, and it should not be you standing over a 450-degree box in August. So head to 937KCLB.com, Coachella Valley Deals. 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

93.7 KCLB, JJ here. I got some really weird news for you. They're running the robot games over in Beijing. You heard me right. The robot games, the robot Olympics. Okay, and actual humanoid robots that are competing in actual events. And one of them just ran the 300 meters in a 9.39 second. Okay, Usain Bolt's world record is 9.58. So a robot just beat the fastest human being who has ever lived. Cool, fine. Love that. But here's my favorite detail. A bunch of the other robots could not figure out how to stop. Okay, they would cross the finish line and just keep going right into the wall every single time. They had to put extra padding on the wall. So the machines may be faster than us, but they can't operate a door. So I've never felt better about the future. Sleep well, people.

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to 760-391-5252. I got a pair of tickets to Unshatter in theaters September 30th. All right. And while you got the phone out, the question tonight is your dumbest sports superstition. Same number, 760-391-5252. Somebody out there has not washed a hat since 2019. I need to hear about this.

93.7 KCLB. JJ here. This one's huge. Okay, September 9th, Lumen Field in Seattle. Soundgarden getting back together for one night. Kim Thayil, Ben Shepherd, Matt Cameron, joined by Taylor Momsen from the Pretty Reckless and Mike McCready from Pearl Jam. Same crew that did Rusty Cage together at the Rock Hall induction in 2025. And McCready's got a double shift that night, okay? He's also going to be doing the national anthem for the pregame. So that induction was one of the great ones, okay? Jim Carrey inducted them because he insisted Soundgarden be the musical guest when he hosted SNL back in 96. And Chris Cornell gave him a Telecaster afterward. And Jim Carrey says it's his most prized possession ever. All right, Seattle band, Seattle field, Seattle guests. That's how you do it.

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93.7 KCLB, JJ here. Let's go back about my Dodgers jersey, okay? I also have a specific Dodgers shirt, okay? And at some point over the last few years, I decided with no evidence, absolutely none, that this shirt completely affects the outcome of these Dodger baseball games. And once you decide that, you can't undecide it. That's the trap. I've been a Dodger fan since Puig, Utley. I can't believe I'm still doing this. Now I'm in this thing where if they're losing, I have to change, right? But if they're winning, I can't move. So I've stood in one spot in my own living room for an hour and a half because the last time I sat down, they gave up a run. You know, I've watched an entire inning through a doorway because I decided the doorway was the portal to the win. The worst part is I know that it's not real, okay? I have a functioning adult brain, all right? And that understands certain causes and effects. I will still stand in that doorway, though. Anyway, text me if I'm unreasonable. 760-391-5252. Or maybe text me your favorite baseball team.

93.7 KCLB, JJ here. Bad Wolves news. They have a whole new era going, and it starts on the road September 30th. They've got a new singer, Sarah Skinner, goes by Killboy. Third vocalist in the band's history, she debuted on a single called Paint It Red earlier this summer, and now she makes her live debut opening for Skillet on their fall run, with Escape the Fate also on the bill. Tour kicks off September 30th in New York, and here's the thing worth knowing if you're newer to this band, okay? The reason anybody heard of Bad Wolves in the first place is a cover they did of Zombie by the Cranberries back in 2018. That record went 3 times platinum. Dolores was actually supposed to record vocals on it and passed away the day that she was scheduled to go in. 6 number ones at rock radio since. New singer, new song, new chapter, Bad Wolves.

0: Lee. 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

93.7 KCLB, JJ here. I got some more stupid news for you, but this one's pretty weird. All right. Construction crew in Belgium is doing a renovation on a brewery. Routine job. They're working in the basement. Guess what they find? Your average just, you know, pile of $10 million in gold. $10 million sitting in a brewery basement that nobody knew for how long. I want you to think about every basement, maybe garage, storage unit that you've ever cleaned out in your life. And what do you find, right? You find dead scorpions, receipts. But some guy in Belgium is fixing a wall and hits a vein of gold like he's in some sort of cartoon. Come tell me the best thing that you've ever found, maybe in your garage. I don't know, somewhere weird. Hit me up on Instagram at James L.I. Johnson.

93.7 KCLB, JJ here. I have lived in this valley my entire life, as you, I'm sure all of you have heard me say many, many times, okay? And I know what this next one is, all right? Guy pulls up to me in a parking lot last week, window down, clearly some sort of visitor, and asked me how to get somewhere. And I got so excited. I got giddy, people, because this was my moment. This is what I did, you know, what all these years of living here, what I waited for, okay? So I gave him directions with total confidence, okay? Full authority, landmarks. I said, you're going to see the Chevron. Don't turn at the Chevron. Turn at the second Chevron. And I was just thrilled with myself. Okay, he drove off, and about 11 seconds later, I realized I sent him in the exact opposite direction. Not even close. Opposite. So I want to apologize to that man out there, because somewhere there is a man who thinks the Coachella Valley is significantly larger than it is, and I think he thinks that because of me.

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93.7 KCLB. JJ here. Semisonic are back with new music. First new song in 3 years, and it's called Don't Give Up Yet. And it's the first of a whole series of releases they have coming out. And I know what most people know about Semisonic, right? Closing Time. Okay, every bar in America, that's the last call. That's the one song. But here's the thing about that song that most people don't know. Dan Wilson wrote it about his daughter being born. It's not about a bar at all. Every new beginning comes from some other beginning's end. That's a guy about to become a father, okay? And he just wrapped it in some sort of bar language, and the entire country took it for literally 30 years. Minneapolis band still edit. New stuff coming out. Semisonic.

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93.7 KCLB. JJ here. I tried to cancel a subscription this week. That's it. That was my whole task. One subscription, and I couldn't find the button. I don't think there was a button. I don't think there never is ever a button. There's a help center, and the help center has an article, and it just says to cancel, contact support. So I contact support, and support was a chatbot. Chatbot doesn't want to cancel it. The chatbot wants to help me. So it like offers me 20% off. And I'm like, I don't need that. And it offers me a free month. I'm like, I don't need that. Offers me a different plan. I don't need that. But it asked me if I want to pause instead. So I'm like 40 minutes of negotiating with software that was designed by somebody who probably hates me personally. I still have the subscription too. I lost that battle. I'm on the 20% off plan now.

93.7 KCLB. I am JJ, and that is going to do it for me this evening. 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I still need your dumbest sports superstitions. 760-391-5252. 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All of it's waiting on you. And please go watch something with Tim Curry in it tonight. Anything. Take your pick. Listen to some Dolly Parton, too. Okay? It's been a tough week. Back here tomorrow night, sharp at 7. Stay cool. Keep the coffee strong. Take care of yourselves.

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0: hanging out with
1: dumbass,
0: doing a show with
1: dumbass,
0: probably gonna hear from
1: dumbass.
0: You know, maybe you'll say some
1: dumbass
0: stuff.
2: Yeah,
0: who knows? First, I gotta say, I got a couple messages from women.
2: Yeah,
0: that were saying it's so refreshing to hear a man that wants to give women emotional attention.
2: Well, yeah,
0: it's
2: you got
0: so
2: to.
0: It's so refreshing to hear a man that wants to cuddle.
2: Oh, just, they were gassing Nard up.
0: Yeah, it was so refreshing.
2: That's nice.
0: So incredibly refreshing to see a man in touch with his feminine Nard side.
2: Nard could use a win.
3: Yeah.
0: Yeah, there were a couple women that they just, you know, they were like, hey, I wish my man would cuddle.
2: I forgot how loser the show was yesterday.
3: It was not loserish. It was,
2: well, I mean,
3: it's very well informed.
0: What?
3: It's an informative show.
2: So you shined yesterday, so now you think that it was well informed? Yeah. I don't think so, never pal.
0: Know. But you didn't know we bombed with nukes.
2: Right before Japan. The show started, we're walking up, you know, taking the elevator upstairs. Me and Nard chatting, whatever. Nard was watching some documentaries yesterday. Nard hit me. This is a true story, folks. Nard hit me with a, hey, did you know that we've used a nuclear weapon before? I said, yeah, Nard, I know. We dropped it twice on Japan.
3: I didn't know.
2: He's like, I never knew that.
3: I didn't know we did it twice.
0: You didn't know we did it once.
2: I but
0: know.
2: Yeah, he's a well informed guy.
3: Yep. When it comes to women, you can.
2: He just told me. Did you know that we dropped the nuclear weapon? I said, yeah, Nard. I absolutely knew that. Yeah, 100%. No doubt.
0: And then I brought out that, you know, if we hadn't, we wouldn't have Godzilla.
2: Yeah. That was
0: I'm a big Godzilla fan.
2: For sure.
0: Yeah. Oh, man. I don't know why, but I love Godzilla.
2: People are pointing out Nard lived through it.
3: What?
2: Yeah. And then Billy, you know what the vice versa was? Billy was like, man, you really did just fold pizza boxes in school, right?
0: Yeah. That's all he did.
2: Because that was one of Nard's classes was he was
3: it
2: like,
3: was not
2: he
3: not.
2: Would fold pizza boxes for the local pizzeria.
3: I did not.
0: Yeah, and then you did the commercial for him.
2: Yeah.
3: What? All that?
0: I got you pizza.
2: Mm-hmm.
3: Yeah, that was after high school.
0: I know. It doesn't matter when it was.
2: I thought it was during your senior year. I thought that was like your big senior project or whatever.
0: You ended up doing the commercial, right? Yeah. You won the big prize. You folded the most boxes. They let you be in a commercial after you graduated.
3: Nope, that had nothing to do with
0: you folded the most boxes.
3: That had nothing to do with nothing.
0: He folded 7,487 boxes.
2: Yeah.
0: Impressive.
2: Nard was like arguing like, because Billy's like, that's something you learn in like third grade, Nard. Nard's like, no, come on, that's like college.
3: Yeah, that's definitely like college.
2: It's like, no, buddy.
3: They're not going to teach young kids about that.
2: You learn it pretty early. I mean, I don't know exactly what grade, but
0: I think it was second grade, World War II.
2: You learn it early. It might be elementary. You might not learn until middle school. I don't know, but you learn it early.
3: Well, I don't believe it, because like,
2: I'm telling you though, like everybody else knew that except for you,
3: because there was like no pictures, like there was hand drawn pictures.
2: No, Nard, you could. There's video.
3: I don't know. I just seen hand drawn photos.
2: Okay.
3: All
2: right.
3: Like it was like.
2: Well, you could see it. Like it's like there's video of the explosion.
3: I thought that was like a Hollywood like reenactment thing.
2: Mm. Yeah. And you can see, like, the aftermath. I mean, they have the photo, like, everything.
0: In one of the Godzilla movies, they have the explosion in the beginning of the movie, which then created Godzilla.
2: Because that's how Godzilla started.
0: How the hell do you think Godzilla got here, dumbass?
3: And that's why I thought.
2: He just thought it was a big-ass lizard.
3: Yeah.

0: I thought it was a big old T-Rex looking lizard.
1: I thought it got...
2: That's why Nard's saying he thought that it was all Hollywood, because he thought it was like just...
1: Well, yeah, I thought it was like Ninja Turtles. Like, yeah. Are there really Ninja Turtles in?
2: No, there wasn't.
1: Because they got
2: Nard's
1: big.
2: Like, got you on that one.
0: Yeah, so where are these turtles at?
2: Yeah, where was this ooze?
1: Yeah, where's the ooze that they got in and made him human-like?
0: Where's that rat that knows all that kung fu?
2: This guy's an idiot.
0: What's up, Dan?
3: Bitty Bones.
0: Yes, sir.
3: And I wanted to talk about how Zesty Nard was acting these past couple of days, man.
0: Oh, okay. Man, I bet you that the zest will continue, like, I'm sure.
3: I know he said his T's not low, but it's pretty sweet, though.
0: No, it's down to the floor. That's
2: it's pretty sweet, though. His T's pretty sweet.
3: Yeah, that boy. I don't know.
0: Yeah, no, he's been very zesty.
3: Oh, I want somebody to play with my back, and
0: I want someone to play with my back.
1: Yeah, that's the best feeling in the world.
2: Scratch his skull.
3: To F my skull, he said.
2: Yeah.
3: Oh my god.
2: He didn't say scratch my head or my
0: scalp. No, Dan goes F my skull.
2: Yeah.
1: F my skull. Well, that's what Dan wants.
2: F my skull. Skull F me.
0: All right, thank you, Dan. So there was another death yesterday, not take away from Dolly Parton.
2: No, yeah.
0: But, you know, people in our chat seem to be very interested in Tim Curry.
2: Yeah.
0: Which is crazy. He died on the same day that Macaulay Culkin turned 46. At least that's what the internet was saying.
2: Yeah, the name was in like Home Alone, Tim Curry.
0: You know, he was like the...
2: Oh, no, I know exactly. Yeah, 100%. When I looked him up, I was like, oh, this dude's super famous.
0: He did a lot of stuff.
2: He did a ton of stuff.
0: There was a movie, a Tom Cruise movie called Legend. I think he played the devil in that one.
2: Mm-hmm.
0: Let's see. He was in the movie Annie, the musical, like from the 80s.
2: Yeah.
0: The Rocky Horror Picture Show.
1: He was original It.
0: He was.
2: Okay, yeah, that's good.
0: I didn't know this, but that was just on TV. That wasn't a movie. They just aired that on TV in like a...
2: I definitely thought that was a movie.
0: I think that was just TV, the first It.
2: Oh, wow.
0: I didn't know that.
2: Mm-hmm.
0: Yeah, I was trying to find some facts. I'll be honest, there isn't as many facts about him as there is Dolly Parton, but Princess Diana was an early fan of his. So there's one fact. He had a little-known musical career, super talented.
2: No, he was in a ton of stuff.
0: He was a voice behind a lot of cartoon characters.
2: Mm-hmm.
0: He was in Gargoyles, Mighty Ducks, Voltron. So he did a lot of stuff. And this is where I know him from a lot. He was the animated voice for the Joker before Mark Hamill. Did you know that the guy, Luke Skywalker, was the voice of the Joker?
2: I did not know that.
0: In the animated series and the animated like movies and stuff.
2: That's a fun fact.
0: Batman, the animated series. Yeah, Mark Hamill.
2: Wow. Yeah, I didn't know that.
0: But this Tim Curry guy, he did it.
2: Hmm. That's pretty cool.
0: Let's see. He goes, he did play the Joker for a while, he said, but he had bronchitis and they fired him and then they hired Mark Hamill. He goes, that's life.
2: Yeah, I didn't. I'm looking at like his IMDb and I didn't realize like how many animated stuff he was in. He was the voice of. Like,
0: I
2: know
0: Batman
2: from actual
0: movies.
2: I didn't realize what a career he had, like, in just voiceovers.
0: This is what a dork I am. Yeah. So they just came out with another Batman. There's going to be three of them. It's called Batman Nightfall.
2: Mm.
0: So I got that yesterday, so I was super excited. Any sort of cartoon, I'm ready to go.
2: Like, I had no idea he was Nigel Thornberry.
0: Yeah.
2: Like, that's crazy.
0: Yeah, he was a brilliant actor.
2: No, he was. I didn't know the name.
0: He never married or had children.
2: Wow.
0: And though little is known about his romantic life.
2: Oh, okay. So they're saying, I gotcha.
0: Well, they just don't know.
2: Well, I know, but you can see what they're saying there.
1: What kind of medical issue did he have?
0: He was in a wheelchair. I saw that.
1: Yeah, and his face was kind of messed up.
0: Okay. We don't say it like that, Nard.
1: Oh, how do you say it?
0: You say that he had a medical condition.
2: You say, man, he was a bit older.
0: Yeah, he had a...
1: He was 80, right?
2: Yeah, he was.
1: And so was Dolly?
2: Yep.
1: Dolly looked way better.
2: Well, yeah, I mean, it's Dolly.
0: Nard, you know that women don't get their ass whooped by life as much as men, right?
1: Well, they're both in Hollywood, so I don't know how he's getting his ass whipped.
2: Well, she was in Dollywood.
0: Yeah, exactly.
2: Just for the record.
0: Yeah, she was not in Hollywood. She was in Dollywood. And obviously, it's a little more relaxed in Dollywood.
2: So who do you think
0: he had a stroke is what they're saying.
2: Who do you think the third guy's going to be?
1: That was the third guy.
2: Oh, that was?
1: Yeah, remember the girl from the blonde girl? that died?
2: Dolly Parton?
0: No, nope. Hayden Panettiere.
1: Yeah.
2: Oh, that he was the third. You're right. Yeah, wow. Because it always comes in threes.
0: Yep. I didn't realize that they were showing these, you know, pictures of all the people that we've lost just this year. And it's a lot.
2: Is a lot of people died this year already?
0: Yeah.
2: Wow.
0: I don't want to go through the list. It's too sad.
2: No, yeah, that is sad.
0: Yeah, he suffered a major stroke in 2012, which was caused by...
2: Oh, that's what was wrong with his face.
0: Blood clots in his brain. Well, Nar says, face all messed up.
1: Well, yeah, and he couldn't really talk. Like,
0: yeah, that's what a stroke does.
2: Yeah, a stroke does that, yep.
1: Yeah, it kicked his ass.
2: Yeah, a stroke usually does.
0: You don't say it like that, though.
2: You say it weird.
1: I didn't say it weird.
2: Yeah, a stroke kicked his ass.
0: Remember when Derek said, when I was like, oh, I never saw my dad lose a fight, and then Derek pointed out that cancer beat him up?
1: That's where I learned
2: it. Well, because they do say that, you know, you're fighting cancer.
0: Yeah.
2: I was just pointing out that
0: Derek wanted to remind me that my dad did lose a fight.
2: He did lose a fight.
0: And cancer beat him.
2: Just for the record, I mean.
0: So that's, he wanted to make sure that I knew that. I thought that was important. Yeah. And Nard's still laughing about it.
1: I'm not laughing about that.
0: I'm going to laugh about your parents.
2: I think you are laughing about it. You're over there. I'm not even giggling.
0: Speaking of laughing, can you get the weatherman that couldn't stop his laughing?
2: Okay.
0: The weatherman has laughing fit.
2: Mm-hmm. Yep, I will.
0: So they're so zany. Derek, I wish I'm sure I have them somewhere. But before I wanted to do this, they were like, hey, you should do like news anchor stuff.
2: Yeah.
0: Maybe you could be a meteorologist. So okay. I had to do all these demo tapes.
1: Ooh, you did that?
0: Ooh. That's what I was just explaining. Yeah.
2: Why didn't Nard get all bricked up?
0: I don't know.
1: I want to see him.
0: No, so there's just so bad. I realized because I couldn't keep a straight face.
2: Yeah, I mean, that job doesn't look that easy.
0: It's not that. It's just.
1: If Roper could do it, you could do it.
2: If who?
1: Roper. He used to work on a country station.
2: Okay.
1: Yeah.
0: No, I'm not as outgoing as all these
1: other
0: radio.
1: But you're way better looking than he is.
0: Yeah, but I'm not outgoing. Cares. It has nothing to do with looks.
2: Everything to Nard has to do with looks.
1: On TV, it does everything.
2: It helps, Nard, but I think there still has to be some, you know, ability there.
1: Nah, because, like, they get criticized on every outfit every day or how their hair is. We've talked to, like, our local news anchor people.
2: I don't think so.
0: We have? When?
1: It's been years.
2: I don't ever remember talking to them.
1: But
0: I never asked them about their outfits.
1: Well, you guys just didn't listen.
2: Okay.
0: If I was on the show, hosting the show, I listened.
2: This guy didn't know that we've dropped a nuclear bomb
0: about your
2: before.
0: Mr. Scotty and your potty or whatever you did.
1: No, it was here.
2: Like, Nard didn't know that we've used nukes before, but we didn't listen.
1: Yep.
2: Okay.
0: Yeah.
1: All right.
0: We're the idiots. Yeah. This is the weather guy that was having the laughing fit.
4: The result in a few of these showers and storms popping up mostly across
0: couldn't
4: the north and west.
0: It.
4: And resulting in the chance for some heavier precipitation, a few bands of storms in some spots. We got to fish up this
0: is like last
4: right
0: week.
4: Now. I'm so sorry.
2: Sometimes it does get a hold of you.
4: 70s, low 80s in spots. Oh, man, let me get it together real quick.
2: Oh, man.
4: I'm so sorry. DuPont's sweet one off.
0: You don't see this with the news very often.
2: No, you don't.
4: Let's just throw it to the 70s. Oh, my gosh.
0: Still going through it though.
2: Yep.
0: Giving you the weather. This guy's a professional.
4: Well.
0: He's like begging the desk to take it away.
4: Professionalism, Patrick.
0: They're having a great day. It's always fun when the news gets to have a good day. You know what I mean?
2: Yeah, the news has definitely changed a lot.
0: Yeah, it has.
2: Just because it's like not a lot of people are going into that business anymore, so.
0: It's too hostile.
2: Yeah, it is.
0: I would never want to go in that business.
2: Wait, hostile?
0: Yeah, because you got to have an opinion about politics, and I don't want to have any opinion.
2: Well, I don't think the local news has to.
0: I think that everybody does now.
2: Oh, really? Has it all turned into, like, opinion? Oh, wow.
0: Well, have you seen the rather thick woman that gets all
2: yes,
0: the crazy comments thrown at her?
2: Mm-hmm.
0: You're tired of her?
2: I am, yeah.
0: Why?
2: Well, just because it's like, she reads all the comments, and it's just like a lot of them are just kind of like not funny.
0: Oh, gosh. Well,
2: you know what I mean? Like, her bit is now she reads all of the hate comments.
0: Yeah, smart, though.
2: No,
0: I mean, we did that.
2: I mean, it is, but it's like...
0: You're right, though. If we'd have did that every day.
2: Every single day. Like, that's her only bit.
0: Actually, I do read the hate comments from our chat.
2: Yeah, we do, but we also do other stuff.
0: Yeah, we do.
2: I guess she does, too. I should be fair to that. She does other bits. I just don't see them.
0: Nora, did you just fart?
1: Nope.
0: Okay. Mm. Was that your face farting?
1: Nope, it was a giggle.
0: It was a giggle?
1: Yeah.
0: Okay.
1: Yeah.
0: Well, 4 in 10 Americans believe UFOs are alien spacecrafts.
1: Okay.
0: So I need Nard's insight on that. Plus, I got to tell you everything that's coming up in the program. We got another $1,000 on the way and tickets to stuff. Hang on.
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15: Hundreds of lawsuits allege that infant formula has harmed preterm babies. But when a possible injury occurs, what happens next is largely up to formula makers. I'm Rachel Spears, and this is your KFF Health News Minute. Federal rules say manufacturers must investigate complaints and tell the FDA if they find a direct relationship between the baby food they make and an infant's death. The FDA told KFF Health News it found no records showing such a link after searching decades of files. 4 years after the Supreme Court overturned Roe v. Wade, the number of abortions continues to climb. People are turning to doctors like Angel Foster via telehealth to get around local abortion bans.
16: Now that people know that they can get safe, fast, effective, affordable care through the mail, there's no going back.
15: Nearly one in three abortions in the U.S. last year relied on telehealth. There's more at kffhealthnews.org. Hundreds of lawsuits allege that infant formula has harmed preterm babies. But when a possible injury occurs, what happens next is largely up to formula makers. I'm Rachel Spears, and this is your KFF Health News Minute. Federal rules say manufacturers must investigate complaints and tell the FDA if they find a direct relationship between the baby food they make and an infant's death. The FDA told KFF Health News it found no records showing such a link after searching decades of files. 4 years after the Supreme Court overturned Roe v. Wade, the number of abortions continues to climb. People are turning to doctors like Angel Foster via telehealth to get around local abortion bans.
16: Now that people know that they can get safe, fast, effective, affordable care through the mail, there's no going back.
15: Nearly one in three abortions in the U.S. last year relied on telehealth. There's more at kffhealthnews.org.
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0: What's up? Billy Madison Show. Yeah, buddy. $1,000 for you coming up. You got to listen for the keyword. We have a BMS Live coming up as well. September 25th, 7 to 9, Thirsty Horse, presented by Kinetico Water Systems. People keep asking me, they're like, how much is it? It's free. It's always been free.
2: Yeah, that's the point.
0: We wanted to do something for you guys. You know, that was free. Mm-hmm. We know how expensive everything is.
2: Yeah.
0: So why not? You can go out there, right? You don't have to pay to get in. You can, maybe that's extra money to eat or drink or whatever.
2: Whatever.
0: You know, we might have some merch. I don't think I got a lot of merch this time because I forgot to order it, but I'll have a little bit of merch out there, but we'll have a great time.
2: Yeah, we will.
0: We can do some live trivia with Nard.
2: Mm-hmm.
0: We'll, just do the show. I guess it's supposed to be the best setup we've had.
2: I hope it is.
0: Yeah.
2: I'm not going to try to be negative.
0: Sappy Pappy just gave a personality best to worst. She said Goof, Derek, Chris, Billy, and Nard.
2: I mean, I guess whatever.
0: Well, it's subjective.
2: Yeah, it is. It is.
0: Personality is very subjective.
2: Mm-hmm.
0: As one personality may resonate with one person, it may not. It may clash with somebody else.
2: It may.
0: Because a lot of y'all's personalities suck.
2: True.
0: So, just want to point that out.
2: I love it. I love when Billy gets live and he's like, hey, I do the same thing. Like, I'm, see something negative, you go after him.
0: Sappy Pappy says, Billy's a little dainty, a little too dainty. I say that on the air, but if you see me in person, I'm not such a dainty little guy.
2: Yep.
0: It's just funny on the air to say that I'm dainty.
2: Mm-hmm.
0: Who do you think is the most dainty one on the show?
2: It's tough. I don't know.
0: I wonder who is. Who's the most dainty? I mean, Nard, he's been working out, but he's not working out with... Chris might be the most dainty one.
1: I would say Chris, yeah.
0: Yeah, I think Chris might be the most dainty.
2: No, I think it's
0: the littlest.
2: It's got to be Billy.
0: I don't know.
2: Because dainty means something small, delicate, and lovely.
0: Okay, yeah, I guess I'll take that then. I want to be dainty.
2: You thought dainty was like more of a negative.
0: Yeah, like a bitch.
2: Yeah.
1: Yeah, no. Like didn't do anything.
2: No, dainty definition, something small, delicate, and lovely.
0: Yeah, but I'm not that small.
2: No, you're not.
0: But I'm not that big either. Mm-hmm. So.
2: As an adjective, it describes objects or people or movements that are pretty graceful.
0: I am small. Pretty graceful.
2: Yeah.
0: You should have seen, I just glide through my house. Can't even hear me in the morning. So dainty.
2: Oh, dude, my chick bitches all the time because you can hear everything I do in the morning.
0: No. So I just, what I do is I just glide through the house.
2: Yeah.
0: Can't even, it's, I'm like, what are those things that you like, Nard? Ghosts.
1: Yeah, spirit.
2: What are those things you like?
0: Just like awesome. A ghost. And Derek, it moves like, my feet don't even move. I just glide.
2: People don't even know.
0: Is it an apparition? That's what I look like in the morning.
2: Mm-hmm.
0: Just look like an apparition making toast.
2: Oh, you're making food before you leave.
0: Oh, well, wow. I have to. I have to have two slices of rye bread.
2: Yeah.
0: Or I can't have a good day. And then I have to also, this is what I do the same thing every day. I get up, put eye drops in, take my retainers out, and then I go and I make my bread. I spray my face.
2: Mm-hmm.
0: And I got to put eye drops in because my eyes are usually just glued shut. I got a humidifier yesterday.
2: Yeah. Okay. You like it?
0: I felt pretty good.
2: Hell yeah.
0: Felt like a dumbass carrying it around Target, but I got a humidifier.
2: Got one.
0: But
2: felt
0: I just
2: like a dumbass.
0: And then I got these Vicks VapoRub things.
2: Uh-huh.
0: I'm like, because you put them in there, and it's going to make the whole room smell like that. You're going to be able to breathe at night. But I was like, hey, I better check this and make sure the dogs are going to be cool with this.
2: Oh, wow.
0: Then I look it up, and it's highly poisonous to the dogs.
2: The humidifier?
0: Well, it just needs to be water. You can't use the Vicks stuff in there. I'm like, oh, man, dogs really do take the fun out of everything.
2: Did you say you eat rye bread?
0: Yeah.
2: Okay.
0: Jewish rye bread.
2: Wow.
0: Every morning, two pieces.
2: That's interesting.
0: Yeah. It's delicious.
2: Is it?
0: The only thing is that makes me mad is the rye bread's so big, it doesn't fit all the way in the toaster.
2: Oh, so it doesn't get toasted?
0: So there's a part of it doesn't get toasted. I have to eat that first.
2: Okay. Wow.
0: Otherwise, I'll get sick.
2: Yeah.
0: Because it's nasty. That's what I do. You don't have a morning routine?
2: Surprisingly, it doesn't involve food.
0: But you don't have a morning routine?
2: No. Every morning is different.
0: Really? I do the same thing every day.
2: No. Like this morning, before I came into work, I had sex.
0: Oh, what? Badass.
2: Yeah.
0: Yeah.
2: Yeah, so. And that doesn't happen a lot.
0: Yeah, but it did happen.
2: It did happen, yeah.
0: All right, Derek, what's that like?
2: It wasn't that great.
0: I mean, so whose idea was it?
2: I definitely initiated it because I started cuddling.
0: Okay, so you started cuddling, and then you got horny? Did you win gambling last night or
2: she
0: something?
2: She got horny.
0: Okay.
2: I was just cuddling.
0: Oh, because Nard told you to?
2: No.
1: In a sense.
2: Just because sometimes I do cuddle.
0: Well, because Nard, I mean, you were taking Nard's advice.
2: He didn't plant nothing.
1: Yeah, because you said you were just going to cuddle, and then she initiated it.
2: Yeah, I like to grab on boobs and butts.
1: Yeah, because you're being affectionate.
0: Butts, plural?
1: See what happens
2: butts, yep.
1: See what happens when you just want to cuddle, and then
2: shut the hell up.
1: Because I'm right. You're welcome.
3: Do I have sex like every day?
1: You're welcome.
2: So, right, so you didn't do nothing.
1: You're welcome. All right,
0: so you took Nard's advice yesterday with the cuddling.
2: I didn't.
0: All right, and it led to this sex that she wanted.
2: I think she did.
0: What was that like?
2: It was all right. Really wasn't that good.
0: What does it, the morning sex, so are you, do you shower after or do you still have the scent of sex on you?
2: I did not shower.
0: Okay, so you brought the scent. Late. You brought the scent of sex to work.
2: Well, yeah, I guess. I guess, yeah, now that I think about it.
0: Wow.
2: Mm-hmm. So I did put on deodorant, though.
0: Like on your nether regions?
2: No.
0: Because I know some dudes put deodorant they on do. Their balls.
2: Yeah, some dudes do.
0: I got a funny story about what dudes are wearing.
2: Okay. I can't wait to hear that.
0: Yeah, no, this is hilarious.
2: Mm-hmm.
0: But that's impressive.
2: Mm-hmm.
0: Most dudes in our industry, maybe they got these women that are just so grateful that, you know, dude's paying all the bills or something, that they offer up the sex in the morning.
2: Yeah, and I'm not blaming her for the bad sex. I mean, I think it was, you know, I wasn't great either.
0: Yeah, I mean, it's early
2: it's
0: in
2: just,
0: the morning.
2: I just don't think you're supposed to have sex in the morning.
0: Well, and you didn't have breakfast.
2: Yeah.
0: You're probably dehydrated.
2: I definitely was. Had to pee.
0: We probably haven't had water in a couple days.
2: Oh, I have it every day, so that's ridiculous.
0: You do? Okay, yeah. I didn't know if you drink water.
2: I'm the only one in here that drinks water.
1: No!
0: Look at this, bud. Look at this. That was unnecessary.
2: Your balls are full every day when you leave.
0: Unnecessary shots.
2: You guys fill it. You guys is full every day we leave out here.
0: Drink the water right now. You know I chase down.
2: You gotta chase it.
0: I chase down my water with my Diet Coke. You know that.
2: Well, I just think it's ridiculous. Say I hadn't had water in a couple days. I drink way more water than you guys.
0: This guy has pointed out, Billy's the only 100%. Spaniard that thought he was Irish and eats Jewish bread. Cultured, sir. Cultured.
2: Yeah.
0: Wow, that's impressive. Nar, did you touch yourself this morning?
1: No, I didn't.
0: No, you didn't do that? Did you start cuddling yourself and then get in the mood? and then make a move?
1: I did not. Nope.
0: All right, I was just checking. That's fun.
2: Mm-hmm.
0: Good old Nard over there. Just, man, he was intoxicated with romance yesterday.
2: He was annoying.
1: It was awesome.
0: Now, he left here on the top of the hill, Derek. He was king of the castle. Yep. He felt like he really brought it yesterday.
1: I did.
2: I mean, people hated him.
1: For what?
2: Just they thought you were really annoying.
1: For opening their eyes?
2: I don't think anybody thought you opened their eyes.
1: Well, that's just them.
2: I think they just thought you were super annoying and rambling.
0: I mean, you did cuddle this morning.
1: Yeah.
2: I cuddle all the time.
0: Oh, we didn't know that.
1: Not in the morning.
2: I don't care.
0: Nar, do you ever give yourself forehead to forehead in the mirror?
1: No. Nope.
0: Just say, you're just so...
1: Nope.
0: So hot. People wanted to know that.
1: Nope.
2: I absolutely did not follow his advice.
1: Pretty much.
2: I have sex basically every day.
0: This dude says...
2: Nar didn't get me laid. Ever.
0: This guy is saying he got a speeding ticket yesterday and it pissed him off because of Nard.
2: Mm-hmm. And I didn't follow his advice because Nard's whole thing was stop looking for sex.
1: You weren't looking for sex.
2: Stop looking for sex.
1: Stop trying to hump. You were not looking for sex.
2: Stop trying to do fornication.
1: And that's not what I did, though. No, you weren't looking for it,
2: though. I don't care, but I did, I got it, though.
1: You weren't looking for it, though. And see how that changed her mood, too?
2: I didn't need it, Nard.
1: Because
2: I get it every day.
1: But you changed.
2: I wasn't like, oh, yeah. I did not follow his advice.
1: You did.
2: If I followed his advice, I would have S'd a D.
1: You would have what?
2: That's what I would have done. I would have took two men at the same time.
1: That's not the advice.
2: From both ends.
1: That's not the advice.
2: That was Nard's advice.
1: No, it wasn't.
2: Nard's advice was get on all fours and open your mouth.
0: After the show, we were trying to figure out why Nard was going so hardcore.
1: What?
0: And this is what I thought. This was my theory. I had two theories. I think maybe Derek had a theory that there's an activist that he really likes and he's trying to hook up with her.
2: I think so.
0: Or I thought that Nard has met a strong man, but he wanted to set the precedent like, look, buddy, you're not going to get it every day from me.
2: Yeah.
0: I'm going to need cuddles. So there must be a strong man. You were sending a message to him like, hey, you're not going to get sex from me every day.
1: Nope. Mm-hmm. There's no strong man. There's no activist. There's nothing.
2: Yep.
0: There's something.
1: Nope.
2: Nard's advice was get a man.
1: No, it was not.
0: That's what it felt like.
1: It was just to cuddle.
2: Let him do
1: and
2: you.
1: And not always try to pursue sex. Now, you gave her the vibe of, oh, he just wants to cuddle. All right, I'll give him some sex. You let her.
2: Yeah, cool. I got sex yesterday and then the day before and then the day before and then the day before.
0: Derek's a man, Nard.
1: Yeah, I understand he's a man.
0: He's a man. Derek pays
2: looking for sex?
0: All the bills.
2: Yep. Yep. So... Do not credit Nard with my sex.
0: In some households.
2: That pisses me off.
0: No, in some households, it still means something.
1: Mm-hmm.
0: When the man gets up every day and he goes to work and he pays all the bills so she can stay at home and nap and sleep and
2: take
0: enjoy
2: care of
0: life.
2: The baby.
0: Exactly.
2: Our bad little baby.
0: In some households, that still means something here in America.
2: Yep.
0: Not in a lot. Mm-hmm. But in some.
1: Yeah.
0: And Derek's one of the lucky guys where it means something.
2: Yeah, I mean, well, I don't know about lucky, but, you know, because a lot of negatives in my house.
0: Oh. What's a little laundry? You get sex every day. What's a little laundry in the kitchen?
2: I mean, it's a pain in the ass. Yeah, right? It sucks.
0: Yeah, but if you get it all the time, there's a little laundry in the kitchen next to the stove. Who cares? What does it matter?
2: I mean... I will say she has cooked dinner two nights in a row.
0: What?
2: Which I think is a record.
0: Yeah, that's incredible.
2: So,
0: Must be doing something right. Must be following Nard's instructions with the cuddles.
2: Again,
0: now, think
2: this
0: about
2: was
0: that.
2: Two nights in a row, so the night before.
0: You must have cuddled again.
2: No, I did it.
1: I mean, I'm getting
2: this is just my life. My life has nothing to do with Nard anything.
1: My instructions work.

0: do make you mad because they don't stop singing at night because you want to sleep, right?
1: No, that would make me sleep.
2: That would put you to sleep.
1: Yeah, I would love it. I love bird song.
2: Those birds must have rabies, though, if they're out at night.
1: I've never heard birds at night.
0: I thought that was you.
1: Bats.
0: Maybe it was a TikTok video, but like I thought that was you for sure. That said,
1: well, some days I look like a TikTok video, I guess. I could see how it'd be easy to...
0: Well, no, I thought that you said that the birds wouldn't shut up. And I...
1: No, just 10 minutes of bird song in the forest is linked to stress relief. Yeah. I love it. Eradicator says, bird song on this D. I like being in the backyard and there's a bunch of birds. That's why I have a bird feeder. I still got to put that thing back up, but... That was one of my favorite parts. They would go get snacks. And I like to watch the little bit of a battle as they battle over some of the yummy snacks in there.
2: Oh, my God. Yesterday, I almost saw Nar get bit by a raccoon that clearly had rabies because it was out in, like, the middle of the day. And I watched this raccoon. Like, Nar was leaving, right? And this raccoon just, like, stumbles out of the bushes. And it's, like, sunlight out. And it's, like, creeping behind Nard. And I'm like, get him.
0: What?
2: And Nard's just like, Nard has no idea that this raccoon's, like, rolling up on him. And it Nard barely got in his car. It pissed me off. I was like, come on.
0: You couldn't have honked the horn?
2: I could have, but I didn't.
1: He's dead if he's bit.
2: Yeah, right. I was like, come on. Come on, raccoon. Come on. Get him. Get him.
1: I got this raccoons that... Man, I love watching them. So there's a video that I have at night, and so they're trying to get into my trash cans.
2: Yeah,
1: but they're using their little hands to try to open the trash can. It's crazy.
0: Yeah, they're smart.
1: Yeah, that's the cutest thing ever.
2: It is.
0: They're smart, but so dumb.
2: Raccoons using their hands like that's
1: trying to open the trash can.
2: Adorable.
1: Now I got new trash cans, so it's they're raccoon proof.
2: Mm.
1: So, but they probably tried for 20 minutes.
2: Okay, to try to get this damn thing open.
1: And then in the next video, there's just a cat on top of the trash can.
2: Okay.
1: It's like, my trash cans get so much action at night.
2: Yeah, I bet they do. 100%.
1: They love it.
2: Yeah.
1: Yeah, I'm sure. I have happy trash cans. They're like, this is fun.
2: Yeah. Do you decorate your trash cans or no?
1: No, but okay. I would.
2: Because I see people do that. Like, yeah. I've seen them put those...
1: I'd want them to look like Star Wars droids.
0: Yeah. I thought you'd put like glitter on them or something.
1: Oh yeah, because that's and then me and my boyfriend will make out next to the trash.
0: No, I'm just saying like
1: when I'll put glitter on them. Then I'll put glitter on my nether regions.
0: No,
1: let
0: I'm
1: my boyfriend
0: glitter.
1: Go to town.
0: Oh God,
1: glitter. All right, that's what I'll do.
2: Yeah.
1: All right. And then I'll put glitter on my butt and just let my boyfriend have his way. Because that's what I am. I just love glitter. You guys know that. Every time I come into work, man, I'm just covered in glitter.
0: I got a glitter fetish,
1: Nard.
0: Billy, you had like a fairy garden.
1: Because I had a kid, long. You dumbass.
0: I know, but I'm just saying.
1: I didn't build it.
0: It was in the front.
1: Yeah, well, I didn't build it.
0: I know. Mm-hmm. I'm just saying.
1: I wasn't going to be a douche like you and tell my mom, no, don't build that fairy garden. It was very important to her.
2: Yeah, he was like, whatever. Do your thing. No,
1: good
2: but
1: Lord.
2: I've just seen people like put those like... You ever see like those rims that are like in Houston that like stick out?
0: Oh, they have
1: those are cool.
0: Swingers.
2: Yeah,
0: no, they're idiots.
2: Okay. Yeah. Okay.
1: I think they're cool.
2: You hate those people?
0: God, yes.
1: I love them.
0: No, they're all
2: people
0: over
2: have been
0: here.
2: Putting those like on their trash cans, though, right? And somebody got video of like a trash guy like just stomping on those things, like breaking them. Like it's just like, man, what are you so mad about? But I guess you shouldn't decorate your trash cans because it pisses off the trash guys.
1: Yeah, it does.
2: But I like how Nard just attacked those wheels. Nard hates those.
1: I think the trash guy likes me. I don't know about the recycle guy. Because every day, like every time it's trash day, my recycling one is tipped over on the ground.
2: Oh, okay. Yeah, that's not...
1: Mine is the only one.
2: That seems like beef, yeah.
1: So I think he's mad at me.
2: Yeah, what's his problem?
1: I'm not sure.
2: Can't he keep the thing, you know, right side up?
1: I'm not... I don't know.
0: He
1: but
0: does
1: the trash... I'm sorry.
2: Yeah, what was that?
0: He does all the other houses.
1: Yeah, he does. Nard, that was what I was pointing out.
0: I know. I was
2: there's
0: like,
2: people that are pissed in the chat at Nard right now. Because they're like, go back to Oklahoma then, bitch. Nard hates Texans.
1: He does.
0: Because I don't like the wheels.
1: He's always hated
0: out.
1: Texans.
2: Yeah. Well, it's a Texas thing.
1: Okay. Nard couldn't,
0: you guys are losers.
1: Nard couldn't wait.
2: God.
1: Nard could not wait to get back to Oklahoma.
2: Yeah, he was
1: Nard
2: really
1: quit
2: excited.
1: Nard
2: yeah.
1: job to get back to Oklahoma. Uh-huh. That's how much he hated Texas.
2: What? Nard's really standing on business, though, about hating those wheels.
0: Yeah, those are stupid. Let's get real.
2: It's called culture, you racist.
0: No, that's not culture. That's just annoying.
1: Well, I got to take a break. I got this dude, he stole a bunch of money.

0: I got this woman, she was squatting. Mm. And not in a good way. Had to do with underwear. We'll get to all that next. Hang on.
1: If you've been feeling unsteady, disoriented, or like your surroundings are moving, you're not imagining it, and you're not alone. 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

0: Do it to the music, you dumbass.
1: I don't know how he messes that.
0: He's how do you mess that up, man? That would have been fun. We're supposed to do this.
2: He's got no rhythm.
0: Right? Just like this. Yeah. Come on, buddy.
1: That's how he is, though.
0: What an idiot, man. You ruin everything.
1: Which is funny because he like does dance videos and he has no rhythm.
0: Man, that could have been so fun. You just ruined the fun.
1: What? Yeah, I mean, it's... I'm sure he wishes he didn't.
0: You remind me of this other friend I had that I ended up not being friends with him because he'd always ruin the fun. Everybody's got that one friend that no matter what, you're like, give him a lot of chances, but they always ruin the fun.
1: 100%.
0: That's what you are. You just ruined fun.
1: Mm-hmm.
0: I remember his name, too.
1: Mm-hmm.
0: His name was Tom. And he would always, Tom would just always step on the fun. Yeah. Everybody else would be having fun. And then Tom would get there and he would just steal all the fun. That's what you are, Nard. Mm-hmm. You're a fun stealer.
1: My bad.
0: Oh, my bad, Billy. That's my bad.
1: Yeah.
0: That's my bad, Billy. I got what men are wearing coming up. I got this. This is funny. So this woman, she split from her boyfriend. And she's like, yeah, he bought her a car. You know what I mean? Or I should say, lent her a car to drive. You know, a bunch of stuff.
1: Yeah, yeah. Yep.
0: And she's like, well, he needed... That's my stuff now. Just because we're not together doesn't mean that, you know, I shouldn't continue to have that lifestyle. It's like, no, that's exactly what that means.
1: Yeah, 100%. That's what that means.
0: When you in a place of employment, you guys aren't together anymore.
1: Mm.
0: You know, they don't pay you anymore.
1: Mm-hmm.
0: So that they works don't. With relationships, too, and it should.
1: I agree. Yeah.
0: I want the same.
1: Especially in good old 2026.
0: That's right. Come on. Mm-hmm. Women rule the world right now.
1: Oh, they do, 100%.
0: So.
1: I talked to my daughter yesterday that's in college, and I'm like, you know, like staying out, like, you know, staying away from the boys. And she's like, there's barely any boys even here.
0: Yeah, boys don't go to college.
1: Yeah, and I'm like, oh, okay, all right, well, cool.
0: Yeah, we're going to. This is how we're going to take it back. We're going to get in all the trades.
1: Yeah, which is smart.
0: Yeah. We need to go in all the trades and take back Earth.
1: Mm-hmm. Yep. I agree. South Park made a joke of it, but it is a real thing. Like, if you have a skill, like you're a handyman, you're a plumber, you're an electrician, like, those are the guys that are going to be the only guys that matter.
0: Yeah, that's it.
1: Because they're the only ones that can do anything.
0: I mean, at some point, you're not going to need an accountant.
1: I mean, like, my kid's going to school for computer science that is basically just going to be done by AI. Like, you know,
0: but she'll have the degree.
1: Yeah, she'll have the degree, but it'll be like her job is done by a robot.
0: You remember I had brought it up that if you got a good woman, she goes into the restroom and she farts into the toilet and then flushes it down like a ghost.
1: Yes.
0: And then also, I had brought up like fart corners of houses.
1: Yeah.
0: You should have just a designated fart corner in a house.
1: Did you see that teacher?
0: That's what I'm bringing up, Derek. Yeah. I got the audio of the teacher that has a fart corner.
1: And people were like grossed out by this teacher.
3: She has air freshener.
1: I know. I don't know.
3: I don't blame her.
1: I feel like that corner is disgusting, though.
0: There was a teacher when I was going to school. I think I was in, like, maybe 6th or 7th grade.
1: Mm-hmm.
0: And there was one kid. He came to school every day. He never brushed his teeth. And the teacher made him brush his teeth every morning while we sang the Pledge of Allegiance. Because he had stank-ass breath.
1: I mean, it's embarrassing, but, like, you hopefully, taught him, maybe?
0: Every day.
1: Every
0: day he was at the sink brushing his teeth while we did the Pledge of Allegiance.
1: Mm-hmm. That teacher was like, I'm not dealing with this.
0: I'm not dealing with bad breath.
1: Uh-huh. That was back when you could do that, though. Like, I feel like if a teacher tried to do that now, they'd lose their job.
0: Yeah, I used to be able to shame for hygiene and stupidity. You would,
1: absolutely. And it's like, I don't understand what the big deal in that was.
0: I don't know.
1: Like, yeah, it was embarrassing, but I don't know. They were teaching. Like, that mattered. Again, hygiene matters. It's a good teacher. I agree.
0: I got a funny story about this woman. She's grossed out by broke men. But this is what she said. She goes, this is what she's grossed out by.
1: Grossed out?
0: Yeah, yeah. When that's she's rude. Out with her girls and stuff, and she sees a guy that's not rich having fun, she's like, why are you here? He's not even rich. Yeah. How is he having fun? He should be out there trying to figure out how to make more money. He shouldn't be out here having fun.
1: I hate that. Like, I hate if you're girls feel that way about dudes. Like, if we're, you know, because some dudes know how to make money, and then some dudes are just dudes, and, you know, they're just work guys. And it's like, whatever.
0: That's fine. We need that.
1: We need those guys. I'm one of those guys. I'm not one of these, like, you know, entrepreneur, business, like,
0: okay,
1: I'm just a regular dude. It's like, I can't live my life. Nope. That's crazy.
0: This show would be non-existent.
1: Yes. Just like, that's not, some guys have that thing. I know guys like that are like, can make money every day doing the most random, they just know how to make money.
0: All right.
1: And it's like, that's like a gift.
0: There's another story they got to bring up. There's what they call the reverse cowgirl test.
1: Mm-hmm.
0: If a woman does reverse cowgirl the first time you hump her,
1: yeah,
0: that means that she's got a lot of experience.
1: Okay.
0: So, and then you gotta decide, all right? You know, there's a chance she might cheat is what they're saying. That if she does reverse cowgirl one of the first times that you guys do it,
1: wow,
0: there's a chance she might cheat.
1: Busting that move out that or like early yeah. on, that's crazy.
0: I know. There's this man, he stole like thousands and thousands and thousands of dollars from his vulnerable dad.
1: Oh,
0: can
1: no.
0: Can you guess what he spent his money on?
1: Hookers?
0: No.
1: OnlyFans?
0: OnlyFans, yes. Ding, oh, ding.
1: Wow.
0: Can you guess the other thing, Nard?
3: Legos.
0: No, sausage rolls.
1: That's a good guess, though. That was sausage good. Rolls.
0: Legos was a phenomenal guess.
1: That was, because Legos are expensive.
0: Well, and Legos go hand in hand with OnlyFans.
1: I mean,
0: The guys that buy Legos also buy OnlyFans.
3: Yeah, they do.
1: I think they do 100%, yeah. And I love Legos.
0: A son who posed as his dad for money and spent it on sausage rolls and OnlyFans has been jailed for 2 years.
3: Oh, that's disgusting.
1: What's disgusting?
0: OnlyFans, Derek.
3: No,
0: he's OnlyFans is disgusting. No. They have these women on there that don't want to cuddle. They just want to mouth hug you.
3: I know.
0: And they're just pick me's, and they take their clothes off and shake their rear ends at you, Derek. It's disgusting.
1: I got a real problem with you if you're going to say sausage rolls are disgusting.
3: Yeah, I was going to say sausage rolls while watching OnlyFans.
1: Okay, well,
3: that's disgusting.
1: It didn't say that he did them together.
3: No, absolutely, he did. Absolutely. All right. He had a plate full of sausage like rolls.
1: You're just adding stuff.
3: Did you do this?
0: That's what he does.
1: You know, he probably did the sausage rolls after or before.
0: And
3: no.
0: There was a woman
1: shut up.
0: Who was admitted to exposing her lady bits and her whole self while drunk in full view of other passengers mid-flight.
1: Oh, wow. She just had that thing out there, huh?
0: The downstairs, the cooter, Derek.
1: Wow.
0: She pulled down both her shorts and her underwear, stood in the aisle where fellow travelers could see her cooter.
1: Mm-hmm.
0: Exposing her vagina to everybody.
1: Wow.
0: See, I wouldn't even be upset about that. You just go about your business and drink your Diet Coke.
1: Yep.
0: All right, $1,000 next.
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0: I was really upset when the Lone Ranger movie didn't work out and that dude became a cannibal. Made me really mad. I wanted that movie to be badass.
1: Yeah.
0: I don't know. I remember my grandma. She would dress me up as a Lone Ranger when I was a little kid for Halloween. I think I was Lone Ranger like 3 years in a row.
1: Damn.
0: Yeah. So I was the Lone Ranger. I didn't have a horse.
1: Similar. I was a different Ninja Turtle every year, but it was just like, just changed the color of the bandana or the mask, you know?
0: Yeah, I'm pretty sure I got some photographs of me being the Lone Ranger with a fake horse.
1: That's pretty badass.
0: That I called Silver.
1: Yeah.
0: And then you're supposed to say, hi ho, Silver, and away.
1: Oh, that's where that comes from.
0: I think so. If memory recalls, Derek, if memory serves, I don't know the correct way to say it.
1: Yeah, I don't either.
0: Anyway, Silver's the word. So, Noah, did you ever watch Lone Ranger?
2: I did, yeah.
0: That movie with Johnny Depp?
2: Yeah.
0: Oh, you watched the old, like the old Western one, right?
2: No, I watched
0: back in the day, or did you just watch that movie?
2: I just watched the movie.
0: You just want me to shut up, don't you?
1: Yeah, yep. He does.
0: He's like, hey, that's great, Bill. I want you to shut up.
2: Hey,
0: why don't you shut your face? Carry on with the show here, bud, so somebody can get $1,000. You've got 30 minutes. All right, go. KissRocks.com. Plug in the keyword, or you can go to the KissRocks app. Do you see men are using women's pads in their underwear because it's so hot out?
1: I did not see this.
0: You didn't see this? I'm going to show you. This is a photograph of a guy that was using. Here he is. Tatted up dude.
1: Wow.
0: Tatted up dude. He's in there. He's taking a grumpy, and he's got a woman's pad.
1: Yes. That's
0: different. I don't know if I can show that to the chat.
1: That is different.
0: Well, this dude says, It feels so comfortable on the balls.
1: Mm.
0: It's like your balls are riding on a cloud.
1: I got you. Okay.
0: So I guess, you know, there's some dudes out there that are, wouldn't say it's super common, but there are men out there that are doing this.
1: Yeah.
0: Wearing the pads. And it says, this dude says it makes them smell really good.
1: Oh, does it? Okay.
3: I'd imagine so.
1: Sure.
3: Soaks up the funk.
0: Yeah.
1: I mean, yeah, you could just use baby powder, but yeah, you could put a woman's pad in your pants.
0: Yeah, was it Robin Big, right?
3: Yeah.
1: Yeah.
3: He's a man pawn
1: is what he called it, yeah.
3: Yeah.
0: Some men would roll up toilet paper and put it between their butt cheeks, but this guy had a great idea. He would just use a woman's tampon and place it between his butt cheeks.
1: I mean, I guess essentially it's the same thing, so.
0: Catch it.
1: It's not really any different, I guess. Yeah.
0: This dude said, man, men really are doing everything that women are doing.
1: Yeah, they really, I mean, it's just another thing.
0: Nart, he's got Sephora points, Ulta points, and tampon points.
2: I do.
1: It's funny, though, because I see, like, in the comments all the time now, like, there's always girls that are, like, trying to get his Ulta points.
2: That's for her?
1: Yeah.
0: Well, I'll give you his phone number.
2: What?
1: Right, you could just put it in, I guess, probably, right, and take it.
0: That's all you got to do.
1: Mm-hmm.
0: Are you Nathan? Yes.
2: Nope.
1: Yep, I sure am.
0: Sure am.
1: Oh, that's a great point. What an idiot.
0: No, are women, like, throwing sex at you to get the Ulta points?
2: No, they're not. No.
1: I just see it, like, in the chat. I've seen it on Instagram. You know, girls are just like, man, how many Ulta points are we talking here?
0: How many you got, dog?
2: Quite a bit.
0: I know, but...
1: What does that mean?
0: Yeah.
2: I don't know.
0: Look up in the app.
2: I don't have the app.
0: Oh, stop it.
1: Oh, you are a liar.
2: I don't have
0: it. What, do you get something on your birthday?
2: No, I didn't get that. No, I don't think so.
1: You don't get extra points on your birthday?
0: I'm pretty sure, like, women get something for their birthday at, like, Sephora and
1: Ulta. Oh, like a little gift.
0: Yeah, I think so. Damn, how many Ulta points you got?
2: Oh, I don't know.
1: Oh, I don't know.
2: A lot.
0: All right. You should... All right, cool. Break some of those off to our audience. Can we give them out as gifts?
1: I think so.
0: What about BMS Live? What if we do that? September 25th, BMS Live, we give away Nard's Ulta points.
2: What? No, I accumulate those.
0: What? I've been accumulating those.
2: And those are mine.
0: I got a caboodle full of stuff. How do you think I look so terrific? All right, so this woman, she, boyfriend splits from her, whatever. Well, she had this to say after the big split.
4: So I had a guy get me a Benz before and put me in a loft space and, you know, set my whole life up differently than what it was normally. And I feel like if you brought me to like this level, and then we didn't work out, but we're still friends, you know, we didn't have beef and no one cheated. It was just didn't work out. But I still, I wasn't going to move from my space because it didn't work out. I wasn't going to give him back my car because I'm not going to downgrade my lifestyle because me and you are no longer together.
0: That's exactly what that means. If you lose your job, you might have to downgrade your lifestyle. You might have to penny pinch for a little bit until you find another job.
1: Mm-hmm. That's hilarious.
0: Bro, she wanted this dude to continue her lifestyle just because they're pals?
1: Yep. Wow.
4: And I just feel like if you put me in this space and that was under your budget then, what's the difference now? You know what
0: Because he wants another girl.
1: Mm-hmm.
0: He wants to have sex again. You dope. He wants to get some cheeks. So he's going to take this money from this investment where he's getting no cheeks.
1: Yeah.
0: He's going to pile that money into this investment where he can get some cheeks.
1: Facts.
0: Well, just because you could afford it. Yes. He could afford it because he was getting sex.
1: Mm-hmm.
5: You were my girlfriend. I love you.
0: Yeah, exactly. When they're together, he's probably humping. Now they're not together. So then all the perks that you got from being together, bye-bye.
1: Bye-bye.
0: Yeah, bye-bye Benz, bye-bye loft,
1: uh-huh.
0: Bye-bye nice dinners. What you need to do is then you need to go try to find another dude that'll boost your life up again. That's funny. She's like, well, just because they're not together. I mean, if you could afford it then, why can't you afford it now? She meant that, Derek. She meant it.
1: Yeah, she did. She sure did.
0: Oh, how funny.
1: Huh.
0: It's like, ow, I don't understand.
1: Mm.
0: Oh, this I got this for Nard because you know Nard is Mr. Romance yesterday.
2: I am.
0: And this woman was pointing out, and I brought this up to Nard. I said, hey, I'm going to talk about this because, you know, I want to get your expert opinion on this as a romance expert. Because this woman was talking about how it's always about the wife's needs. Everything's about the wife's needs. Nobody talks about the husband's needs.
6: Why is it okay for the wife to reject, but not for the husband to reject? We get this question a lot when it comes to sexual intimacy and emotional intimacy. First, let's be clear. No spouse owes the other one sex. Husbands and wives have the right to say no. Consent always key both ways. But here's what we think the conversation gets unfair, where it gets unfair. A wife might say, I need emotional connection before I can feel sexually connected to you. And that matters. But what about him? What if he says sexual connection is the one way I feel emotionally connected to you?
0: I mean, that's the most accurate thing. Women, they want the emotional connection to then want to hump you.
1: Yeah.
0: Men need the sexual connection in order to give you the emotional and all the other stuff. I don't know why that is. I don't know if it's biology. I'm not sure. But that's just kind of how it is.
1: It is?
2: So it's pretty much right again.
0: What do you mean?
2: Because like you have to give her the emotional.
0: See, again, like, I love how you say you have to give your woman this.
2: Yes.
0: Mm-hmm. Yeah.
2: For her to feel that connection with you.
0: Okay, so a woman has to give her man sex in order for him to feel the emotional connection with her.
2: Yeah, like that's the circle of life. Like you have to do that, but a lot of guys don't want to do that. So why is it okay for you to get your emotional connection, but she can't?
0: Yes, Mike. I'm gonna cry again. This dude was on the brink of tears right there.
7: You marry them, they want your stuff when you divorce them. When you're just dating them, they want your stuff when you're not with them. I don't know. That's crazy. And Nard, you ain't even got enough money to support somebody like that, Nard.
2: I do.
7: So stop trying to go on that side, bro. No, you don't, bro. You have a poor job.
1: No, yeah. Come on, Nard. He does know.
2: You have no idea.
7: Calm down, killer.
2: What?
7: Calm down, killer.
0: Mike, so you're saying
1: Nard, don't act like you're rich.
2: I didn't say I was rich.
0: Have you had
3: four
0: women
3: jobs just to be poor?
1: Shut up.
2: That's fine. I'm still going to grind.
0: All right.
2: I'm still going to grind.
0: Mike, have you had a woman ever try to kind of use you for money?
7: Oh, yeah. And then you cut that off real quick.
0: I mean, you can kind of sense that, right? Yeah. You're like, hey, wait a second. She's asking me for a lot of things.
1: Mm-hmm.
7: Yeah, you don't start. Once you start giving them that's it. You're done, bro. They take you to court. They can prove that. You're screwed.
0: I got another question for you. So we have to emotionally connect with our woman and give them things. But if we're speaking from a man's perspective, just so maybe women understand men. So, Mike, if your woman gives you lots of sex, does that make you more apt to want to cuddle her and massage her and do those type of things that Nara was talking about yesterday? Does that make you want to do those things or no?
7: It depends what type of mood you're in. I would say probably more likely, yeah, you're feeling each other, but not just a random hookup or just, you know.
0: Yeah, no, I'm talking about your woman, your steady woman, yeah, whether your girlfriend, wife, fiance, or whatever. If she gives you sex, does that make you more likely to want to cuddle her and be emotionally?
7: Yeah, basically it would give you the incentive because you know that she's already emotionally doing it, but I'm not going to get my emotional... You know what I mean? Right there and then, like, because then that's what you end up with on the outside. You know what I mean?
0: Cause so you don't want to give up all your emotions right away because then you think that that's going to scare the cheeks away.
7: There you go. There you go. Because some women supposedly don't like, you know, that type of guy. They don't like a clingy guy. They like the ones that talk to them rough.
2: You're not being clingy.
7: Like,
2: that's not clingy.
7: Yeah, you are. You're being clingy. You're already clingy, Nardin. No. You're on the radio.
2: What is that? So is Billy, so is Derek, so is Chris. Audience. Like, what's he being on the radio?
0: I don't know what I did. I don't know why I got to take shots.
2: He did. He brought the job into it.
1: No. You did. You brought us into it.
7: Every time Nard, he deflects. He deflects. He goes to y'all, and then he starts going to the audience instead of himself.
2: What are you talking about?
7: If you're single, bro, I
2: can. Yeah, but I've had sex. I've had relationships, you dumbass.
7: You can dress my costume. I'm going to do a costume. I'm going to put on a costume for Halloween. We can be together. I'm like, calm down, killer.
2: Why?
7: Calm
2: down. Why not? Because you don't like to have fun?
7: Because you're
2: like,
7: begging, bro.
2: You're boring? Begging. You're a dumbass?
7: No, you're begging, bro. You're
1: why are you get so mad?
7: Yeah.
1: All of us on here get like made fun of and like talk crap to.
0: Why are you just giving you some tips? That's all.
2: Tips about what?
0: He's giving his side of the, you know, his.
2: He's not a girl.
0: What do you think?
7: No argument.
1: He's helping you out.
2: When they start calling your name,
7: they start crying. It's because they know the facts. Facts hurt. The truth hurts, bro. Understand our
2: truth. Truth what? You haven't gave no
7: the
2: truth.
7: The truth hurts, bro. Hey,
2: what
7: you're
2: truth?
7: You get mad, bro. You get mad. Calm down. Calm down.
2: About what? You're the one that's mad that I wanted to go do stuff with a girl.
7: You're the one that's calling me a dumbass.
2: Yeah, you are.
7: Over here because you're putting facts, bro. It's all facts.
2: You got to finish get the bait.
0: You are throwing out insults that have nothing to do with what we're talking about. I will
1: point out that
0: Mike is giving insults to you based on just how you act on the air.
1: Yes.
0: And you're perceiving them as insults when it's really just critique.
1: Yep.
7: Yeah, because I'm going off of what you say all over the radio. It's like you want them to pick you so bad, you change your whole thing since you started. When that girl dumped you, now you're like, oh, I want to be with you, and we can be a couple. And it's like, calm down, dude.
2: Why can't I manifest that?
7: It's not manifesting, bro. You're begging.
2: Why can't you beg?
7: Manifesting and begging are two different things.
2: Why can't I beg? What's wrong with that? You got whole people begging.
0: He's not too proud to beg.
2: You're not down there throat getting a job.
7: I'm more than sure about it. Well, I guess if you're used to begging, bro.
2: Yeah, why not?
7: There you go.
0: So, Nard,
2: if I don't beg, then what else do you want me to do?
0: He's panhandling for love.
7: I beg for my girl. Yep, now we know why.
2: Why? I still have no idea what you're mad about.
7: That's how you get ahead by begging, bro.
2: Why not?
7: I guess that's the beggar.
0: All right. Okay. So, Nard, you want a woman that you can cuddle with.
2: Yeah,
0: that
2: absolutely.
0: You can maybe have sex with two times a week.
2: Yeah.
0: You guys can watch shows together. You can rub her feet.
2: Yeah, I want her to be my best friend.
0: She can do that thing to your skull that you want.
2: Hell yeah.
0: That kind of stuff.
7: How has it worked out?
2: It's been going pretty good.
7: It is, but you're single.
2: That's fine, because I choose to be single.
3: You do not.
2: You want
7: choose
2: bet?
7: To be
0: I think Nard does choose
2: you
0: to be single.
2: Like, I've had girls in my DM.
3: I want love. I want love, but I choose to be single.
0: Well, thank you,
2: Mike. I do.
0: I think Nard's choosing to be single right now.
2: 1,000%.
1: I don't know.
2: I've literally had.
1: It's hard to believe that Nard's just, like, turning down girls.
2: I have, yes.
1: All right.
3: Okay.
1: If you say so. I'm just saying it's hard to believe that.
0: That's right.
1: That's all.
0: Derek, you don't understand.
1: I'm not saying it's not true, Nard. You might be telling the truth. I'm just saying it's hard to believe.
0: Nard has the power. His DMs, Nard. I bet you they're just filled.
2: No, they're not like filled, but I do get some. Like, I'm like, no, I'm good.
0: You're like, no, I'm good. I don't. Oh, you know
1: man, that's got to make those girls and those DMs feel real good.
3: They're not to your liking. That's why you're turning them down.
0: Juan.
1: He said they're fat.
0: I only have about 1 minute.
2: No, I just didn't feel it.
0: Go ahead. We have 1 minute. Go ahead, Juan.
8: All right. I don't know. That dude seemed to have a bone to pick with Nard, but I mean, look, I feel if a woman's going to have, you know, an emotional connection with a guy, then, you know, the guy should have the same thing. I mean, if you give it up to a guy more often, then, yeah, of course, he's going to want to rub your bag. He's going to want to, you know, give you a massage here and there. For sure.
0: And if he doesn't, then he's a bad guy. Right?
1: Yep.
8: Yeah.
0: If you're giving him cheeks all the time and he doesn't want to then rub you and, you know, massage you and cuddle you, what a bad man.
8: Yeah. Yeah, I agree. Yeah, I mean, but then again, you know, whenever you first got with her, it's kind of like the woman that he met in the beginning isn't really the one after a few years, the same one

0: BS.
1: Yeah, that's what they say. So, that's the sucky part, right? That's the bad part. Man, when you first meet them, though, you want to wear that thing out, right?
2: Oh, absolutely.
1: Dude, you want no tread left on the tires.
3: None.
1: All right, Nart, I got a bunch of people that want to attack you now.
4: Hell yeah, bring it.
1: All right, Nart said, hell yeah, you guys bring it. All right, 1-855-FU-BILLY. 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
6: All right, you got a few moments left to type in the keyword, which is silver. And then you can get $1,000, and then we look all awesome and everything. I very much like that, if you would. KissRocks.com. Just type in silver, KissRocks app, $1,000. Very, very nice. I got Guns N' Roses tickets, Buck Cherry. I also saw this video of these women. They were saying that women, this woman saying that all her girlfriends, all they do is talk about D. So anytime a bunch of girls get together, you see them at a table, like apparently they're always just talking about D.
7: All right, that's good to know.
6: Oh, they're probably talking about fashion or makeup or gossip. Nah, according to this lady, they're just sitting around talking about D.
7: I always thought they were just like talking crap about like other girls.
6: Yeah, this woman says every time she's with her girlfriends, they're always talking about D. Always. D, D, D, D, D. Mm-hmm. Even what an alien's D would look like.
7: That's...
6: What do you think an alien's D would look like?
8: Ooh, probably like a lightsaber that goes...
7: What was it?
8: That goes...
6: And they talk about how much D is enough and what's, you know, too little and just all that stuff. Mm. That's all they talk about. They're, even when they're food, right? They talk about... They'll take a photo of their meal.
7: Yeah.
6: And then they just talk about D.
7: Okay.
6: Every time she's with their girlfriends, that's all they talk about.
7: Who would have thought?
6: I didn't know that.
7: I did not. Yeah, I never thought that's what they were talking about.
6: I mean, I didn't know what they talked about.
7: I guess I've never really thought about what they talked about.
6: Yeah, I haven't either, now that I think about it. We also got Big Dummy Trivia today.
7: I just try to avoid them so they don't talk about me.
6: Smart.
7: You know what I mean? Like, I'm like, don't let them see me.
6: Yeah. You don't want to be the...
7: Yeah, I don't want to be, yeah, absolutely not.
6: In the bullseye of the women.
7: Because girls could be vicious.
6: They can be.
7: They can. And especially now that they're like, you know, yeah, I'm terrified of getting another ew. Yeah, I am.
6: You don't want to get another ew. You can't. I think you're
7: out of... I can. I mean, I'll be fine.
6: I mean, I think you're out of ewes. Right?
8: Yeah. You said you're out of ewes.
7: Yeah, I mean, I'm not going to harm myself or anything.
6: Well, I know, but you know what I mean? You get like so many of those in a lifetime, and it's like, all right, I think you've reached your
7: max. I don't care. Everybody turns into ew.
6: Oh, yeah.
7: So it doesn't really matter to me.
6: Everybody, I mean.
7: All you poop people that are like judging the ewes, like, that's y'all's problem. You guys are all going to be ewes very soon.
6: I mean, everybody does grow into a ew.
7: Yeah, they do. Or hopefully they die, you know, early.
6: Well, that's
7: and
6: what,
7: then that in itself is ew. Oh, you died young? Ew.
6: Ew.
7: What a loser.
6: I think that's all I got coming up today on the program.
7: All right, cool.
6: I think that's it.
7: Yep.
6: I got this lady talking about, you know, the daddy thing is weird.
7: Mm-hmm.
6: And if you have a good dad, you don't call your man daddy, apparently. That's what she was saying. I'll try to get to that today, if not tomorrow.

0: But I understand that. If you got a good dad, I can see where you'd be like, ah, I don't want to call him daddy. But if you never, if you didn't have a dad, and you're kind of searching for a daddy, you might start to call your man daddy.
1: Yeah, I mean, I think...
0: But your woman calls you daddy, right?
1: She does, but I think it's because she calls her... She has another name for her dad. Like, she calls her dad Papo.
0: Oh, gotcha.
1: And so, like, that, I don't think she doesn't...
0: She never used the word daddy.
1: Yeah, like, her version of daddy to her dad is Papo. So, like, daddy is kind of free for her.
0: Chris, did it... Because it was, like, one time where she called you daddy, and then she didn't like it, and that was it?
2: Yeah.
1: But Chris loved it.
2: I did, surprisingly, at first. I was
1: because Chris was on the bus of, like, that's a weird thing to that say.
2: I thought it was weird.
1: She called you that, and you're like, damn.
2: I was like, wait.
0: Wait a second.
1: It gasses you up.
2: Say that again.
1: It gasses you up, for sure. You know?
2: Yeah.
1: I even, when my ex-wife calls me that, it gasses me up.
0: What? So she'll call you daddy?
1: Yeah. If she'll be talking to our daughter, right? And she'll be like, I don't know, ask your daddy. You know, or something like that.
0: Right.
1: You know?
0: Damn, you got, like, everybody calling you daddy.
1: Well, I am daddy.
0: I know, but I'm saying you got everybody calling you daddy. You got to feel like a hero.
2: Like you went went to the zoo with your harem?
1: Yes.
2: That was awesome.
0: No, I was there to witness it.
2: That was great.
1: Mm-hmm.
0: I walked behind because I was just like, I'll just let this.
1: Yep. Polygamous... My mom even calls me daddy.
0: Yeah. Wow. Your mom calls you daddy.
1: Mm-hmm.
0: Daddy Derek. I was just walking behind because I'm like, I wonder how many people think they're polygamous.
1: None. Nobody. It's very common to, you know, maybe be all together.
0: Maybe you think he's a rapper.
1: Mm-hmm. Maybe you think he's a rapper.
0: I
1: don't know.
0: Yeah, your two girls there just walking at the zoo, looking at the animals.
1: Yeah. Yeah, I don't think so.
0: It's like maybe you think he's important.
1: Mm-hmm.
0: Even the animals were showing Derek respect.
1: I don't think they were.
0: They're like, damn, dog.
1: I don't think they noticed.
0: Yeah, they did.
1: No.
0: There was a couple animals that noticed.
1: Mm-mm.
0: They did. They were looking. They're like, hey, he's with two girls.
1: I don't think anybody noticed.
0: Oh, yeah. I saw a zebra look at you like, damn. And then look at the other zebra like, he's with two girls.
1: I don't even think they have zebras.
0: Yeah, they do.
1: Oh, they do? Okay.
0: Yeah. Yeah, they do.
1: Oh, wow.
0: There was a capybara that was like, damn,
1: a capybara?
0: Yeah. Look at this guy. Stella.
3: Hey.
0: Hey. Hey, what you got?
3: Hey.
0: Hey.
3: Hey, I am a big fan of you guys, and I listen every single day. And so yesterday I was listening to your show, and I just wanted to point out that Nard is wrong.
1: Wrong.
0: Okay, I appreciate that. We had Mike call in earlier saying that Nard's an idiot. Now we got this lady. I like it. Today's a better day than yesterday.
4: No. Oh, yeah.
3: No, he has no idea what a woman wants, okay? What a woman wants is... No, no.
1: I'm pretty in touch.
3: A woman wants a hardworking man.
1: Yeah.
3: Okay? A man that is reliable, a reliable man that shows up for her, but he's a man.
1: Yeah.
3: So, a man that shows up for her, and I want my man to desire me.
1: Yeah,
3: I want my man to... Yeah. I want him to find me the hottest woman on the planet.
1: Oh, my God, lady. I'm on your side, dummy.
0: How are you on her side?
1: Because I've always said that.
0: How are you going to get your man to desire you? And
1: flip-flop.
0: Right? How do you get your man to be that enamored with you?
3: Well, it's not that hard for me, but I want my man to go to work and work very hard. And then I don't want him to be able to keep his hands off me. And trust me, he can't keep his hands off me because I know what my man loves in me. I know that he loves my body. I know that he loves coming home to me. I want him to work
1: that's
3: hard.
1: That's affection.
3: I know
1: yes.
3: that he loves this butt. He can't stop grabbing it. Okay.
1: Yes, that's
3: I want
1: affection.
3: Him to
0: no,
3: be.
0: No, that is not.
1: What? What? What?
0: Why are you getting upset?
3: It is a man's love language.
0: It is. Yes, it is. That is a man's love language. Nard was talking about...
1: What?
0: Nard wanted men to do woman's love language to women.
1: And
0: that's just not going to work. You wanted a man to do woman's love language to a woman.
3: That's
0: she's saying she doesn't want that. She says she wants the man's love language, which is touching. Grab ass. Yes. Grab tatas.
1: That's the same thing.
0: Work hard. Come home. Want to hump her. Desire her.
1: That's the same thing.
0: That's not what you said. I said you wanted a man to just cuddle her and be like, no, I don't want any sex.
1: Yeah, you know what?
3: Oh, no. I got a dog for that. I've got a 5-year-old for cuddles. I've got a dog for cuddling. I got a 5-year-old for cuddles. When my man comes home from work, I want him smacking my ass and telling me that he loves me. That is how I know. Yes. I am done with cuddles at the end of the day.
0: She's done with cuddles. She's got a dog and a 5-year-old. She's had all. She's cuddled out.
3: Satisfied lady. I'm a fine, satisfied lady.
1: You're on my side.
0: I like it. Nard is wrong.
1: You're on my side.
0: No, she's not.
1: Yes.
0: Not.
1: Yes.
0: Not at all. She does not want a cuddle monster.
1: That's the same thing.
0: Yeah, no, it's not.
3: Emotionally.
1: He's showing affection.
3: This emotional woman love.
1: And not trying to have sex.
3: I want my man. What? I want him to be desiring me. Yes. I want that. I want that when I get home.
1: God.
3: I've been working hard with my children. I want him to come home to me, and my man works hard, and I want him to show, I want to be able to show him that I appreciate how hard he works, okay? You know, he is like the motivation to go to work every day. I want to give him that motivation. I want to give him.
0: Yeah, you guys don't understand how powerful that is.
3: I am his prize when he gets home because he put in his effort. Yes, and I know that he desires me. Nard, you have no idea what he is talking about, okay? I don't know what part of TikTok Nard is on, but that is not what a woman wants.
1: Yep.
3: Does not desire, I mean, every day. It's a woman, like, if you looked her up in 1,012 years, maybe sooner, like, she's a divorced woman, okay? I want my man to crave me, and I want to give it to my man so that he is ready to go to work the next day.
0: Yes, oh, you guys, that's what I was saying.
1: Because
0: you guys use that those things that you got to motivate your man to want to go to work and work hard.
3: That's what we women got. So that's what we got to give him.
0: Mm-hmm.
3: Absolutely.
0: I
3: don't want cuddles. No, I don't want cuddles when he gets home. I am a woman.
0: Okay,
3: I,
0: now, does this mean that you're always in the mood for sex? Or are you just saying, hey, I'm going to give him booty whether I'm really in the mood for it or not because I want him to desire me?
3: That's the agreement that you enter into when you go into this relationship, into a marriage. You got to give away part of that. Like, you got to be available for your man. You've got that. Like, that is part of, yes, I am in the mood for him because I appreciate him. But when he comes home, I also know that that's part of my duty as his wife, too. I want him to be able to show him that I appreciate him.
0: Now, he has to be a man of good quality. Yes. That deserves that appreciation. That's what I was saying yesterday, and I had tomatoes thrown at me. I was saying, hey, look,
1: tomatoes thrown at
0: you
1: me.
0: Can't do this just for any guy. You got to offer this up for the guy that does work hard for you, provides a good life for you, and treats you with respect.
1: So she feels like she has to show her appreciation.
3: He works hard.
1: That's a problem.
3: He goes to work and he goes hard and he comes home and he works hard too. So I try to take it off a little. You'll take it off, some ease off.
0: I like that Nard. Can you tell me again that Nard was wrong?
1: No, she's made it into a chore.
0: Mm-hmm. No, she hasn't.
1: Yeah,
3: absolutely not. Well, it's not.
1: You made it into a chore.
3: Sometimes we play that.
1: You made it into a chore.
0: It's like, not a chore.
1: Yes, it is because he's coming home. And just flirting, touching her ass, and then she's like, oh, well, he's doing that, so I got to give him sex.
0: Hold on.
1: Let me go
0: to Jackie.
4: Hello.
0: Yes, Jackie, do you agree with Stella? Stella, with, you know, how she motivates her man and such, and how she attacked Nard? I really like that part.
4: I agree with her. I was also going to attack Nard on a different subject, though.
0: Okay, go ahead.
1: My God, what is up with you guys? I'm literally on your guys' side.
4: So, honestly, I do want to give Nard some advice. If he is truly wanting to manifest true love, I'm sorry, bud, but you are looking in the wrong places.
1: I'm not even looking anywhere.
4: You are not going to find true love in a young 20-something-year-old female.
1: I never said I was.
5: That is what he's looking for.
1: I'm not looking anywhere.
0: He's looking for a couple of those.
4: That is exactly what you're looking for. You are very vain, and you look for looks.
5: You are very.
4: And
5: she
4: body.
5: Knows you, Nard.
0: Yeah.
1: Or I'm just looking at what I'm attracted to.
0: Nard said the only 40-year-old he wants is 2 20-year-olds.
1: What?
4: Mm-hmm. See, and exactly. If you're a 40-plus-year-old man.
1: Exactly, I didn't say that.
5: Yeah, you did.
1: I did not. That was Billy that said that.
5: No, but that's how you feel.
1: No, it's not.
5: Okay.
0: Well. I said it
4: in
0: your
4: voice. If you're a 40-plus-year-old man, the only way that a 20-year-old something is going to be with you is if you have an enormous amount of money.
0: Okay. An enormous ring.
4: I highly doubt that you have at this moment.
1: Hmm.
4: So I just want to give the advice. You need to be looking in more of your age bracket.
1: I'm not looking nowhere.
0: Yeah, he should.
1: She's just giving you advice,
0: dude. His age bracket
1: is
0: like 50 to 60.
1: Don't get so mad about it. She's helping you out.
4: Why are you yelling at me?
0: Yeah, why are you yelling at her? A woman is speaking to her.
1: She's the one yelling at me, telling
5: me who I can date. She hasn't yelled at all.
4: See, this is why women are turned off by you. Why are you arguing with the woman?
1: Yeah, see, boom. She's right.
5: I'm not arguing with you.

0: doesn't want cuddles. She wants, you know, to get taken to Pound Town.
1: Pound Town.
0: Yeah, exactly. Stella because wants Pound Town.
1: My man doesn't yell at me when he gets home because he is quieted down I calm him down. He doesn't yell at me, right, Jackie? No.
0: No, Jackie's telling you need to get in your age bracket, 50 to 60.
2: There's no age bracket. Like, it's
3: 50 to 60.
2: It's whoever wants to love me. That's
0: Hold on.
4: Well, there better be an age bracket. There's laws.
2: Okay, well, you're dumb.
4: I'm dumb.
2: Yeah, you're dumb.
4: I'm trying to help you stay out of jail.
2: No, you're just trying to help me look like a weirdo.
0: All right, Dakota. Yes, Dakota. I got Jackie and Stella and Dakota on the phone. Go ahead, Dakota.
5: I'm going to disagree with both of the women before me.
2: Thank you.
5: And I have to let Nard know that I'm proud of him for being aware of that women don't always want to have sex. Sometimes it's just the wrong time.
2: Yes.
5: And you got to know when to comfort versus...
0: You know, it's funny. The woman's who doesn't want sex, her phone sucks.
6: Yeah.
2: Okay, well, there's no need to attack her.
4: Oh, well, you said her phone sucks.
0: Yeah, this I didn't attack her. I attacked the phone, Nard. Too.
1: She sounded older, so.
2: Wow.
0: Dakota, are you there?
2: Age? That's wild.
1: Well, listen, women's libidos increase with age, so sometimes older men can't keep up with a woman's libido as they get older. So my man doesn't have that problem.
0: See, her man, Dakota, so
1: places,
0: you're
1: okay?
0: saying.
1: Maybe it's the wrong man.
0: You're saying that you're not as in the mood maybe as these two women, and you need a man like Nard that will give you days off and just give you cuddles and connect with you emotionally, maybe through a Netflix and emotion. You know, instead of Netflix and chill, you guys can Netflix and emotion. You can Netflix and cuddle. What do you think of that? I think Nard needs to be with Dakota. Do we lose her?
1: Is she here?
0: Dakota.
4: She ran away.
1: Yeah, well, I want to know what her man is doing on those days off. Probably not sitting with her on a couch.
0: Is Dakota...
2: Wow, you got your full-on attack mode.
0: I know, and this is your special girl that likes you. I don't know where she went. I wanted to get Dakota. Maybe it's her phone.
4: She realized she had made a mistake.
2: Nope, she realized this was just going to be a
1: Maybe her man doesn't work hard enough so that he can afford her phone bill.
2: You guys are attacking her man. Like, you guys are... That's a female. You guys know that, right? You guys are on the same team. Like, we're all females.
1: Female, we have to agree with females.
2: And you guys are worried about age.
0: I know. Nard's telling you guys what to do.
2: Yeah.
0: What a monster he is. He's telling you how to think and feel.
2: You guys are being sexist.
1: A misogynist.
0: He is. He's a misogynist.
2: I like to give massages, but not misogynist.
0: That's creepy.
1: No, thank you.
2: Okay, well, I don't want to touch your nasty
4: massages.
2: I don't want to touch your wrinkly bodies anyways.
4: Oh, wow. That was attacking the age.
2: Yes, started it, Bill.
0: Yes, Alex.
4: Derek.
0: Go ahead, Alex.
2: I'm Derek.
0: Hi, Alex. What do you got, Alex?
7: What's up, guys? I have to jump off the freeway because I have to comment on this real quick. But honestly, well, first of all, I want to say, Nard, you're a jackass.
2: You're a jackass.
0: All right.
7: What's it called? So women don't want to have sex all the time. I'm constantly arguing with my wife because I want to have sex all the time, but she wants that emotional connection first and, like, cuddle. Women don't want to cuddle all the time, but that's what's going to lead to sex.
0: Right.
7: So you need to play the part. Women don't just want, come in and get me.
2: Exactly.
7: No.
0: I don't know. These Stella sounds like it. Jackie is saying both these women are like, they want that. They want to feel desired.
7: I'm home all day with my kids. But no woman is going to be like, you know what?
0: I think there are women out there that just, they want the raw desire from their man. Hang on, Amanda. I got to get to your call, too. Man, Nard just...
2: I literally killed that segment. I literally was right, and they were all attacking
6: killed
2: me.
6: Killed some.
0: What?
2: That guy was on my side, he called me a dumbass. That girl was on my side, and she called me old. But she's just as old. Like, what? Like, I was right this whole thing. Come on, join the party, baby. Let the music-
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4: All right, let me welcome Amanda. Taking your phone calls, 1-855-FU-BILLY. That's our Texas Hammer Hotline. Yes, Amanda, we were talking about how Nard was wrong yesterday. This woman, she called in to say, Stella, that she can cuddle her dog, she can cuddle her kid. When she gets home, she wants her man to desire her. And maybe, I thought that was kind of hot, that she wants her man to desire her, right? To crave her.
5: Sure.
4: To want to hump her. That's the environment that she wants to create, is the man comes home and he's like...
5: Because they're on the same page. That's why.
6: Yeah. Well, first and foremost, I never thought in a million years that I would agree with Nard, ever. I've been married 12 years, and he is their primary breadwinner, and he clears six figures, okay?
4: Right. Well, you're a lucky woman. So you got a man that makes the majority of the money, and he's so kind and generous that he's picked you out of every other woman on the planet to share all his resources with.
5: That's awesome.
6: Yeah, well, we build together because I work also, and I make good bank.
4: But what about homie? You said that he makes a lot of money. We just kind of discredited him there. We gave him some credit and then we took it away.
5: Because it's a 50-50.
4: Did you hear that? Yep. When I was like, hey man, this dude's whoa.
6: Because I don't want to seem like I'm a gold digger.
4: That's not what I'm saying. I was going to give you props for appreciating what he brings to the table.
7: But apparently not that
6: much. He does. No, he brings quite a bit, trust and belief. What I was getting at is, to some agreement with the other women, you do want them to desire you, right? And we're pretty sexually active, probably 3 to 4 times a week. He gets mouth hugs on the regular, like, without asking, right? Now, to Nard's point is, it's physical touch, not just cuddles. I'm not a cuddler. I don't like that. But physical touch. So the ass grabbing, right?
4: Nard didn't say that,
5: though. Yes, I did.
4: Nard didn't talk nothing about ass grabbing. That was me. I brought up ass grabbing. Nard didn't. So you agree with me?
5: No.
4: So your record is still clear. Nard said he just wants to cuddle with her. And in fact, if you listen to what Nard wanted a woman to skull hump him.
5: No, that's still a physical touch, Billy. That's still
4: no. Yes. That would be a disgusting
5: not.
4: Man, as you said, because that would be that's just about sex and everything.
5: No, that's still physical touch.
4: No, it's
5: that's
4: not. Still... Not to you yesterday.
5: Yes, it is, Billy. I didn't just say it was just cuddling.
4: You said just cuddle. Did he not say massages? Rubber feet, rubber head, and massage her.
5: Anything to touch her to show her,
4: you even went off on the men that they just want to go home and just grab everything and just.
5: No, they want to grab and be like, hey, do mouth hugs. Like, what? No. Like, they just want.
6: We're talking about, like, the approach to it, right?
5: Yes.
6: So, to get even more intellectually into this, like, there's 5 love languages that every person needs, right? And they're all different levels, like physical touch, words of affirmation, gift giving, quality time, and like, I forgot the other one, right? But there's 5 of them. So some women have higher levels for their person. So for me to stay active for my man like that, I don't want as much physical touch. I prefer acts of service, right? He's taking off my plate. He's helping with the kids. He's doing things for me, but I still need part of the other 5 love languages to keep me wanting him and doing those things because I don't feel like it's a chore at all. Like, I'm excited to do those things, right? Because, man, like, he's handling business. He's getting
4: all that money, right? And then you still got 5 hoops you got to jump through.
7: All that money.
5: What? It's not all about money, Bill.
4: I'm just saying, right? Yeah. That's a lot. It's like, I got all this big pile of money, and I got to do these 5 things.
7: Mm-hmm.
4: I got to put the ring. I got to
7: throw it. You just keep adding on.
6: Well,

0: everybody has it. It's part of life. You might not acknowledge it, but everybody has it. And like, there's books about it out there. And sometimes people who have high physical touch need, they need that, right? They need to feel that adrenaline of being like pounced on. Some other people don't.
1: Yeah, pounce. That's where you just end it right there.
2: Mm-hmm.
1: Level one, just one love language, pounce. That's it. So you think Nard is correct?
0: I think he's correct. He just has poor diction.
1: Yeah. He loves diction.
2: What? Yeah, he does.
3: Lots of it.
1: Well, thank you, Amanda. Appreciate it. I got to move on, though. Can't. It's just too much Nard stuff. Right? I can't have that. People were saying that was boring.
2: Oh, really?
1: Yeah, they were, like, upset at that lady.
2: Oh, man.
1: Like, oh, that's five things. This dude's got all that money, and he's got to do these five things, these tasks.
2: Mm-hmm.
1: Squid Games.
2: And it shows you money doesn't buy love. You got to do those things to keep her interested.
1: Bro, if you got somebody that is paying all your bills.
2: Okay.
1: Right?
2: Like,
1: but and they treat you good, and too. They're generous, and they're kind, and they help out.
2: So essentially you're buying her love is what you're saying.
1: I mean, or she's.
2: Then it's not true love if you're buying her love.
1: Well, then you should have to do five, all these things.
2: That's what you got to do. That, the body craves that. The body craves that.
1: The body craves it.
2: Yeah, like
1: this guy. Is he a real person, Derek?
4: I have no idea. Couldn't tell you.
2: You just can't expect to have sex when you get home because you're making a certain amount of money. That's ridiculous. That's like you can't. Like that's the wrong mindset.
1: Yeah,
2: because that's like, I don't know. Like that's just like coming home and just be like caveman style. All right, meet me in the bedroom. Like it's like, all right, what?
1: Yeah.
2: Because they got thoughts and feelings too.
1: Yeah, like the guy doesn't.
2: I mean, it sounds like if you're making that much money, you don't want to have thoughts and feelings.
1: Oh, yeah.
5: I was feeling blue, so.
1: Same boring topic every day. This is so played out, Billy. That's from Jimmy Vulgar Language. I can't say the other part. Let me go to this fart corner. Because I've been advocating for fart corners for a long time. I've been advocating that you shouldn't just break wind anywhere in the house. There should be designated fart areas. Well, this teacher did this.
6: This is our fart
1: corner. She got the kids. That's so funny. Oh. She said, this is our fart corner, and all the kids say it.
6: This is our fart corner. This is our fart corner. If you need to fart, simply come over here, fart, take about 10 seconds, get your little spray going on, go sit down. Nobody's paying attention. Nobody cares. Nobody's worried about it.
1: She got a whole ass fart corner. I like it.
4: I do too. I mean, it's gross, but...
1: It'd be real
4: maybe
1: gross.
4: It teaches the kids how to be, I don't know.
1: I think you need these in your homes. Right. If you got a real, like, farty family, you need to have, like, the fart corner. And people were saying, you know, make it look like a gas station. Like a gas station bathroom, right?
4: I guess you could do some other stuff like that.
1: Make it look like the fart corner. Maybe have a little thing, you know, some reading material there.
4: I just wonder if the kids are just ripping ass all the time, and that's why she had to make that.
1: When you got all those kids in there and all those butts, you know they're ripping ass.
4: I don't know that.
5: Yeah, I do.
4: Do you? Okay.
5: Yeah, because we went to the Meet the Teacher night the other day, mm-hmm. and there were all these kids there, and they were just ripping.
4: It smelled like ass?
5: Yeah.
4: Oh, wow.
1: Yeah.
5: These kids are just, I mean, they let them fly. They're not even ashamed anymore.
1: No, you can't, well, because you can't make fun of it, because it's a natural thing.
5: Yeah.
4: And it's always been a natural thing. We still make fun of it.
1: But farts aren't funny anymore, Derek.
4: Oh, okay.
5: They don't even laugh at them.
1: No, they don't.
5: It's so weird.
1: Because if you laugh at somebody's fart, they're like, what are you laughing at?
4: Yeah, the guy crapped his pants.
1: Guy just totally ripped ass there, buddy. Well, that's a natural body
4: It's function. Still disgusting and funny.
1: There's nothing funny about it, Derek.
4: I disagree.
1: All the funny's gone in the world.
4: You're a dumbass kid.
1: I got to take a break. Hang on.
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6: All I have are people that are either agreeing with Nard,
7: oh my God,
6: or disagreeing with Nard.
7: Who would have thought that
6: with
7: was a 50-50 bucket?
6: Who would have thought that Nards? You should do videos just about this.
7: I'm thinking about it because, like,
6: make
7: people
6: money.
7: Need to wake up.
8: People need to wake up.
6: Wake up, people!
7: Yeah,
6: open your eyelids to what's going on in the world.
7: Exactly.
6: The funniest thing is, Nard was all upset at these people, and he's like, these people are calling in, and they're beating the horse that they're riding.
7: Yeah,
9: they're beating the horse that they're riding.
6: What more hick than that?
9: Never heard that.
6: They're just beating the horse they're riding.
9: I've never heard that.
6: I ain't never heard nothing like that.
9: They're beating the horse they're riding.
7: Yeah, it's wild.
9: Like, what is that?
6: It means that... The horse that
9: isn't
6: you're
9: like
6: riding
9: beating
6: on?
9: A dead horse?
8: That's what he's trying to say.
7: No,
6: yeah, but it's
7: if
6: like you're beating
7: I was
6: a
7: wrong,
6: horse.
7: Yeah, then it would be beating a dead horse. But I was right, so I'm right.
9: You'd be D-ing a dead horse?
8: Deeping a dead horse.
7: No, beating. Oh. My mouth is dry, so it's like really hard to say.
6: You want have a little smart water over there. Yeah. See if that helps. There he goes.
9: Yeah.
6: I love it. That thing's got
9: full
6: like
9: water.
6: Phallic. No,

0: is as phallic.
1: You turned that smart water dumb. Gosh.
2: Dumb water.
1: It's dumb water.
3: Well, it's refrigerator water.
0: Nart, I see you like the circumcised water, huh?
3: How? Like, what?
0: Well, that's just the shape and stuff.
1: I mean, yeah.
0: Sorry, I took a drink of water and I had to wash it down with my Diet Coke.
1: I love it.
0: Water's disgusting. It's so gross. It's so boring. I guess that's what I don't like about water. Yeah. It's boring. It's like, oh, this is water, and there's nothing exciting, right? Nothing added to it. It's just water, huh?
3: Yep.
0: Yeah, just water. No fizz, no nothing. No flavor, no,
2: no it's not.
0: Lemon, lime. Nothing delicious. No, just water.
2: Just water.
0: Boring.
2: Mm-hmm.
0: Yeah, I've always hated water. I've always had to just... To me, it's like lima beans or something.
2: Uh-huh.
0: Where it's like, ugh. I got to have it because it's important. But, ugh. Yeah, anything healthy sucks. My whole day sucks.
2: Oh, man.
0: Just because I got to eat healthy stuff all day.
3: Damn it.
0: It does. It's brutal. It's ass. I have the same. I eat the that can't be healthy, right? Eating the same things every day.
2: I have no idea.
0: Derek, if you were to trace my steps,
2: yeah.
0: I think I take the same steps every day. I don't even veer off in the morning.
2: Huh. Yeah, I don't know. If eating the same thing every day. I have no idea what's healthy, obviously.
0: Sure you do.
2: I don't.
0: let me go to Luke. Guess Luke, he wants to say something to you, Nard.
3: Oh, God.
0: What? I know. This has got to be the last day. The last day of this Nard crap, and then I got to be done with it. Right?
3: Sure.
0: This person said, Billy hates water but loves purses.
3: What?
0: Nah, there is a bum bag that I want to get, and that's not an ass bag. It's just what they call it.
3: Okay.
0: There's a new bag I want to get, but yeah, I like that bag better than water for sure. I can't put all my fun things in water. I could put all my fun things in a bag.
2: Yeah, you could.
0: Well, let's see what else I got. Oh, another shot at $1,000 in 1 hour. If you guys want some money.
2: Yes.
0: No, I don't call it a fanny pack. I would never wear it like that. I'd wear it over my shoulder.
2: I would never wear it like that.
0: That's insane. Those were insane then, and they're insane now. A fanny pack.
2: I kind of like them.
3: Yeah, they're pretty cool.
0: No way.
2: It's all about how you wear it, like Billy said. If you wear it like a fanny pack, then it's different.
0: Yeah, I would never do that. I got to wear it over the shoulder.
2: Mm-hmm.
0: What's up, Luke? What'd you want to say to Nard real quick? And then I got to be done with this because people are, they're so mad at me because they're just tired of Nard. What do you got? Unless you're going to make fun of Nard, then we can go. Let's go.
4: No, I followed Nard's advice yesterday about cuddling and rubbing feet and my wife, but that whole thing. And then she turned around and looked at me and said, you know, are you going to, get these cheeks? I told her, no, I don't, I just want to rub your feet tonight. And
3: you're with a monster then.
0: What do you mean?
3: Like if she's like
0: he followed the Nard 5-step program and how to get your woman to feel happy and loved. All right. Yeah. And it didn't work out for him. Let me hear this, sir.
4: Yeah, so and I told her, look, I just want to take care of you and then she got all mad at me and got up and now we're in this big fight because she thinks I didn't want to do her, and now she thinks that I'm, I don't know, messing around with some other girl or something, and she's not convinced that I'm sleeping with this other woman.
3: Oh, no.
4: And I ain't.
0: Right.
4: I ain't.
0: Okay, so you're like, no, honey. I don't want to give you sex tonight. I just want to rub your feet. I want to massage you. I want to make this about you. And she's like, hey, what's that about?
4: Oh, yeah.
0: You must be cheating on me.
3: Now, I got a couple questions.
0: Okay.
3: So is she like... Are you guys, like, compatible on sex? Like, you guys have sex every day or what?
4: Yeah, we definitely.
3: Okay.
4: Definitely a lot of weeks. A few times a week for sure. Probably every day, honestly.
3: Okay. And then she got upset because you wanted just to rub her feet.
0: He followed the Nard 5-step program.
3: Okay.
0: So love.
3: That's a red flag. And you know why it's a red flag?
0: Because he followed your advice?
3: No, because she's cheating. Because she picked a random-ass fight because you wanted to be sweet. And she's cheating because...
0: Oh, my God. Don't listen
3: to
0: him.
3: No, she is. She is. Because why would she...
0: She's cheating.
3: Why would she turn it down if they already have sex every day?
0: She didn't turn it down. You're missing this. He turned it down.
3: I know. That's what I'm saying. Like,
0: she got upset because he didn't want to have sex with her.
3: Exactly. Like, she's
0: bad. That's hot.
3: That's a red flag because...
0: That's really hot. Like, a woman that's all mad because you don't want to give it to her?
3: Nope.
0: Mm-hmm. Right? Because she just needs it?
3: If he did it one time, Billy, this is just one time because he took my advice. One time...
0: Dude, you can't turn a woman down one

0: in time.
1: What do you? Yeah.
2: They get real mad. Then they start thinking that you're cheating, that there's somebody else around, there's something going on. They don't want to be turned down.
1: No,
2: they want to be the ones to turn you down. They do not want to be the ones turned down.
1: I know, but there's more issues there because, like, he should have had, they should have had more.
2: The only issue in this guy's relationship right now is Nard.
1: No.
3: Yeah, that's it.
1: Uh-uh. No, there's more issues there because, like, why would she get that upset and throw that big of a fit over?
2: Because he didn't want to do it.
1: Yeah.
2: Because that's not normal for a guy. That's the whole point. It's not normal for a guy to not want to do it. And a woman's going to now think she's ugly, that he's cheating.
1: What?
2: That there's somebody else, or he doesn't find her attractive, or you know what I mean? She's going to have, now you've just given her an insecurity because you didn't want to do her.
1: Or it was his approach, or he was just
2: his
1: like,
2: approach, he did your approach. He rubbed her feet, rubbed her head. He skull rubbed her or whatever.
3: He skull rubbed her.
1: But you still have to communicate. You'd be like, hey, I want to do something a little different.
2: That's what he said. I don't want to speak for you, Luke. You tell me what happened.
4: No, I'm trying to convince my wife that I'm not sleeping around. She thinks I'm sleeping around because I didn't want to give her cheeks. I just wanted to rub her feet. And so it got so bad that I actually had to pull up your guys' podcast and play it back for her, telling her it was just joking. I'm joking about this and thing. I was following Nard's advice, which is horrible advice, obviously. And it almost ruined my marriage and almost had my wife convinced I was cheating. You know what I mean? And so, like, that's what I'm dealing with right now. And I'm not cheating. A wife, you know, someone I want to be with every single day. And she wants her husband to want her every single day now, and bad wives are going to give it to you every day, all this stuff. I'm just going to say that, but whether you're a good wife or a bad wife, the whatever decides whether they have to give it to you and not be real mad, and then the husband doesn't want to do it and then take over the rejections. It's a whole thing. But bottom line, I took your advice, Nard, and it was horrible advice.
1: I can teach you all day, but it's just about how you deliver it.
2: Yes, Ashley.
5: Yeah, I agree with Nard. She might be cheating. I think that's overreacting a little bit.
2: Oh, now, she agrees. This is a woman saying that Nard's right, and Luke, your woman is cheating because you turned her down.
4: No, this is...
5: If that's the first thing she goes to, exactly. Yeah. Maybe.
1: It's a big red flag.
2: Really? Yeah. You think because if a woman gets upset at you because you didn't want to do it, you think that that's a sign that she's cheating?
5: Well, if she accuses you of cheating, if that's the first thing her mind goes to, exactly. Maybe she's the one cheating.
1: Because he's trying to be sweet.
2: Isn't that if a man doesn't want to do it, she's usually going to assume, he must be getting it somewhere else, right? He's getting it somewhere else.
5: I don't assume that. My husband had a problem yesterday, and that's not where my mind went. I went, you need to go to the doctor and see what's wrong with you.
2: Oh, let's find out. What problem did your husband have?
5: He couldn't get it up. He wanted to, but couldn't get it up. Yeah, I don't know.
2: Oh my goodness. Did you try everything?
5: Yeah.
2: Like everything?
5: Tried everything.
2: Did you bring a friend over?
5: No, not that.
2: Okay,
5: no.
2: Well then you didn't try everything.
1: Okay.
2: All right. What? So let's not act like you tried everything, okay? You tried a couple things. You left one big important one. I know, but she could have she could have gotten on the phone with her friend and been like, hey, I don't know what's going on. My husband can't get one. Hurry, just come over here. See if you can help. I bet you would have got one.
5: Yeah, maybe. I don't know.
2: That way you can rule out. It saves you a copayment. That's all I was trying to do. I was trying to save you a copayment, an unnecessary trip to the doctor.
5: No, he hasn't been in a while. He needs to go anyway.
2: Is he overweight?
5: No, he's actually lost 50 pounds in the last year.
2: Huh. Yeah, that's why I'll save you a trip. Bring a friend over. See if he can pop a wheelie. And then see if you're just doing the same things over and over and over again. And maybe need to spice it up and add a little variety.
5: He has a certain thing that he likes. And I have to do that every time. And maybe I would like something different. Yeah.
2: Well, yeah. I mean, is he servicing you as well? Because then that's another issue that we're going to have to talk about. Is he taking care of your business? Did we lose her?
3: I think so.
5: Yeah. No.
2: Is he taking care of your business, or is he just kind of the guy that sits back and waits for you to take care of his business?
5: I don't understand.
2: What I'm saying is, does he initiate and does he go... to Australia, if you know what I mean.
5: Having sex with him.
2: Down

0: under? Is he foreplaying you and getting you all ready to go? Is he, or do you have to do most of the foreplay?
1: I mean, he's tried before, and I don't know. I'm just not. I haven't been into sex in a few years.
0: That's why his boner's going away.
2: You're gonna blame her.
0: It is a woman that gives off the vibe that she's not into sex. That will affect a man's desire for sex.
2: Yeah, thank you.
0: I know, but it happens.
2: No,
0: though.
2: You're giving him an out. He just needs to go to the doctor.
1: Yeah.
2: It's not her fault.
0: He needs to go to a hot doctor.
2: It's not her fault because she's still performing. She's still.
0: I know she is, but
2: yeah, you can't give her roses for that.
0: No, because I forget what concert I saw. Maybe it was Motley Crue or whatever. And I'd seen them when they were phenomenal. And the next time I saw them, it was like they didn't even want to do their own music. And maybe they're better now, but there was that time, and I was like, hey, they don't even seem like they really want to be here.
2: Yeah, it's not you.
0: Which made me not want it, right? I didn't get a boner for Motley Crue. I'm sorry. That's right. Well, Ashley, let us know how that works out. Yeah, take him to the doctor. See what happens. See if you can find a real hot doctor.
3: Mm-hmm. Hot doctor.
0: Maybe a fake doctor. Like they did in that movie Days of Thunder, right? Where they pulled him over with a fake cop.
2: Mm-hmm.
0: Do something like that. What's up, Raul?
4: Hey, guys, what's going on?
0: What's up? Just doing some satire. What do you got?
4: Hey, Nard.
2: Yes, sir.
4: You are a real dumbass, man.
2: Am I?
4: I want you to know that. Yeah, for sure. You're going to ruin this guy's marriage, and then you're adding to the plot. You don't even know what's going on. You know,
2: she's
4: maybe
2: gonna get mad.
0: Yeah, Luke, Nard's ruining your marriage. Now Luke's worried that his woman's cheating.
2: Is anybody even connected to dogs?
3: The dogs?
2: Yeah.
0: Yeah, connect them dogs. Nard's connected a couple dogs.
2: He brought up the podcast and said, hey, this is what I wanted to try something new.
0: No, he didn't. That's not what he said.
2: That's what he said because
0: he didn't, Nard. He said,
2: he brought up the podcast.
0: He brought up the podcast to say, hey, look, I just was doing a bit here because Nard said I needed to cuddle you.
2: And it's still in shambles after that? She's cheating.
0: Well, Luke, is it still in shambles or is she better?
5: No, it's definitely still in shambles. Can I just say something? Do not listen to Nard, man, because he's an idiot. And he's just going to cause you all sorts of relationship problems. Like he's basically causing me. I'm sorry, sir, but you're a big idiot. No, you know what I'm saying?
2: You were already losing your marriage before
0: I
2: got involved.
0: I like that.
3: Yeah, I love it.
2: You came to me way too late.
3: You came to me way... I couldn't save it then.
2: Yeah.
0: Let's go to Richie.
2: The infection was already gone.
0: What's up, Richie?
6: What's up, guys? How's it going?
0: Good. How are you doing?
6: Very good. Hey, Nard, honestly, man, I'm on your side on this one. I totally agree with you. I think everyone's just delusional, to be honest.
2: I know.
6: But I used to have an ex that was the same way. I would turn down the sex because I just wanted to, you know, chill out, have a good time, and she would get mad, no, like, what's going on? Is there somebody else? And I would say no, like, you know, there's nobody. I just want to relax.
0: Did she end up cheating on you?
6: Oh, that's hard. I don't know. I want to say she did, but I never found.
0: You didn't find that to be. She got mad when you would turn her down.
6: No, not really. Thought it was weird.
0: Yeah, the pouty. That one obsessed. What is that obsession?
2: Yeah.
0: That look when you turn her down and then she makes that lady from Obsession's face.
2: I mean, it's sad, but that's when they found out they weren't compatible. Like, and then they need to find somebody that they're compatible with in the bedroom.
0: All right, go ahead, Nard. People want to hear you. That's Gonzalez wants to hear what Nard said.
2: They're compatible. That's the point that they found out that they weren't on the same level sexually. And so, like, that's just not going to work. And if she's going to get mad immediately instead of being like, oh.
0: You're saying that you have to be sexually compatible.
2: You do.
0: And if you're not into the same things, then you need to get out of that relationship.
2: Or compromise and be like, and be understanding to your partner. Be like, okay, I understand. I'll go take care of business on my own. But if you can't.
0: Like with another woman.
2: No.
0: Oh,
2: no.
0: Is that what you're saying?
2: Nope, that's not what I'm saying.
0: Oh, okay.
2: No cheating. But like.
0: No cheating. Okay.
2: But
0: so just have the man suffer.
2: I mean, yeah.
0: Why are you with somebody where you have to suffer?
2: Then leave them and find someone that you're compatible with.
0: That's what I was saying.
2: Don't torture them. That's what I'm saying. If you can't be nice and work it out with them.
0: Okay. Well, let me go to break. If that's okay, Nard.
2: Yeah, that's fine.
0: All right, I'm going to go to break. I got more stuff to get to. We got prizes. Hang on.
7: One

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6: I gotta be done with romance, Nard. I gotta be done. That's just too much, Derek.
7: Yeah, too much fire.
6: No, that was just too much. Goodness.
8: No, I've enjoyed it.
6: Have you, Mr. Yep. Romance over there, giving out sex tips to couples? Just break it up, marriages.
8: Uh huh.
6: If that dude is being for real, you know, Nard might have just caused him a big fight.
7: And they had more issues than me.
6: I didn't get the idea that his woman was cheating. I wasn't buying that. I think she's just, whatever. She's upset. I think women get mad if you turn them down.
7: You've even said if someone goes from 0 to 100 really fast, they're guilty of something or they're trying to...
6: Not women.
7: Not women?
6: No.
7: Oh, okay.
6: If a man goes, 0 to 100, he's probably guilty of something. Yeah, that's fine.
8: I got to stop having Nard like attribute things that we haven't said to... Act like that's what we said.
6: I know, right?
7: He does that a lot.
8: It's a serious issue.
6: It's a serious issue, and we need to address it either on the air or in a meeting.
8: Right, yeah. I'm kind of over that.
7: You guys do it to me all the time.
8: No, we don't.
7: You said I have a poop pond that I would go in the back and poop.
6: You did.
7: I didn't. But you guys
6: you
7: said
6: did. It was you a family. It was a family poop pond where you guys would go.
7: Okay,
6: because,
7: see, we're going to address this. You both said, you both do it to me. You bought two drinks.
8: But you had a poop pond.
7: I didn't have a poop pond.
6: You did.
7: What? Okay, don't give me that look, Derek. What do you mean?
8: Okay, but you had it.
7: I did.
6: Why do we act
8: you're now mad that we're saying things that are true that you don't want out there.
6: Yeah,
8: that's different.
6: Fine. No, I get it.
8: That's
6: different. That's a little embarrassing.
7: You're kind of dumb.
8: That's different.
6: I get why that's a little embarrassing. I thought it was funny. It was my bad.
8: But it's still a truth.
7: What? No, it's not.
8: Okay. All right.
7: What do you mean? What?
8: Nard's family would have a pond that they pooped in.
7: No,
6: it was a small little pond with some duckies.
7: There.
8: They even had a seat on the end of the dock.
7: No, we did not.
8: They had a hole in it.
7: No,
8: so
6: I
8: they
6: didn't
8: could
6: know
8: sit
6: that.
8: On the
6: that's,
8: seat.
6: That's the first time I. Okay, that's hilarious if they did that.
7: Because they're adding
6: That's funny.
7: Yes. You guys are adding on to the
6: I didn't
7: story.
6: Know that part. I knew that he had a pond and they would go take dumpies in the pond.
7: Okay.
6: But I didn't know about the seat. That's funny.
8: Yes.
7: Wow.
8: The hole, it would drop right into
7: the
8: pond.
6: That's funny. I just knew, it was, daddy didn't build an outhouse or whatever, and so they just had a poop pond.
8: Listen, daddy had four kids. He had to save some money.
6: That's right.
8: I get it.
6: When I went to medieval times, they do this thing where, they have jousting and all that stuff, but before you get to eat, and then they hold up your right hand and your left hand. This is your knife and your fork.
8: Yeah.
6: And your family... They did right hand. This is your toilet paper, and this is your flusher.
7: Nope, they did not.
6: That's what they did.
8: You go over to save a couple bucks.
6: And you just do the imaginary flush it down. You use toilet paper.
7: All right. That's disgusting.
6: Sure.
7: It's disgusting.
6: Sure. You want to think of something disgusting. This woman, she banged four dudes in a day, and she didn't even do a courtesy wash in between. But she blamed it on her hoe face.
8: Golly. Oh,
6: I know. Yeah. At least,
8: Four dudes?
6: Go through a hoe face, do your thing, girlfriend, whatever, girl power. But at least wash it in between.
8: Four dudes in one.
6: A nice courtesy wash. No, she didn't even use a wipey or nothing.
8: That's a lot of sex.
6: That is.
8: With different people.
6: Yeah, four different times of the day.
9: Wow. That's awesome.
8: That's awesome.
6: She's like, that's awesome. She didn't even wash.
8: It's awesome.
6: Like it.
9: Four in one day.
6: Four in one day.

0: You did it, girl. You go, girl.
1: Get it, girl.
0: Look, do your thing. I'm not going to be judgy on that, but I will just at least clean it in between.
2: I think that's the least you could probably do, but...
0: I mean, we're a civilized society now.
2: Used to be,
0: you would roll up on your horse, mm-hmm. you know, and then you get off the horse, and you're only the fourth person to take a bath today, and that was like fresh water.
2: Okay.
0: Right?
2: Sick.
0: So, that's kind of what that is.
2: Huh.
0: Yeah, exactly. It's Kay Breezy in there. What they would call a whore's bath, where they would just, you know, clean it out a little bit. Now we have
2: wipes. Clean it out a little. Ugh.
0: You have wipes.
2: God.
0: Derek.
2: What?
0: If you cooked sketty, right?
2: Okay.
0: You wouldn't then, you know, just reuse it with the old sketty in there, right? You'd probably clean the pot out because you want fresh sketty.
2: What, you just leave sketty in the pot?
0: That's what I'm saying.
2: And then it's just, you put it, in the cabinet?
0: No, you put the, then you just like, oh, that's all right. Don't even wash it. Just put the other sketty in there.
2: Well, I say wash.
0: Yeah, but we say wash.
2: I don't say wash.
0: You say wash and I say wash. Mm-hmm. Wash, wash, wash, wash.
2: Yep.
0: Do you have the audio of these women? That I guess they always talk about D.
2: It's up there, 3-1.
0: All right. Hey, Goof, did you take out the bad parts?
3: Yes, I did.
0: All right, badass. Okay. Hopefully I can play it. So, these women, this is what she's saying. Woman says that when she gets with her girlfriends, they're always talking about D.
4: Every time I'm with my girlfriends, they're always talking about
0: That's it. Is it? Okay. I want the honest truth. 1-855-FU-BILLY. Is this what... Because we assume you're talking about, I don't know, what deodorant works the best, or you tried this new foundation or whatever. You went to NARD, to Ulta, and you guys got some... you tried something new. That's what we think you're talking about. Yeah. Or you're talking about your kids, or just, you know, your stupid husband. So... This woman is saying, anytime she's hanging out with her girls.
4: Every time I'm with my girlfriends, they're always talking about.
0: I like how she said girlfriends.
2: Girlfriends.
0: Gir, like G-E-R. Gir. When I'm with my girlfriends, they're always talking about D. Is this for real? Nord, I'm scared to go to you. I mean, I know you're the relationship expert over there.
5: They don't talk about like.
0: I was joking. I wasn't really looking for your opinion.
2: Oh, okay. he thinks he's the expert now. That's the problem.
0: Okay, okay, go ahead, sir.
5: Well, I did have the girls in my car like this about a year ago or whatever, and this girl was claiming that she was the throat goat. Like she.
0: That's different. I'm talking about when they're out to the mimosas are on the table. You know, they're ordering a French toast for brunch. Right? And
2: now,
0: a waffle, whatever they get, berries on the side. So they order that. And while they're talking there, they're just talking about D. That's what this woman is saying.
4: I'm so sick of hearing about y'all can get five guys in one day and y'all still will talk about wanting more.
0: She said you can get it from five guys in a day and you're still talking about you need more.
4: How much is enough for y'all? Shut the up.
0: She's mad. She's like, I'm tired of talking about D. I want to talk about something else.
4: Can we talk about something else like food, bitch? I want to talk about food.
0: Yes, Deborah.
6: Hi. Yeah, I talk to my best friend literally every morning, every afternoon, at night, all of that. And literally every conversation is nothing. She's single, so it's nothing but just talking about D and her getting D and the D she got.
0: Yeah, Okay, I'm here for this.
2: What?
0: Deborah, this is awesome.
2: Are you serious?
6: And I tell her about my husband too. Like, I'm married, but I meet D daily from him. So I'll be like, yeah, like, I just did it for like an hour, 4 hours, all of that.
0: So, Deborah, you need D daily from your husband.
6: If he could, a minimum of 3 times a day. After work and before bed.
0: Right. So you want it before work, after work, and right before bed.
6: Yes.
3: Goodness. You don't want to just cuddle?
0: No, she doesn't. Okay. Yeah, I know. Nard's wrong again, bitch.
2: But did she live with him?
0: That's her husband, Dodo. All right, Deborah, let me ask you this question. So do you discuss your husband's D with your best friend?
6: Oh, 100%.
0: Do you think your friend, just based on how much you've talked about it, could point out your husband's in a lineup? If they lined up five of them, she'd be like, oh, yeah, that's my friend's husband.
6: No, because I don't go into detail about, like, what it looks like, okay, just what it just does. Wondering.
0: Yeah. All right,
6: so
0: but
6: I guess
0: knows.
6: If she did it with five different guys, then she probably could pinpoint which one is him.
0: So, in your friend, she'll hook up with lots of dudes.
6: Oh, yeah. The other day, she got gangbanged.
5: Oh, my God.
0: All right.
6: And I was on the phone, and she, like, not the whole time, but before and after, and I got all the details and everything.
5: Is she a big girl?
0: Okay, Nar, can you not
6: ruin it? No, she's actually not.
0: She's skinny.
5: Okay.
0: All right, stop it. Big girls don't do that.
5: Yeah, they do.
0: All right. Deborah. So she, how did she even set this thing up?
6: Her boyfriend was like, hey, my friend's having a party.
0: Oh, and then she was like the party favor, if you will.
6: There you go. Yep. She already knew going in. She called me on the way there. She was all nervous. And
0: she's like, oh my gosh, I got to do this gangbang.
6: Yeah, exactly.
0: It, was this on a weekday?
6: Actually, no, it was on a Friday.
0: On a Friday. Okay. I feel like gangbang should only be on the weekends. Right?
6: That's, yeah, that's just like
0: seems
6: a Friday.
0: Like all gang activity should be on the weekends.
6: I agree.
0: So she calls you before, and when she called you after, was she hoarse, like Nard is? Maybe what? That's what happened to Nard.
3: I think it is.
5: Nope.
6: After, when she called me, she was, like, super drunk, and she was just like, I'm about to go back inside to my men and stuff. Like, she
0: to
6: was
0: her men. So she wants them all.
5: She'll never be able to love a guy.
1: Yeah. I was like, she'll never be able to love a guy.
5: No.
1: Never true love.
5: Yeah, she'll never.
0: No, Deborah, do you think that your friend that did the gangbang, she's ever going to find true love?
5: Nope.
6: Probably not while she's doing all of that. But to be
0: but
6: honest, I don't think that's her
0: will.
6: Vibe anyways. She's 28, so she's not tripping.
0: Yeah, she's not tripping. She's in her have fun era. She's not going to worry about meeting a man till she's 30. That's what the internet says.
7: Oh, I got you.
0: 20s are for the fun.
6: I'm 30, and I act that way with my husband. So it's like age really doesn't matter. It's just who you want to do it with. And my husband, I would do endless things with him. Like, it does not matter. Where, when, does not matter.
0: Right. Mm. So you and your friend talk a lot about this. So every conversation that you guys have is about D. So this is correct that... This is what
6: we've
0: been talking
6: about. She's
0: about
6: to meet up with a 50-year-old guy, and that's what my husband, he was like, she's down for that, and I was like, I don't think there's a difference in your D when you get to 50 and all that. Like, I think it's just, right?
0: No, you know what's funny is?
2: Huh.
0: So they really do talk about everything, because now the discussion is, is there any difference in 50-year-old D as there is to 30-year-old
5: D? Nah, he's got to stay in his age bracket.
6: She said that the 50-year-olds just do more. Like, they have more effort that they're willing to give you.
0: Right, they're more giving.
6: Because I guess, you know, you're young and pretty and all that, you know? Yeah.
0: Goodness. All right, well, Nort, he's just mad.
5: No,
0: mad
5: he's got to stay in his age bracket. That's why people keep telling me.
6: I mean, if you want, I can tell her to call in
0: sometime.
5: No, she needs to stay in her own.
0: I would love for her to call in. And maybe get both you guys on the phone then. All us girls could talk about it.
6: Yeah, she's been asked that multiple times. Well, she'll show them me, and they'll be like, oh, is your friend down and stuff? And she's like, she's pregnant and married. And they're like, so?
0: Yeah, that's what Chris would say. I got a question for you, though. Would you like to come to our BMS party? You can bring your husband.
6: Oh, yeah?
0: Yeah.
6: All right. I think he'd be down.
5: That didn't sound convincing.
0: Well, let her ask. Well, thank you. That is awesome,
3: yeah,
0: Deborah.
3: Please
0: appreciate
3: be at the party.
0: It.
3: Bring your friend.
0: I put her on hold. Amanda.
8: Yes.
0: Yeah, is this what you guys talk about?
8: Always. It's like every conversation. It's like we'll call each other. It's like, hey, how you doing? That's
0: all right. No, it's fine. It's fine. It's for the chat.
8: Yeah, so that those are our conversations. So
0: All the time.
8: All the time. It's like, hey, you know.
0: So have you gotten any lately? Oh, that is so funny. I thought this lady was just saying this. This is what, you know what I mean? They just say crazy stuff online. But you're saying this is exactly what you guys talk about.
8: It actually happens. I'm 46 and my best friend's 56.
0: So you guys never grow out of it either.

0: what other people's friend groups talk about, but my friend group, I mean, all we talk about is who's getting it good, who's getting it bad, who's cheating on who, whose husband's got a big one, whose husband's got a little one. I mean, and listen, if your husband has a little one, your girl is complaining about you. I'm sorry. And if you got a big one, your girl is bragging about you. I mean, that's just the truth. And we talk about past ones. We talk about ones that we want to have in the future. Like,
1: you talk about future D?
0: We talk wow. about future D, yes. I mean, a girl can dream.
2: Future D is crazy. How can you even talk about future D?
0: Yeah. I mean, we even talk about ones like if we have a waiter or something, like we're talking about what it looks like, what we think it looks like, or the guy at the gym, like anybody. I mean, that's it's fun. That's what we're talking about.
1: Yeah, okay. That I mean, every call that we've taken has verified that this is what women talk about.
2: Mm-hmm.
1: And that's all they talk about.
0: It's true. I mean, like, we kind of guess, like, it kind of depends on somebody's weight and like what we're doing. I mean, we're just
1: so you guys do that game where it like guess your weight at the carnival, but you do that with waiters and men that you see when you guys are all hanging out. I wonder what that one looks like. I wonder how big that one is.
0: Yeah, we're doing it.
1: That's funny.
0: And wow. I mean, it's kind of like, but it's like a private thing. Like, you know, it's like a conversation between me and my girls. And we're having fun, you know, like it's a fun thing because, you know, they, like guys, y'all are always talking about, oh, how big are these girls' boobs? Oh, you know, her butt. And like, we're talking about D. We're okay. talking about.
1: I don't know. I know that they say that men are just always just talking about boobs and butts and stuff like that.
2: We're usually just talking about football.
1: Yeah, it's just football. I got to be honest. Men aren't what? Just sitting around talking about that kind of stuff. They don't.
0: That's crazy.
1: I know. That is crazy, but every woman thinks that that's just what guy. It's just the locker room talk.
2: Yep.
1: But that's really not what you do. I guess once you get past being in a locker room, I don't think you talk about that stuff anymore, right?
2: No, I don't think so.
3: No.
1: You talk about golf or like
2: or you wrestle.
1: Yeah, I don't think you wrestle anymore. I think you grow out of that one, too.
2: No, you don't. You always Never. Wrestle.
1: You yeah. always wrestle?
2: Yeah. Always wrestle.
1: So you go to Derek's house and you wrestle?
4: I would.
2: I mean, you wrestle anywhere with the boys.
4: Yeah.
1: I've never done that.
2: Really? No. You ever been at Top Golf and just wrestled?
1: No, I haven't. Usually just Top Golf.
2: All right.
1: Or really bad at it, too.
2: Yeah, well, that's why you wrestle.
1: Yeah, the first couple times I would just let go of the thing. You yeah. know?
2: Well, that's why you wrestle.
1: Yeah, I don't
2: it's
1: like
2: another way to show how manly you are.
1: No, so I guess what men do is they just wrestle and talk about football. They don't really talk about boobs and butts.
2: Mm-hmm.
0: So that sounds so boring.
1: Yeah. No,
2: boring. What? We're having competitions.
1: Football's the biggest sport in the world, man.
2: Yeah, what are you talking about?
1: Well, it's a big deal. Isn't this the last weekend for preseason?
2: We're like a couple weeks away.
1: Yep. I mean, from NFL kickoff.
2: Get geared up.
1: Exactly. All right, well, thank you for your honesty. Appreciate that. That was eye-opening,
2: that was.
1: If you will.
2: That really was.
1: All right, got to take a quick break. We got another $1,000 that we're going to give away. Guns N' Roses tickets, Buck Cherry, Big Dummy Trivia, all on the way. Hang on.
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0: Dummy Trivia coming up with Guns N' Roses tickets and Buck Cherry tickets on the line. We'll do True or False so Nard has a chance. Didn't you win last week? Was it Chris?
1: I think so.
0: Have you won yet with the True or False?
1: Yes, I have.
0: Nice!
2: I think I have once.
1: Yeah, last week
0: I think you did, maybe. One of those weeks. Doesn't matter. Who cares? We're doing True or False. You also have another shot at $1,000 coming up. Get that cash money. Get the money. Let me see. I know I had some audio that I wanted to play for you. Oh, yeah. This one made me laugh.
1: What?
0: This lady, how she was saying that she's grossed out when dudes are out there having fun and they're not rich.
1: Okay.
3: Is anyone else grossed out by the fact that there are men out there just out having fun and they're like not even rich?
1: Yep.
0: Anybody else grossed out when there's men out there having fun and they're not even rich?
3: Like, that's after, you know? Do it after, you know?
0: Do it after, right? You get the rich and then you get the fun.
1: Uh-huh.
0: Now, some of the richest people I know are pretty miserable. So, money doesn't always offer happiness. A man can have, you know, just a normal life and be the happiest man on earth.
1: Mm-hmm.
0: Things and stuff like that doesn't automatically guarantee happiness. For some, sure, maybe it does. But others, it doesn't. So she's a dumbass. But, man, I like that there's all these videos out there. Because now you're like, oh, I thought she was cute. Wait a second. I was just having fun last weekend and I'm not rich. Yeah, I probably shouldn't contact her.
1: It's really rude.
0: I mean, they're just telling you, like, don't date me.
1: That's all they're saying.
0: This one was sort of funny. This dude was at a pet store or something. I guess he was trying to get this woman some help.
4: You say you've been waiting here for an hour?
5: Oh, half an hour.
4: Half an hour.
5: Yeah.
4: At least. Who the working here?
0: Like this. He saw her. She was just standing there.
1: And he's like, I'll help you out.
0: I'll help you out. Hold on. I got this.
4: Working here.
0: I like that.
4: Who the working here? Marcus, girl, you waiting. Let these hoes know. Come run these fish out the tank.
1: He is teaching her a lesson.
0: You got to speak up. You just stand here. Nobody's helping you.
1: Especially nowadays, like, if you just sit, they'll let you sit there the whole day.
0: You can camp out.
1: They'll never say anything to you.
0: No, you could take a nap. I saw this.
1: They don't care.
0: There was a store in Austin where the dude was inside on the chair taking a nap for hours.
1: Uh-huh.
0: And they took photos. All the people that were going in there took photos of them.
1: They do not care.
0: They were trying to say that he was homeless. I thought dude had been there a long time.
1: Mm-hmm.
0: Just nobody helped him.
1: I think so.
4: My bad. Apologies, Grandma. But yeah, thank you.
5: No, I feel so bad.
4: I don't feel bad. These hoes is lousy. I know you're
1: not wrong.
0: Not wrong at all. That made me laugh.
1: That's just how, and that's not this pet store. I'm just saying, like, that's just anywhere, really.
0: Anywhere where you need help.
1: Yep. If you don't act like this, they won't help you.
0: They won't.
1: It's insane, but.
0: I like that new strategy where you just yell until somebody helps you.
1: Yeah. Unless it's at a job where, you know, they work on commission, then, you know, of course. But a job like that, you'll be there all day, buddy.
0: Let's see here. Oh, yeah, this theory, this reverse cowgirl theory.
6: Slutted up job.
0: Okay, all right. He says slutted up.
1: Damn. Aggressive.
0: It is.
6: Cowgirl test.
0: All right, hold on. This is what he had to say.
6: And you had the reverse cowgirl test from Rivelino. If you're having sex with her the first time and she throws herself into the reverse cowgirl, there's a chance that she's had sex before.
0: Yeah. That's crazy. What woman has broke out the reverse cowgirl on the first night?
1: I've never seen that before. No.
0: I can see Nard doing that.
7: No.
0: I can see you giving a girl reverse cowgirl.
7: No.
0: Where you hop on.
7: Nope, that's Chris, not me.
2: Nope, not me.
7: Yep, that's definitely you.
2: That's 100% Nard.
0: Reverse

0: cowgirl on the first night is
1: aggressive.
2: Yeah.
0: That's real aggressive.
1: Says you have a lot of sex.
0: Yeah, it says you're almost a pro.
1: Yeah.
0: Right, there are certain positions that say, oh, this one's a professional.
1: No, I agree.
0: Yeah, because then she's not worried about showing you the eye of Sauron. You know what I mean?
1: Mm-hmm.
0: Right, and that's a crazy thing. She's like, I don't even care if you see that. It's like, we just met.
1: Well, yeah, I mean, you're usually going to, if you do doggy, you're going to see
0: it. Yeah, sometimes. Sometimes their butt cheeks are so big you can't see it.
3: No, I make sure.
1: Oh man!
0: No, he opens those cheeks like curtains.
3: Yep.
1: Yeah.
0: He's like with one eye to look. You're creepy.
1: No, I make sure.
0: People are accusing Chris's butt cheeks being matted together. Like they have dog mats.
1: He's hairy.
0: Yeah, he's so hairy. Yeah, reverse cowgirl first night. Nard, I don't want to call you a slut because you made that informational video that you sent out to let everybody know you're not a slut.
4: I definitely
0: but
4: not.
0: But in your sexcapades with the countless women that you've hooked up with, that's not saying that you're a slut. I'm just saying you've hooked up with countless and droves and droves of women.
4: I've never had
0: a woman on the first night break out reverse cowgirl.
4: I've never, no.
0: Yeah, that'd be wild. That is a wild look. Yeah, that would, you'd almost be intimidated.
1: A little bit, yeah.
3: Man, that's going to be awesome.
1: But boy, this escalated very quickly.
0: Yeah. What are we doing? Please don't hurt me.
1: Mm-hmm.
0: Hopefully she's a professional at that because you can really break one easy.
1: I know.
0: All right, this woman had thoughts about not splitting bills.
5: I'm splitting bills and I don't care. I'm sorry. Like, I'd rather live alone and pay all my bills and have everything the way I want to a T and, like, be it my way than live with a man and go half. Like, we all know that living with a man sucks. Like, they're disgusting.
1: What?
0: Yeah, she says
1: living with a man sucks? They hate it?
0: Okay. Yeah, they don't like it.
1: I didn't know
0: that. A lot of these women, they just want to have their own room. And if they can afford it, they want their own house.
1: Gotcha. But, like, usually, like, a woman, like, runs the... I don't understand. Living with a man sucks? Okay.
0: Yeah.
1: All right. Huh.
0: What makes it so bad?
1: I would love
0: to
1: know.
0: I understand, like, us getting pee all over the bathroom floor
1: and
0: stuff.
1: Okay, yeah, for sure.
0: That's got to be different for a woman.
1: Yeah.
0: That maybe didn't grow up with brothers or anything or had a dad that sat and peed.
1: Yeah. But it's just, like, clean it up.
0: Yeah.
1: You know what I mean? No big deal.
0: Yeah, but you go in there. A lot of women complain. They go to a guy's house and... it just smells like a urinal in his bathroom.
1: I mean...
0: there's just yellow marks all over.
1: Yeah. Seems like guys are, I don't know, kind of clean, especially if they live by themselves.
0: Well,
1: I mean,
0: Nard,
1: how often are you seeing a guy's place when he lives by himself and it's just like a
0: I don't think so. I think
1: pit. More
0: men that live by themselves are sitting and peeing.
1: I think they're like clean freaks.
0: I do think that, because Nard...
4: yeah.
0: You're the only one that's going to clean your house. So when you go to your house, you sit and pee.
4: I do on occasion, yeah.
0: You told us the other day you do it all the time.
4: If I'm already sitting down, I'm going to do it.
0: Okay. That's right.
1: But now you're claiming you don't do it every time?
0: Yeah. It was just last week you said you did it all the time.
1: Wait, what?
0: All right. Let me take a quick break. We got 1,000.
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14: All right, the key word... Sure, I get this right. Vibe. Vibe is the keyword. You can go to kissrocks.com. You just plug in the keyword, go to the Kiss Rocks app, put in the keyword, and you could have $1,000. Makes us look good if you guys do this. It'd be very nice if you guys would all go do this so that you could have a shot at the $1,000. I always hate looking stupid.
15: Yeah.
14: I always want to be the best. You know what I mean? I want to have the most podcast downloads, most podcast listens, most audience, right? I want to have everything. I get mad if anybody's even close. Gets me upset.
15: Yeah.
14: Right? They're like, oh, this, they're only 50,000 behind you. I'm like, what? What is that? And I want to try harder. Yeah, I just don't, I don't like anybody, I don't want anybody to be as good as we are.
15: Yeah.
14: I don't want anybody to be even close. You know what I mean? I want them to hoist us up. Be like, they're the greatest. That's what I want. I want every story to be about us, how great we are.
15: Mm-hmm.
14: So when you guys do this, that makes us get to have all those stories about how great we are. Because that,
15: sure,
14: that makes us feel good. Apparently, bold men make women feel good. Chris, you'll like this. They asked a bunch of women what they think of bald men.
0: You're going to be bold. Be bold. You are who you are. You're attractive because of your confidence, your personality. Yeah.
15: Bald men are hotter than any hairy man.
16: Really?
14: So this woman is saying bald men are hotter than any hairy man.
15: Yeah. Take it all off.
16: Why is that?
15: It's hot, man. It's like embracing your masculinity.
17: I only date bald men.
16: Bald men only?
14: She only will date bald men.
18: Okay, yeah. That's good for bald men.
19: The more confident you are yourself, the more it shows, and I think that's one of the most attractive things you can be. So I think if you're already balding, hiding behind a hat, it's not going to help. Just embrace it.
20: Hair doesn't really mean anything. It's not down to how you look. We can all look back on kind of relationships we've had and people we've been in touch with, and it doesn't come down to hair.
14: I don't know. I'd look crazy with a bald head.
18: Thing that sucks about hats that I've realized is that, like, if you wear one, girls just assume it's because you're bald.
14: Yeah.
18: You know, it's like, no, I mean, some guys just like hats.
14: But I haven't worn a hat in a couple weeks.
18: Yeah.
14: And then I got my back to school haircut. As people are
18: nice.
14: Pointing out. Yeah.
18: Nice.
14: Yeah, back to school.
18: Uh-huh.
14: I had to get a back to school haircut. It was getting too long.
18: Yeah.
14: Getting shaggy. So I got my back to school haircut.
18: It's hot outside.
14: It is. It's very hot.
18: Mm-hmm.
14: But it kind of looks like grandma, you know, brought me to go get my back to school haircut.
18: Yeah.
14: But, you know, I'm an adult.
18: You are.
14: So I have to be an
18: grown
14: adult.
18: Man.
14: A grown man with a grown man haircut now.
18: Yeah.
14: Now you guys can't make fun of me and call me broccoli head and stupid and all the other things.
18: Well, yeah, I mean, they can't call you that, but I wouldn't say you got a grown man haircut.
14: What do you mean? No,
18: you kind of look
14: haircut.
18: Like a little boy.
14: Stop it.
18: A little
14: this
18: bit.
14: Is a big boy haircut.
18: Is it?
14: Yeah.
18: Okay.
14: Big boy haircut.
18: All right.
14: Yeah. I was in a chair yesterday, too, when they were cutting it.
18: Oh, wow.
14: Yeah, I felt like a little boy.
18: Airplane chair?
14: No, no. But they do wash your hair.
18: That's nice.
14: So that's very nice.
18: That is nice.
14: Bill, you can talk crap about us, then you can kiss our ass to play the game. What? I don't know what you're talking about, Gonzalez. That was dumb.
18: Oh, he's talking about filling out the keyword.
14: Oh, well, then don't do it. I don't care if you win the money or not.
18: Mm-hmm.
14: Who cares?
18: He was just talking about the nice people that listen to us.
14: Yeah, yeah. I wasn't talking about you.
18: Yeah.
14: The mean people.
18: Mm-hmm.
14: I don't want any mean people. Stay Actually, real. I'll be honest. I don't care if you're mean to us. I just want you guys to win.
18: Mm-hmm.
14: Makes us look good. Love us, hate us.
18: They're saying, what was the keyword?
14: The keyword is vibe.
18: Vibe.
14: Vibe.
18: Nard's got a creepy vibe.
14: What? Yeah, he does. Nard, do you got a grown man's haircut, or does Nard have a little boy haircut?
18: I don't know.
21: I'd say grown man.
14: Let me see. Let's see the bald spot.
18: Yeah.
14: Man.
22: Oh, yeah.
18: Dude, that spot. That spot stuff.
22: Wow.
18: Gets bigger every time.
14: Yeah, no, it does.
22: That's how it happens, Nard. That's what happened to me.
18: Mm-hmm.
14: Speaking of getting bigger, this woman did a bad thing.
23: Have you ever had three guys one night?
24: I've had four, actually.
14: Four! She had four, Derek.
18: It's a lot.
14: Four.
23: Have you ever had three guys one night?
24: I've had four, actually. I didn't even wash my...
18: Oh, my God. She's the new hot Tua.
14: I didn't even wash my...
18: Right. I love how this guy thought he was... He's like, this is going to be a reach, like, asking if she's had three. See, she had three guys. I have four.
14: I have four.
18: Yeah.
14: And I didn't even wash my cooter.
18: I like how she throws that flex in there.
14: Oh, man.
18: God, that's disgusting.
14: No, a lot of people in the chat are saying that's hot.
24: I didn't even wash my between them.
14: She said,
18: by a lot of guys, you mean Chris or what?
14: Yeah.
22: I'm pulling up the video right now.
14: All right, pull up the video. Or as Nard calls it, a video.
18: Mm-hmm.
14: I mean, now that's a whole vibe.
18: No, that is a...
14: Four in a day without even having a break to clean it.
18: No, that's... What a flex, I guess.
14: Yeah, it is.
18: Like, come on, lady.
22: Oh, yeah.
18: What?
24: I was in my whole face.
23: When was
18: it? It looks like she's had...
24: Last weekend.
14: Last weekend.
23: You're a virgin
18: she's
23: now?
18: Hot, yeah.
24: I am now because I repented to Jesus.
14: All right, so she was in her hoe phase.
18: Okay, but she's out of it now.
14: Yeah, she's out of it.
18: Oh, that's good.
14: Yeah.
18: That's really good. I'm glad.
14: That is. People are saying, that's gross, man.
18: Oh, really? Okay.
14: Yeah. I guess he must have went on to ask some other ladies some questions.
18: Oh, did he? Okay, all right.
14: That's a lot.
18: That's a lot of dudes in one night.
1: You're getting your fair share.
18: I agree.
1: You know, she just wanted to get one after another.
18: She was just in her hoe phase, guys.
1: That's it. And then it says here, imagine, you know, because she might be on a dating app or something, then you match with her and you don't know that.
18: Well, that's the scary part.
1: That's the that's

0: the game.
1: I mean, that's probably happens.
0: Oh, it is. All the time.
1: People match with hoes all the time, don't even know it.
0: Think about that.
1: Some of them line up and marry them.
0: Yeah, they do. I think a lot of men probably do.
1: I think hoes get married every day.
0: This woman says that she thinks that all men cheat.
1: All men?
0: Yeah, but you're going to like this, Chris.
2: Somebody asked me, so if you think and are cheaters, why are you still with them? Because I need some
1: heard. Oh, that's hot.
0: All right. What she said
1: that
0: was...
1: Cardi B sound, too?
0: She said that all men cheat, but she's still going to mess with them because she needs that thing.
1: Is there a nose piercer or is that a booger?
0: That's a piercing. She's got a bunch of piercings.
1: But
0: she's
1: like
0: got,
1: right there, you see on this side?
0: Well, do you see what's in her mouth? She's got a piercing inside her mouth.
1: Oh, yeah, she's got one of those.
0: Yeah.
1: I like this girl.
0: Yeah, I knew you would like her.
1: She sounds like Cardi.
0: A lot like her.
1: Mm-hmm.
2: I need some... I get horny like everybody else.
1: God.
3: Like she does sound exactly like her.
4: No, Derek, she does. You like that, she got a neck tattoo?
1: Yeah.
0: Derek, you like this.
1: I do, yeah. I like girls like this, yeah.
2: Best. And like, you know, might as well take a risk. Even though I might catch something, because I feel like everybody, but you know, I'm horny.
0: Yeah,
1: I'm horny. She's just being real.
0: Yeah, she's being real.
1: She's basically saying like, yeah, dudes are disgusting, but she still needs some wienering.
0: That's right. No, anything to say for yourself.
4: Anything to say for myself?
0: Yeah, I mean, because you keep saying that women don't want to do it, and that I keep playing.
4: I mean, you're
0: countless.
4: Still going to have, like, dirty girls out there.
1: Oh, you calling her a dirty girl?
0: I think that's just a normal girl.
1: You're calling this girl a dirty girl?
0: I think that's a normal girl.
4: That's a dirty girl. Like, just
0: Derek, do you think that's a dirty girl?
1: No, I think that's a nice, classy, hot girl.
0: You see?
1: She's just being honest.
0: That's it.
1: She needs some wiener.
0: Yeah, she's being honest.
4: Would you date that honest?
0: Derek
1: I'd
0: would.
1: Marry that girl, yep. I'd marry that girl.
4: You would not marry that
1: girl.
0: Yes,
1: I'd marry
0: you would.
1: Cardi B, yeah, I would. Or a chick that talks like Cardi B, like ratchet like that.
4: And say that she would.
1: Yes, dog, sign me up. I love that stuff.
0: Yeah, I believe
1: it's
0: Derek.
1: It's just those girls don't like me.
4: Oh.
1: Because I'm fat and white, and we're not really hot to them, so you know what I mean? We're not really hot to anybody.
0: Well, you're not in style right now.
1: No, yeah. That girl's not like knocking down my door like.
0: That's tough.
1: Give me some of this lame-ass white dude.
4: Okay.
0: Yeah, you're like...
1: rats.
0: Derek, yeah. You're like a pair of cargo shorts to her.
1: Billy, I got it.
0: I was just saying, you're not
1: you don't
0: gotta
1: keep adding on, okay?
0: I was just saying. Like that's
1: I got
0: not
1: it.
0: Style.
1: I know that I'm not her wave.
0: I was trying to paint the picture like you're a pair of cargo shorts, you know?
1: People got the picture.
0: Yeah. But just for those that didn't.
1: Everybody got it.
0: Trying to help you out, man.
1: All right. That didn't help me out at all.
0: This woman, she wants to be called a good girl.
5: I just want somebody's son to take me to the bathroom and beat me over and have his way with me. I want him to say, good girl, good girl.
0: Yeah, okay, no. Whoa. I keep playing that. Are you picking up the vibes here that women in 2026,
1: yeah,
0: they want the action in this cuddle train that you're on, right? Is no women don't want that.
1: Mm.
4: Yeah, they do. Like, no.
1: Did you not hear this girl?
4: Yeah, that's another dirty girl.
0: No, that's not. How is that?
1: She wants to be called a good girl,
4: yeah,
1: right?
4: That's hot.
0: She didn't say I want to be called a dirty girl. She said she wants to be called a good girl.
1: Yeah.
4: Yeah, I'm just saying that's hot.
0: Isn't that something funny that women, they like to be called a good girl?
1: While doing a dirty ass thing.
0: Yeah.
1: Because didn't she say she wants to be taken to the bathroom?
0: Taken in the bathroom. Then,
1: and then bent over.
0: Yeah, nicely bent over.
1: And then called a good girl.
0: Yeah, called right after we call, you're a good girl.
1: Wow.
0: That's right.
1: Because that's a dirty-ass thing to do.
0: It could be, depending on how clean the bathroom
1: but
0: is.
1: But then to be called a good girl, I guess you're not calling her a clean girl.
0: No, you're not. You're not like, wow, you're really squeaky clean.
1: For doing what, you know, that's hot.
0: That goodness is gracious, your house is kept.
1: Your house is capped. Your house is capped. Yeah, that sucks.
0: Wow.
1: Wow. So now you're just steady taking L's now.
0: Clean as a whistle.
1: Mm-hmm. What can you do?
4: You can still treat her. You can still.
0: No, you can't. Not with Nard's 5-step program.
1: Yo, this girl, just wants to be like called a good girl and bent over in a bathroom at a restaurant.
0: And Nard, they're not. It's not about matching freak. It's about. She wants to make her man happy.
4: Well, yeah, but
0: and she wants to
4: she
0: be happy
4: to a
0: as
4: random
0: well.
4: Bathroom every day.
1: These hoes want to be disrespected.
0: Yeah, they like some disrespect.
4: Yeah, but But like a lot of them want, I mean, a lot of them want to be disrespected, but not every day. That's what my big complaint was.
0: Oh, that's your big complaint.
4: Like, I'm not saying what she's saying is not hot. I'm not saying what she's saying.
1: Mark did tell me on the break, though, his DMs are now flooded with the hoes.
0: Oh, because you're so romantic?
4: Yeah, I'm romantic. Hell yeah. Okay, so now I don't mind treating them like...
1: Now the girls are just like knocking down his
0: door. Is that true, Nard?
4: Yeah.
0: Like, so, I don't, so you have more like, people in
1: how come
0: your DMs
1: he says
0: now?
1: It like that?
4: Yeah. Because yeah. my voice keeps going yeah. up and down.
0: Well, I would, because you're, you know,
6: yeah.
0: you're sitting on your ovaries. It's
6: no,
0: got to hurt.
6: Yeah. I'm in the middle of a transition.
4: I am not either. No.
0: You know, you're very lippy. Oh, you know God. That?
4: Mm-hmm. you guys were just misunderstanding the whole thing. Like,
0: what I misunderstand, bud?
4: Like, I'm just saying, like, they don't want it every day. Like, yes, they want to be treated like dirty girls, and they want to be treated, hey, be my good girl, whatever. Like, they want the freak in the bedroom, but not every day. That's what I was saying. They don't want to have to do like mouth hugs every day. Oh, they don't want to have sex every day. That's what I was saying. Like, sex is good, yes. Being a freak in bed, yes, that's cool. Like, but every day, that's the stance I was saying. I'm not saying doing it in the bathroom is not what I want. Like, I'm just saying, like, every day they don't want to be treated like that.
1: I'm tired of them.
0: I'm tired because, of them, because too. I don't want this propaganda
4: because I'm speaking
0: out
4: the
0: there.
4: Truth?
0: No.
1: Yeah. Yeah.
0: No, you're doing what they say.
4: So
0: well,
4: you guys
0: no,
4: take,
0: what you're doing
4: to
0: is
4: the bathroom
0: you know how,
4: every day.
0: No, hold on, Nard. You're speaking what I see a lot of women say online. You're speaking. I'm speaking my truth.
1: Mm-hmm.
0: I love that.
1: My truth. It's his truth journey.
0: You're on your truth journey.
1: Yeah. I love it for Nard.
0: And you should not beat the horse that you're riding on.
1: Yep.
0: Go ahead, Dre.
7: Nard, can you keep yelling in the mic? I'm almost there.
4: Okay. All right.
0: You weirdo. Oh, man. That's funny. That's cool, keep Nard. Yelling in the Look mic. He's almost there. Nard, go ahead and yell.
1: Hey, you're turning dudes on.
0: Finish him off.
4: Hey, as long as he gets us to number one.
1: There you go.
0: I don't know if this is going to get us to number one.
4: I mean, it sounds like it.
0: Oh, we're going to go to Cody. Let's see what Cody has to say. No, it sounds like you're going to be number two.
4: Hey, what? Nope.
0: Let's go to Cody.
8: What's going on?
0: What's up, buddy?
8: Hey, I don't know if anyone's called in and said this yet. Just shut up, Nard. You're a bitch, dude.
4: I will never.
0: I don't think I like it. I like it, Cody. I like that energy.
4: The guy that likes to be romantic. Like, what?
8: Those that can't do teach, and you can't do either.
4: How?
8: Of those
4: how do you
8: things.
4: Know? I've never so had sex with up. You. Would you like to have sex, and I'll show you? Then yeah, shut sure. up. Okay, let's have sex then.
8: Yeah, no.
4: I'll
8: no,
4: show
8: no,
4: you
8: no.
4: how to be
8: let's
4: romantic. Come on. Hey, so if you want to put your
1: so
4: mouth...
1: So you are willing to have sex with men?
4: I'll, with Cody? Yeah, yeah, all day. Let's
1: wow.
4: do it, Cody.
1: Wow.
4: Okay. Like, I will yeah. no, I will deep you down.
8: No, hold on.
1: That's not the hell it said.
4: Nerd. Let's go. That's not
0: I will deep you down.
4: Yeah, I'll do it in your work truck. You'll be my
0: own
4: bitch.
0: I'm going to deep you down.
8: Now, this isn't something we're just going to talk about.
4: Yeah, we're doing it. Oh, we're doing it. We're going to OnlyFans it up. Let's go,
1: now
4: big dog.
1: On OnlyFans?
4: Yeah.
8: He has
4: come on, walk the talk.
8: Learning about Nard now.
1: Walk the talk.
4: Let's go, Cody.
1: He said walk the talk.
0: He said walk the talk.
1: Walk the talk.
4: Come on,
0: Cody.
4: You got to
0: put a leash on that talk.
4: Yeah, let's put a leash on him.
8: When do you want to meet up?
4: Let's do it.
8: When do you
4: want
8: to meet up?
4: Whenever you want.
1: Look at this guy.
8: How about this afternoon?
4: All right, I'm free.
0: This afternoon. You guys go. You guys can walk the talk. All right.
1: Walk the talk.
0: He's going to deep it down.
1: I'm going to deep you down.
4: Yep.
0: Oh, that man.
1: That's crazy.
0: I still have a shot at $1,000. Remember, the keyword is vibe. 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
16: 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FU-BILLY.
17: Vibe is the word. Vibe. What a great word, vibe. That had a resurgence, right? We vibing.
18: Yep.
17: Oh, I met this girl and we were vibing.
18: Yeah.
17: Oh, they have a vibe about them. Look how hip this station is using that word. So vibe is the word. And you go to kissrocks.com or you just go to the app, which is the Kiss Rocks app, and then you just type in vibe, and then you could have your $1,000. I love that people are using vibe in a sentence. For instance, Nard ruined the vibe.
18: Never.
17: We vibing today. That's right.
18: Yeah.
17: So that's a good word now.
18: I love it.
17: Is it still cool, though, to say, you know, you're vibing?
18: I don't really hear it a lot.
17: Me and this girl, we were vibing, and then all of a sudden it just went off the rails.
18: Yeah, I don't really hear people use it much.
17: I'm not a big one to use hip words. I do it for funny for the show, but I don't. Some of the words that I use here, I don't bring them home.
18: Yeah,
17: I just say them here because it's funny. Because then you guys, you know, can make fun of me for using them.
18: Mm-hmm.
17: So that, and it just, you know, makes it sound all hip and stuff. Nard, use vibe in a sentence. I'm sorry, I asked you.
18: He uses it. I mean, he uses vibe.
17: Yeah, let me hear it.
18: Yeah.
17: How do you properly use vibe?
19: Oh, you just really killed the vibe in here?
17: Okay.
18: Yeah, I mean, he just attacked you.
17: Yeah, he did.
20: Wow.
18: What? Yeah, he did. Man.
19: What? Jeez. You said use it in a sentence.
17: Yeah, I didn't say attack me with
19: it. I wasn't talking to you directly.
17: You sounded like it.
18: It sounded like you were telling him he just killed the vibe in the room. That's what you did.
19: What?
18: That's what it sounded like you said.
19: No.
17: Could you say, you'd be like, oh, man, no, there's something cool about her. Man, her mouth hugs had a vibe about them.
18: I've never heard it used like that.
17: Okay.
18: I suppose you could.
17: Her butt cheeks were vibing.
18: Yeah.
17: Just wondering how
18: but
17: you use it.
18: But the word's not vibing, it's just vibe.
17: I know, I just added.
18: I know.
17: But, you know.
18: I just don't want people to get confused with
17: if you say her butt cheeks vibe, that doesn't sound as good as they were vibing.
18: No, it doesn't.
17: Yeah. Not with an ing, just with an N.
18: Yeah.
17: Vibing.
18: That's what Nard says, just with an N.
19: What?
17: So this woman, she wanted to play a doctor role play.
19: Okay.
21: I have a secret.
22: You do?
21: Yes.
22: What's your secret?
21: It's a medical kink.
22: Interesting.
17: Got a medical kink.
22: Can you describe it a little bit more?
21: It would be like a lot of doctor-patient role play.
17: You could never trust your woman going to a male doctor. She has this whole thing going on where she's got the mm-hmm. medical kink. It's like, I'm going to go to the doctor today. It's like, hell no, you are not. Uh-uh, it better be a woman. What do you mean with your kinky ass?
21: Like, literally me in a hospital gown. You can get some scrubs and some medical tools.
17: Jeez, she wants you to break out the medical tools.
21: Too.
22: Interesting.
21: But, yeah.
17: I wonder how many women have this.
18: I don't know.
17: All right. There was this doctor buddy of mine. And yeah. There was a woman who she would dress completely for her exams.
18: Oh.
17: You know, whatever.
18: So no matter what the exam was.
17: No matter what it was.
18: Yeah.
17: And she would prepare herself. You know what I mean?
18: Yeah.
17: She would do an all over, you know, how they call it the everything shaved.
18: Mm hmm.
17: And then she would just take off all her stuff.
18: Yeah.
17: And he has to act like a doctor. So he's like, yeah, ma'am. You know, he just had, and then he would started bringing in a person, whatever.
18: A nurse
17: or something.
18: Absolutely.
17: Or somebody, physician's assistant to help.
18: Uh-huh.
17: She would just unrobe because she wanted to, you know, to be seen as sexy. Maybe she had what this kink that this woman had.
18: Maybe. Maybe she was just like, hey, this is a doctor visit. I don't know.
17: No, some female doctors will talk about how men will go to the doctor, and they're mm-hmm. like, there's something wrong with my penis, just so that they have to look at it. Now, if you really have something wrong with your penis,
18: mm-hmm.
17: right,
0: Yeah, definitely go get that looked at. But don't just go in there and be like, there's something wrong with it, doc. You're going to have to look at it.
18: Yeah.
0: But she said usually you can tell the ones that just want you to look at it.

0: because they're fully correct. Okay. The guys that are there embarrassed about it are, you can barely see it.
1: Oh, yeah. I do everything I can not to show my penis. Yeah.
0: You can barely see it. Like, there's no...
1: Female, male...
0: There's nothing. Whatever. There's no... Yeah. Nobody's rising to the occasion. It's as small as it possibly could be.
1: Yeah,
0: that'd be weird.
1: That would be weird. No, I don't even think about doctors having to go through that, but I mean, I'm sure they do.
0: No, what kind of role play would you do? I mean, since you're the romance expert.
2: I would probably say, I don't know, like, I would probably say like a restaurant, like a waiter or a waitress.
0: You'd want to be a waitress?
2: Yeah, or a waiter.
0: See, I thought you were going to say something, you know, dumb like, I don't know, like, like I want to be the scissors and Herb to be the rock.
2: What? No.
1: Yeah, yeah, like rock, paper, scissors. I get it. Yeah.
0: Role play.
1: Uh-huh.
0: All right, but you want to be the waitress?
2: No, I'm just saying.
0: We can make that happen. I'm saying, I got to do is fire you.
2: Well, I mean, I would be dating a girl, so it could be like she's the waitress or whatever.
0: Oh, okay, and then what happens?
2: I don't know, like, just like.
1: He eats dinner?
2: Yeah.
0: Okay, and she brings
1: and
0: it to him?
1: He doesn't tip and he leaves.
0: Yeah, we're the sexist.
1: Yeah.
0: he's like, I just want a woman to serve me.
2: No, I said I could be the waiter, so I don't have that sexist.
0: Okay, all right, so you want to be the waiter.
1: But you can't. Either one. You couldn't take an order.
2: What? Yeah, I could take an order.
1: Okay. All
2: right. I just couldn't write it down.
0: All right, okay. what would happen in this scenario with your little role play action that you're doing?
2: It would probably be like, really thirsty. Like,
0: oh, would you be like,
1: he gets to roll a bunch of silverware?
0: I know what it is. Right. She's the customer, right? And you're the waiter.
2: Yeah.
0: And then she's like, oh my gosh.
1: Yeah.
0: I forgot the money. And then you can be like, that's okay. I got another way for you to pay. And then you just hold on. I think I have the sound of you putting it on the table. Hold on.
1: Yeah.
2: What?
1: I didn't hear anything.
0: Hold on. Put the mic cover. Did you hear?
1: I can't hear really. It sounds like a tiny little.
0: Yeah,
1: like,
0: yeah. He just put it on the table.
1: Okay.
0: Stop
1: right.
0: It. It's a big one, Derek. You didn't hear that?
1: No, I didn't.
0: All right. But you like that scenario? And then she has to service you so that because she can't pay and she has to pay in other ways?
2: That'd be hot.
0: Wow. And we're the monsters.
1: He's like, oh, man, I want to do
0: you're
1: you,
0: a fraud,
1: but I got
0: Nard.
1: All this cut work.
0: You're a fraud. You're not romantic.
2: Yeah, you could be romantic.
0: No, that's not romantic. That's prostitution. All right. Chris, what would yours be?
3: I'm
0: your role
3: the,
0: play.
3: The HVAC guy.
1: Oh, wow.
0: HVAC, huh? Yeah. You roll
1: HVAC
0: in.
1: HVAC guy, huh?
3: Well, ever since we did that metal stop at Wrangler, and I was like, man, those guys are, you know.
1: Hot?
0: Cool.
3: Yeah, they look. Yeah.
0: Handsome what? Guys.
3: They're handsome guys. I'm not going to lie.
0: All right. But you want to go and you want to
3: be one of them, and I want to go, you know, service my wife's HVAC, and maybe we can make
0: it leads
3: other
0: to
3: arrangements
0: something else
3: to pay. Yeah.
0: All right. That's different.
3: I need to go get a Wrangler AC shirt.
0: Yeah, that's different. That is different. He's role playing. Oh, they're saying that Billy wants to role play as an Arby's worker for Derek.
1: Every day.
0: Yeah, every day with this. Every day. Now, I'm look, I haven't been to Arby's in years, and I'm getting it.
3: Yeah.
0: Like, I just go there, want to service Derek.
1: The worst part is, like, because we mentioned Arby's so much that, like, it pops up on my TikTok all the time now and, like, stuff like that. And it's always these hot-ass girls, and they're just, like, talking mad crap about Arby's. And I'm just like, I hate you, bitch.
0: Yeah. I don't blame you.
1: One girl the other day gave it like a 1 out of 10. It's like, it just grosses me out.
0: What's gross about it? It's fantastic.
1: It's roast beef.
3: It's delicious.
1: It's roast beef.
0: Ah, what's better than roast beef?
1: I don't know. I don't know, but man, people hate it.
0: It's the beef of the roast. The roast of the beef.
1: It.
0: What's the big deal?
1: That's I thought.
0: Five things. I forget what it is. Something about five things that this lady... You know, I guess five things she won't do for a man.
1: Mm.
0: These are five things that she will not do for a man.
1: Okay.
4: Here's five things that I will not be doing for a man in 2026.
0: Okay.
4: Number one, texting a man first.
0: Why not? Why are you guys so scared to text first? Let a man know you want that thing. That's hot.
1: Yeah. No,
0: why are you so scared to let a man know? It's like, I don't want him to think I'm interested.
1: But, like, I think sometimes people have this standoff.
0: Mm-hmm.
1: And then the guy and the girl might go together great, but...

0: But like, they're both like, I'm not texting first. Yeah, and I'm the not next thing do you know, neither one of them text.
1: He has to be way more interested in me than I am of him.
0: You know, the worst part is that's how people feel. Both sides, what guys or girls, strategy. Like guys will have that same feeling.
1: Okay. You know what? You go to a restaurant and they make you feel good and they greet you right away and they see you. You want to go back. No. Why don't people treat relationships like that? Yeah, text them first.
0: I don't know.
1: Tell them good morning. Say you've been thinking about him. Then guess what? Yeah. He's going to want to go to your restaurant all the time.
0: People are just too scared.
1: They got too.
0: Remember that one girl that was like, I don't do good morning texts?
1: Yeah. Gives me the ick.
0: Yeah.
1: With the egos, man. That's what it is. I'm too good for that. Mm-hmm. Like, somehow, no.
0: That just says what to me that you've just dated a lot.
1: Yeah, dated too much.
0: Mm-hmm.
2: Over my dead body will I be doing that. Number two.
1: I can't wait for her video.
3: It's 2027. Mm-hmm. No man will date me.
4: Yeah.
0: No man will text me first.
3: I'll text anybody right now.
1: She's going to be so desperate.
0: Yeah. Look at good morning texts are soft as hell.
1: Yeah. I think they're nice.
2: And this one's such a split quite fitting for this one. Giving a man a second chance.
1: Okay.
2: Who you showed me the first time around is who you are.
1: Okay, well, who you're showing me who you are right now is who you are. And so you're like, I am not. I love nothing disqualifies you from dating than her first video is what she won't do.
0: Yeah. Here's what I won't
1: this
0: be doing.
1: This is my list of won'ts.
0: Nope.
2: Three, being your damn mother. You have a mother, okay? You have one. I'm not raising you. I have two children. I have to raise them. I'm not going to raise you as well.
1: I don't like that either. I don't like that. It's like, just make me one of the children.
0: A girl that's like that, though, like, I'm just not.
1: I'm not attracted to.
0: I'm not paying the bills.
1: Yeah, I'm not.
0: Like, we're splitting everything. You better have your half of the rent.
1: Yeah, and I'm not buying
0: you anything.
1: Your half
0: of the electric bill, your half of the water. You better have your half on everything.
1: You get a card for your birthday.
0: Yeah. Like, I'm not doing that.
2: Number four, being a man's maid. I'm not going to clean up after you in your car, in your house, in my house.
1: Man, like, she got a long list of don'ts.
0: And you're okay. All right.
2: I'm getting paid for it. I don't think so. Number five, I will not be a man's personal chef. Hello.
1: It's a chef. I don't know what a chef
0: what a
1: is.
0: Chef is, yeah.
1: Chef.
2: DoorDash, Uber Eats. What is their favor? Make your own meal.
1: Okay. Damn. Just say you're off the market. She really just needs to remove herself from the market. Because what guy's like, oh my gosh, I just heard the five things you won't do for a man. And let me tell you, I'm so hot for you.
0: Like, the money cannot be that good on these videos that they're making, where they're just can't like, be. They just can't be. Like, what are you like making that off that video? $10? Like, come on.
1: Make that video and now you should be like, hey, you know what? You should be willing to cook every once in a while. If you're cooking all the time and the dude doesn't appreciate it,
0: then he sucks.
1: Yes. The dude will show you if he sucks or not.
0: He sucks.
1: If you pick up after him and he's not nice and he doesn't do, you know, something nice for you in return,
0: he sucks.
1: That's all. That's what it comes down to. Oh, I got to give away some prizes real quick. We got to play Big Dummy Trivia.
0: Okay.
1: So let's go.
5: The Billy Madison Show presents Big Dummy Trivia.
1: Guns N' Roses. I got the tickets.
5: The game where the winner's the biggest dumbass.
1: Mark Terry.
5: Just who will be the biggest dummy? Well, gather around dummies and let's find out.
1: Tickets.
5: It's time to play Big Dummy Trivia with your host, Billy Madison.
1: All right. Chris is the first guy, right? He got picked. Steve, you get Mr. Chris.
6: All right, Steve.
1: Hold on the line. Let's see if we get some other ones. We need four contestants. Fonzo. Fonzo gets Mr. Goof. Nard, you playing today?
7: Yes, sir.
1: All right. I mean, he's had a great week. Look at him with all that romance advice.
0: Had a great week?
1: Yeah.
0: Oh, yeah. I forget. Yeah.
1: Mr. Romance.
0: Real solid week.
1: Let's see. I'm just waiting for two more contestants. Lupe gets Nard. And we're waiting for Derek. Let's see, Derek. Derek's going to whoop ass today.
0: I'm not. I'm out.
1: Selena. Yeah. Selena gets Derek.
0: I took my Adderall too late.
1: Oh, you did?
0: Yeah. I'm like...
1: You ready for 9?

0: star sign Aquarius is represented by a tiger.
1: Goof.
0: Yes, Derek.
1: That's false.
0: That is false. A is the most common letter used in the English language.
2: False.
0: Nard.
3: That's false.
2: Goof.
0: That is false. Okay. Oh, let's see here. Ooh, a lion's roar can be heard up to 8 kilometers away.
3: Nard. Goof.
0: Nard.
3: That's true.
0: That is true.
1: No chance.
0: Yeah, an octopus has 3 hearts.
2: Yeah, Chris.
0: Yeah, Derek.
1: That's true.
0: That is true. Fish cannot blink.
3: Nard.
0: Yeah, Nard.
3: That's true.
0: That is true. Goldfish have a 2-second memory.
3: Nard.
0: Yes, Nard.
3: That's true.
2: Derek. Chris.
0: I heard Derek.
1: That's false.
0: That is false. Chris, are you going to play there, bud?
4: I've been saying my name, but...
0: Got to say it nice and loud. Say, Chris. In Finding Nemo, the protagonist is the puffer fish.
3: Goof.
0: And her goof.
2: False.
0: That is false. Hippos sweat a red substance.
2: Chris.
0: Her Chris.
4: True.
0: That is true. What's our score?
1: So Derek and Nard got 3. Chris and I got 1.
0: The first animal sent to space was a spider monkey.
3: Nard. Goof.
0: Man, I heard Nard.
3: That's false.
0: That is false. It was actually a fruit fly.
1: It's not an animal.
0: And did you know that the fruit fly's name was Nard? It was
1: what?
0: In 1947.
1: That's crazy.
4: Nard, the fruit fly.
0: Let me see here. Let's see here. Oh, Cinderella.
1: Yep.
0: Was the first Disney princess.
2: Yes. Nard.
0: Yeah, Derek.
1: That's false.
4: Chris.
0: That is false.
4: Oh,
0: it was.
4: Snow White, yeah.
0: Oh, let's see here. There are 219 episodes of Friends.
3: Nard.
0: Yes, Nard.
3: That's false.
0: That's Chris. False. It's 236.
1: Do you know Snow White's the fattest princess?
0: It seems like, right? She's not even fat. She's just thicker.
1: But she is, on record, the fattest.
4: Not Sleeping Beauty?
1: Nope.
3: Damn.
0: Uh-uh. Let's see. Mila Kunis lied about her age.
3: Nard.
4: Chris.
1: In what scenario?
3: For the casting?
0: Mila Kunis lied about her age at her That 70 Show audition.
3: Nard.
1: Okay.
0: Yes, Nard.
3: That's true.
0: That is true. There's nobody let me finish. And before becoming the queen, I think we've read this one before. The queen was a mechanic.
2: Chris. Derek.
0: Yes, Chris.
4: False.
3: Derek.
0: Yeah, Derek.
1: That's true.
0: That is true. What's our score?
1: So, Nard has 6. Derek with 5. Chris and I still got 1.
0: Howard Donald is the oldest member of Take That.
3: Nard.
0: Yeah, Nard.
3: That's true.
0: That is true.
4: What the hell's that?
1: I have no idea.
0: I don't know. I have no idea. That must be a band that Nard knows.
3: It's a band.
0: I didn't know you were a big Take That guy.
3: I thought we were talking about a duck.
4: He loves Take That.
1: He thought you were talking about a duck.
3: Yeah. Howard the Duck?
1: I don't think he was called Howard the Duck.
0: Nard just wants to take that.
4: Yeah.
0: He wants to take that duck.
1: Mm.
0: That's what he wants. Nard is the winner! What?
3: Hell yeah!
0: Nard won! You gotta be kidding me. We'll get to the news next.
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6: Oh, man, another death. Dude, I love Transformers.
7: Yeah, I was about to say, like, this one's going to be a bit of a stretch.
6: What do you mean? Transformers, the voice of Optimus Prime. Mm-hmm. Peter Cullen has passed away.
8: That sucks.
6: He did other voices. He was Eeyore in Winnie the Pooh.
7: I like Eeyore.
6: Yeah, Eeyore.

0: I like all
1: Eeyore's
0: those characters.
1: The most relatable.
2: Well, yes. He's always depressed.
0: Yeah, but I mean...
1: Yeah, all, most relatable, duh.
0: All of the characters from Winnie the Pooh have some sort of thing wrong with them.
1: Yeah.
0: That's why I identify with them. That's why
1: I'm a mixture of Pooh and Eeyore.
2: Pooh's overweight, Eeyore's depressed.
1: Yeah.
0: That's right.
1: I'm like a Pooh-or.
0: You're a Pooh-or.
1: Yeah. I'm a Pooh-or. That's what Nard is. Nard's a Pooh-or.
0: What? I think Nard's just a Pooh.
1: Yeah.
0: Well, he passed away. That's
1: or I'm
0: sad.
1: Also an EU.
0: He was, I guess, Monterey Jack and Chippendale Rescue Rangers. I mean, so many other characters. 85 years old.
1: Mm-hmm.
0: Optimus Prime. What a cool voice. Can't imagine having like a cool voice like that.
1: Anybody on the show Tigger? I would say if Billy's excited about something, he's probably most.
0: I don't have that much energy though.
1: Yeah.
0: I'm probably a combination. I'm probably Eeyore, Winnie the Pooh.
1: Yeah. I mean,
0: trying to think.
1: Now that you pointed out, like, Winnie the Pooh is probably the most relatable.
0: Yeah. I mean, he's up there.
1: I mean, the show, like, the characters on it.
0: Yeah. I mean, we are kind of like the many adventures of Winnie the Pooh.
1: Absolutely. No doubt.
0: I remember there was that Star Wars dude who was in town. I was just trying to get it framed, but the frame's just too ginormous.
1: Oh, really?
0: Yeah, because...
1: well, and they charge like $1 million.
0: Well, it's that, and it was so big. It was like 5.5 feet tall.
1: Damn.
0: Like,
1: that's a big-ass frame.
0: I got this big-ass poster for the Star Wars guys, mm-hmm. but he was in this movie, Christopher Robin, and so I probably told you guys.
1: Yeah, you did, yeah.
0: I got him to
1: he
0: sign that.
1: He was most excited about that because he was signing Star Wars stuff all day.
0: All day.
1: And that was his first Winnie the Pooh thing he signed. Yeah. So nobody else had brought him Winnie the Pooh anything.
0: No. And then I met the voice of Winnie the Pooh.
1: Oh, did you?
0: Yeah, really? So I got a picture with him. So I got pictures, and I'm like, can you fit all these pictures and the poster in a frame? And he's like, yeah. It's going to be about 5 feet by 5 feet. I'm like, well, I really don't have anywhere to put it.
1: That's like the main thing. That would be the main thing in your house.
0: Yeah, I would have to remove a lot of stuff. So I was like, let's not do that then.
1: All right.
0: We'll just, anyways, he died. That sucks.
1: R.I.P.
0: Chaos erupts on a school bus in California after a furious parent smashed into the vehicle after the driver refused to let the students off, so she smashed her way in.
1: Yeah.
0: People get like this.
1: So the bus driver was like, yo, this bus is out of control. I'm not going. I've been on a bus like this where the driver's like, I refuse to move until you guys calm down. And this parent was pissed.
0: Yeah.
1: I think it was a parent of like a student on the bus.
0: I think so. I don't think it was a crazed woman.
1: No, I think one of her kids was on the bus. And she climbs. I'll try to find the videos. Like
0: through the window.
1: She climbed up through the window. Like, it was impressive.
0: Watching it again.
1: Yeah. She was pissed.
0: She had tattoos.
1: Uh-huh.
0: I don't know what that means to the story.
1: I don't either, yeah.
0: It's just, I'm sure that bus driver was scared.
1: I don't think he was at all. Because if you notice, like, right when she climbs into the bus and gets right in front of him, she kind of she slows down a little bit.
0: Yeah, but he didn't see the tattoos that she had, the very, very intimidating tattoos.
1: Oh, really?
0: This New Jersey diner outraged after upscale restaurant serves her dessert with offensive birthday message. Now, this woman was in a wheelchair.
1: Yes.
0: And they wished her a happy wheelchair birthday.
1: Yeah. Which people were, they were really debating this, right? Like if this was malice or if this was stupidity. I truly think it's just stupidity. I think the waiter or the server put on their, you know, birthday table 36 wheelchair, right? Like that's just what they put on the ticket.
0: Right.
1: And so they, you know. The people in the back sometimes are just dumb. Like, I don't think they were trying to be rude, but I mean, can you imagine, though, you're in a wheelchair and this restaurant brings out a cake and on it, this says happy wheelchair birthday?
0: I got a theory that I think happened.
1: What?
0: They probably wrote it down like, hey, happy birthday. It's for the woman in the wheelchair.
1: Yes.
0: And so they just interpreted that as happy wheelchair birthday.
1: That's what they did. They're just morons. I really think that. Like, it's, or they didn't know if it was like, some people also brought up, like, they didn't know
0: if it was,
1: like...
0: It's not the wheelchair's birthday.
1: Yeah, but if it was, like, some kind of, like, you know, like, they're just teasing because it's like, oh, they've been in a wheelchair for a year. I don't know.
0: Derek,
1: have a sense of humor?
0: Women will celebrate their booby birthday if they get implants.
1: Yes.
0: I doubt that people celebrate their wheelchair birthday.
1: I know they don't, really.
0: I'm just going to go out on a limb and say that they probably don't.
1: I know you're absolutely correct on that. I'm just saying maybe the people in the back didn't know if, like, this was just a weird sense of humor. People, I don't know.
0: Yeah.
1: But I just think the people in the back were just idiots. Like, I just think that that is, like, you know, what they do.
0: This girl, she got a Kim Jong-un costume.
1: Oh, yeah?
0: Instead of the Mary Poppins one that she ordered.
1: That's way different. Like, that's a way different costume.
0: Yeah.
1: Kim Jong-un over Mary Poppins. I mean, I guess.
0: Yeah, the 10-year-old girl, she's like, okay.
1: Uh-huh.
0: She's like,
1: where
0: right.
1: am I supposed to wear this?
0: Yeah, I was supposed to be Mary Poppins.
1: Yeah, that's.
0: I either want to be a lady with an umbrella or a dictator. I don't know.
1: That's totally a Kim Jong-un, too. I love how the people put no mistakes were made as Kim Jong-un as Mary Poppins.
0: He looks great as Mary Poppins. Maybe that, you know, he wouldn't be so frosty.
1: Yeah.
0: He wouldn't be so mean to his people.
1: Uh-huh.
0: And this university dean is in big trouble for upskirting. Rutgers University dean caught filming upskirt videos. Extremely disturbing charges.
1: He's the dean.
0: He is.
1: That's insane.
0: He's a dog.
1: Oh, my God. This guy looks like a nard, too.
0: Man. That's Derek, you were so smart. You went to the college and you had your head down.
1: Yeah, oh, for sure. Yeah,
0: phone better. In pocket, hands yes. in pocket, walking yes. down.
1: They're kids.
0: An invasion of privacy like this is not just disturbing, it's also a criminal act, and now this guy's in big trouble.
1: Yeah. Well, especially being the dean. Is it the dean? I mean, I know my kid's in college, but I know nothing about college. Is it the dean like the head of the school?
0: Yeah, I think so. That's why I said if I ever had a, you know, let's say I was a woman. You know, you come back as a woman or whatever. I'm only going to, if I wear a skirt, they'll also be truck nuts.
1: Also have balls under there. Yes. You have always said that.
0: Yeah, just because it'd be funny.
1: It would be funny.
0: And these newlyweds get the norovirus. So that means, so they had their food at the reception. They got the norovirus. Instead of having sex, their cheeks were clapping into the toilet instead of the bed. So they're both having to crap all night.
1: That's disgusting.
0: That is super gross.
1: And on your honeymoon or on your wedding night, whatever. Oh,
0: you almost want to just say, hey, maybe this is a sign.
1: Well, like I saw like a new study, like it's actually almost rare for you to have sex on your wedding night just because most couples are just wore out.
0: Well, and you've already done it. So
1: yeah,
0: much
1: yeah,
0: by
1: right.
0: Then.
1: That is the key there is because most people that are getting married, they've like lived together.
0: They've done it. They might
1: it's
0: have
1: not this
0: kids.
1: Thing where it's like, I've never been with you.
0: Yeah, they might have kids. I mean, they've already probably dealt with cheating.
1: It's really not even a big deal, yeah. You're probably right. They probably dealt with cheat a little bit of it, at least. Maybe not the full-blown, but maybe like a flirting.
0: A lot of times, you know, she has the period, and so you just get a mouth hug.
1: Yeah, there you go. Boom.
0: So, well, that's it for us, and we'll see you tomorrow.
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0: Eric, he just slept in a little. He'll be here in a few minutes. So I don't know if I should just let the music play until he gets here. I gotta work with him.
1: Uh-oh.
0: Oh, cameras. What people are. Thank you. Swift came in swiftly to make sure that the cameras were working. Has anybody ever worked with somebody they don't like? Right? And then you're alone with them?
1: Yeah.
0: It's awkward, right?
1: No.
0: It feels awkward.
1: I don't feel awkward.
0: Well, I know you don't, because you're a scammer.
1: What?
0: I guess I could bring up what I saw online. I don't think you saw this, Nard.
1: Yeah?
0: Hold on. Let me do this. I was watching this video on why men... So, it's a pretty cool video. I'll play it tomorrow. It's why men should never get married.
1: Uh-oh.
0: And you can still have kids as a man and never get married. I didn't know that, but there's a way to do it. Have kids and never... Oh, that's good enough. All right. I got to show this to you, Nard.
1: Okay.
0: Saw this yesterday. You're going to have to tell me if this is real. Here it is. Let me see. What?
1: Is it the video of her leaving me for... Yeah, that's AI, Billy.
0: I don't think it's AI.
1: It looked real.
0: Hold on. I don't think it's AI. I don't know if people can see this. That's Nard's girl leaving off with a strong stud of a man.
1: Yeah. No, it looked real.
0: It doesn't look like AI. Again, I don't know if you can see that. That is Nard right there. And there she is. She's kissing another guy and it takes off.
1: Yep.
0: You saw it yesterday?
1: No, I did. Oh, yeah. It was rude.
0: How'd you see it?

0: On Facebook.
1: Oh, somebody posted that on Facebook?
0: Yeah.
1: And then they got Nard's face. He's like, what happened?
0: Right?
1: How did you feel when you saw that?
0: I laughed. Like, I was like, wow, what dicks?
1: What do you mean?
0: They're dicks for making it?
1: Oh, you're saying that they're rude.
0: Yeah,
1: and real rude. They made you, I mean, you look pretty fat next to that guy.
0: Oh, yeah. No, 100%. That guy's shredded.
1: I mean, this guy's on steroids.
0: They couldn't have got like,
1: some steroided up. Just peptides, steroids, anything illegal to get that big.
0: Yeah.
1: This guy's on.
0: Oh, he's on it.
1: And there she is. She's just kissing that other guy. And it looks so real.
0: It does. It's so real.
1: They even, like her butt, does that look like her butt?
0: Yeah, it does, yeah.
1: So how were they able to?
0: I don't know. AI is crazy.
1: Yeah, it is. And she looks so much happier with that guy.
0: Yep, AI sucks.
1: That's so weird. She looked much happier with the other guy. Look at her, and she just walks off, and you're like, oh, what happened?
0: Yeah, no, it was bad.
1: That's terrible. Yeah, you're right, Nard. AI, it's meanie pants.
0: Oh, it's so bad.
1: It's so bad. So people just watch this over and over and over again.
0: Along with me. I was like, wow, this sucks.
1: Because you were trying to check. You're like, oh, I wonder if this is real.
0: Right?
1: Huh. So any updates on... Was that also the... no, not AI, you dumbass. What? So was that a real Facebook post where you posted... Please tell my girl I miss her.
0: Yeah, because I do miss her.
1: All right. Did she talk to you yesterday?
0: Actually, yeah, we did. I went to her house.
1: You went to her house?
0: Yeah. I brought her favorite food.
1: Okay.
0: And then I made a video, but I basically tricked her that told her it was like a Netflix thing, but it was a tribute to us saying how much I love her. And then that was me asking her to be my Valentine. And
1: hold on.
0: I had it projecting from my phone to the TV.
1: All right. So you made a video.
0: Yeah.
1: And you told her it's a show that she needed to watch.
0: Yeah.
1: And at the end of it, it was, will you be my Valentine?
0: Yeah. It was a whole Netflix thing.
1: Okay. And you made this?
0: Yeah, I made it. Yeah.
1: All right. Do you still have it?
0: Yeah, I do. I'll show you.
1: All right. I'd like to see this. I'm sure everybody would love to see this. We should really post it. All right, how long is it?
0: It's like 30 seconds.
1: Oh, okay. All right, good. I don't want to be here for 15 minutes with this. All right. Is there any cussing in it?
0: No, there's no cussing.
1: Nudity?
0: No nudity.
1: Yeah. Okay, all right, good. No twerking?
0: Uh-uh.
1: Okay, so you went into, all right, it's Netflix, and then who's watching? Then you click.
0: Yep.
1: All right, weekend vlog. Okay. All right, that's very nice.
0: Yeah.
1: And it's all the... sweet photos of the fun things that you guys did together.
0: Yep.
1: Oh, that's so cute.
0: Yeah, I played that on her TV. Yeah.
1: And then at the end, it's like, will you be my Valentine?
0: Yeah. That's why I asked her, yeah.
1: Okay. And what did she say?
0: She said yes.
1: She said yes?
0: Yes.
1: She said you could be her Valentine.
0: Yeah, she said that was sweet, and I really appreciate that. And I said, you're welcome, because you're the love of my life. And then she goes, okay. And then we just sat there and talked for a minute, and then I left.
1: All right, and she said, yes.
0: Yes.
1: Get out of my house.
0: I mean, I squirted myself out.
1: You squirted yourself out?
0: Yeah. I walked out on my own.
1: These people are saying, oh, my God, arrest him.
0: For what?
1: No woman should find that to be hot, sexy. This Green Goddess goes, what TF?
0: I mean, is she mad because no other guys asked her?
1: Did she ask you to leave, or you left on your own?
0: I left on my own.
1: He squirted himself.
0: Yeah, I left on my own.
1: Put this guy behind bars.
0: For what?
1: Yes, officer, that's the guy. You're not a guy, people are saying. Nard's a bitch.
0: Okay.
1: He should be in handcuffs. He's such a creeper.
0: I was doing something sweet.
1: What is he, 12 years old?
0: I found out that girls want to be asked for, it doesn't matter if you're dating.
1: Well, yeah, that's not your wife, that's your girl.
0: I know, but they want to be asked to be their Valentine. Like, just because you're their girlfriend or just because, like, you're married. Like,
1: I've never been somebody's girlfriend.
0: You know what I'm saying? I when you were dating somebody.
1: You know,
0: somebody,
1: it sounds like you're your girlfriend's girlfriend.
0: No.
1: That's what it sounds like. It sounds like you're the girlfriend.
0: But out of your relationships, have you ever asked to be like their

0: Valentine?
1: No, because it's called Valentine.
0: I know, but you've never like, hey, will you be my Valentine?
1: No.
0: You just assumed that they were going to be, right?
1: Well, yeah, because I pay all the bills.
0: Right, but they still...
1: Yeah,
0: they
1: so
0: still,
1: it's like, all right.
0: But I found out
1: boy, what a sucker I am paying all the bills, and that's not even my Valentine.
0: Right, but I found
1: get
0: out...
1: out of here.
0: I found out they still want to be asked. Like, they still want to be asked.
1: No, ask me to be your Valentine.
0: No, there's so many
1: I paid all the bills.
0: There's so many videos out there that say girls still want to be asked.
1: Yeah, and there's a lot of videos out there where this woman... I got a video where this woman says, If you want to get a man, no man, you should not get with any man unless he gives you $10,000 allowance per month.
0: Okay, see that?
1: Well, see, they have those videos too.
0: Yeah, but that's way different than saying, hey, it'd be sweet to be still asked to be, hey, be your Valentine.
1: Oh, man. So you went over there.
0: Yeah.
1: You made a Netflix production.
0: I did. And then I got her favorite food.
1: What was her favorite food?
0: Well, it's a mixture.
1: Another man?
0: Nope, there was no another man. Nope.
1: I think her favorite food probably was another man.
0: There was just a mixture of food that had to be combined.
1: It was a dog food? That's what it sounds like. Sounds like you're making dog food.
0: No, there was no dog food. What?
1: All right, what is it?
0: It's Mama Margie's like chips and salsa and like cheese dip. And then...
1: Okay.
0: And then you have...
1: No, Nard didn't ask me for the money to pay for that food.
0: Nope.
1: Because I don't talk to him.
0: And then we got Cane's, and then we used
1: the... You got Mama Margie's and Cane's?
0: Yeah.
1: Are you supposed to be getting a surgery done?
0: What? Yeah, I am.
1: Okay.
0: But, like, I got to get it all out now.
1: Okay. No, you're going to be fat as hell by the time you get the surgery.
0: No, like, I don't plan. No. All right. Wait.
1: So, did you guys kiss last night?
0: No.
1: No kissing?
0: No kissing? Nuh-uh.
1: But you asked, you're like, will you be my Valentine?
0: Yeah, and she said yes.
1: And she didn't give you a kiss?
0: No.
1: So you really are 12.
0: No, I was being sweet.
1: Huh. No kiss, no mouth hug or nothing?
0: No.
1: You did all that movie,
0: yeah.
1: The snacks.
0: He said it was
1: will
0: very
1: you
0: sweet.
1: Be my Valentine, and you left with no mouth hug?
0: No, nothing.
1: I don't believe you.
0: I didn't get nothing. I wish I did, but I didn't.
1: No cheeks,
0: I was
1: no
0: just
1: nothing.
0: Happy that I got to see her.
1: All right. Did you bring her a flower too?
0: Yeah.
1: Unreal.
0: That's what you have. Like I I'm telling you, you have to do the whole works to ask her for it to be your Valentine's. Like every girl wants it.
1: Okay, every girl wants it. Yeah. The whiff just said, who the hell else would you ask, you dumbass? I mean, if you have a person,
0: I understand, but most girls don't like to be just assumed that just because you're together, like it's an automatic.
1: That's some simp ass stuff right there.
0: I don't know. It's just her generation.
1: You got to be the boss.
0: I don't know.
1: Yeah. You got to just tell her. And if she's like, are we doing anything? Yeah, you're my Valentine.
0: Right?
1: You don't ask.
0: Nope. You have to.
1: Oh, my God.
0: You have to nowadays.
1: It says here, why is he stammering and stuttering? Is he drunk?
0: I'm not. I'm just talking.
1: They're saying that she updated her status to single last night.
0: Oh, did she? I don't know.
1: Okay. So just so you know. Nard stealing people's Uber Eats to give to her.
0: Nope. Nope.
1: I'm sure. You know he went in there and he's like, yeah. Yeah, Uber Eats showed his Uber Eats badge.
0: Nope.
1: And then took the food.
0: Nope.
1: That's what he did. That's what they're saying you did. You showed your badge.
0: I didn't.
1: He does. He has an official badge.
0: Official badge.
1: I'm an Uber Eats. Look at this. Yes, I'm an Uber Eats right here. It says it right here on my badge. Number 344.
0: 344.
1: Yep. Derek is clapping it right now. That's why Derek's not
0: there. No, what? That's ridiculous. Nope. He's coming from his own house right now.
1: He's like he overslept.
0: Nope. What? He didn't oversleep. He's at his own house.
1: I don't know where Derek is.
0: We know where Derek was. He's at his house.
1: I don't know that. Do you have his location?
0: No.
1: Yeah, I don't. Yeah, Derek sent me a text, and this is what he said. Yo, just woke up. Be there ASAP.
0: Okay, why you say it like that?
1: I don't know. Sounds like something.
0: Doesn't sound like nothing.
1: Were you with your girl last night?
0: I was not.
1: Okay. And then if you look at the cameras, Derek's not here.
0: Right. Yeah, he overslept.
1: Uh-huh.
0: Yeah.
1: Uh-huh. Oh, that's hilarious. What's that? Tell me the plans. Be a man. That's what a real man does. He tells his woman, these are the plans. This is what we're doing.
0: Yeah, I'm just telling you what's on TikTok and what she said.
1: Yeah, look, there's a lot of stupid stuff on TikTok.
0: I know, but like, I'm just...
1: What are you, 14? What are you doing on TikTok?
0: There's a ton of girls that want that.
1: Yeah, all right.
0: Like, I don't...
1: And you didn't get any smooches.
0: I'm just telling you what they're wanting.
1: They're wanting?
0: Yeah, that's what they're wanting.
1: I'm telling you what they're wanting. Nard lives in TikTok land. He does.
0: But that's what girls want.
1: No, they don't.
0: I literally seen millions of videos yesterday.
1: Millions, huh? You watch millions.
0: Yeah, like it was like one after another.
1: That's sleazy. Sleazy. This person says, Panda says, I'll pay you, Billy, $5,000. We can give it to charity to fire this guy right now.
0: Oh, well, that's rude.
1: That's not real life, jackass, is what this person said.
0: Well, you guys, I guess.
1: The simp says, Nard is awesome. Number one subscriber to Nard's TikTok. Somebody in there.
0: Yeah.
1: So what's your next plan? How are you going to woo her?
0: I'm going to take her to dinner and stuff.
1: Oh, no. I mean, obviously, it's a new day. What's your plan today?
0: Like just try to go see her, say, hey, what's up? You know, give her some flowers.
1: Okay.
0: Yeah, I'm going to win her back.
1: Gosh, if this works, I don't know. That would be insane.
0: Why would it be insane?
1: I don't know. Because you have a fish tank with no fish in it.
0: Okay.
1: It's fully operating, fully running.
0: Yeah?
1: I don't know. If it works, unreal. I got some audio that I was going to say, but I'll see if I can play it. It's Nard audio. And it says here, because everything that Nard is doing is the opposite of the rules that you're supposed to do.
0: Okay.
1: You're supposed to let her go, and if she comes back, she comes back.
0: Yeah, that's just that's a gamble I don't want to take.
1: Because you don't want to lose her.
0: Yeah, I don't. No, I love her.
1: Is she seeing anybody else?
0: No, she's not.
1: Well, how do you know?
0: I mean,
1: you're not her guy.
0: You're right, but I'm
1: 100% fine with it though.
0: Yeah, I'm 100% sure she's not.
1: Huh? But if she is, you're fine with it.
0: I mean, yeah, but I mean, I don't mind the little competition. Whatever.
1: All right, Eric.
2: Hey, Billy.
1: What's up, buddy?
2: Long-time listener, first-time caller. I don't know if y'all remember that Netflix series, Baby Reindeer.
1: Oh, yes, I do. That's Nard. Nard is Baby Reindeer.
2: Yeah.
1: That's what he is, Baby Reindeer. That's what Nard is, Eric. I couldn't... That's the best description ever of Nard. He's Baby Reindeer.
2: going crazy, dude.
1: Oh my gosh, that show is so stupid and so weird. He's being Baby Reindeer trying to win his girl back.
0: Yeah.
1: Oh, you're the best, Eric. That was awesome. Oh, that show is so scary. Baby Reindeer. That's what Nard is. Nard's a Baby Reindeer. Say it with me, Nard. Baby Reindeer.
0: Baby Reindeer.
1: That's what you are. Baby Reindeer. All right, I got to take a quick break. We got to get you qualified for the Loaded Louis this hour. A shot at $1,000 coming up and more. Hang on.
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17: Give me fuel, give me fire, give me that which I desire.
18: Ooh. What up, Billy Madison Show? Good morning. Another glorious morning.
19: Yes.
18: Derek, I don't know if you got to hear Baby Reindeer over there.
19: Yeah, I did.
18: And what he did was, in the video that he made for his special gal.
19: No, he's...
18: And then he tried to talk to me during the break, and what'd I do?
19: You didn't do anything.
18: Yeah.
20: What's with the real...
19: No, I thought...
18: Did I talk to you?
19: No, you didn't.
18: Mm. Yeah.
19: Oh, man.
18: I don't think Nord thinks I'm serious.
19: I know, I 100% do.
18: He was like, hey, no, I love you, man. Just so you know, yeah. I love you. And I was like, I'm not your girl, bud.
19: Mm-hmm.
18: You can't win me back.
19: He, I know you don't have Instagram, but and you don't have Facebook, but he was crashing out yesterday bad.
18: Why?
19: He was just, he posted a picture of him and this this girl.
21: My girl.
18: Well, there. Yeah. I don't know if you heard.
19: But he was like, well, will you guys please tell my girl that I miss her?
18: Yeah, but he won her back last night.
19: And then he posted a song, right? He posted a song that didn't even go
21: with... Yeah, some guy said, this dick was like, hey, this is a good love song you should play.
19: And it was the opposite of love.
21: Yeah, I had to block that guy.
19: Okay. What, because you got trolled?
21: Yeah.
19: Don't blame other people. Because then also... Somebody wrote what some would deem as a pretty racist comment or whatever down there, and Nard liked the comment.
21: I liked everyone's comment.
19: You should probably not do that.
21: What was it?
19: Something about getting deported.
18: Yeah, and Miss Rachel just got in trouble for that.
19: Yeah, and then it had 3 likes, and you were one of them.
18: Well, you can't read.
19: Yeah, that's, I mean, I know, but...
18: That's a problem.
19: But you know when people are, like, scrolling his Instagram, right? And they're like, oh, wow, that's a messed up comment. And then one of the likes is by Nard. You know what I mean?
18: Oh, yeah.
19: It's like if somebody wrote, Hail Hitler, and then next to it, liked by Nard. You know what I mean? It's, like, not a good look.
18: Yeah, you should probably go check that out.
19: Yeah, you should probably just not go just randomly like every comment. You know what I mean? Make sure you know what you're liking. Derek. Because if you're just liking every comment,
21: that's all I'm doing.
19: It doesn't mean anything. It's meaningless.
18: Well, he won his girl back.
19: Yeah. Oh, he did.
18: Yes, he won her back. Now, will you show Derek the video?
21: Yeah.
19: All right. What does he? What do you mean he won her back?
18: Because he went to her. He went and got Mama Margie's.
19: Oh, so the okay. So
18: and then
19: she stayed the night.
18: No. But he made a special video for her.
19: Okay, where did he win her back at, though?
18: We're getting to it.
19: Okay.
18: All right, show him the video.
19: Oh, my God.
18: We got to hear it, Nard.
21: I am.
18: All right, and he went over to the house and then said, hey, you got to watch this.
19: Are you
21: turning the volume up?
19: Okay.
18: Just, all right, that's Netflix. Yep.
19: Mm.
18: And then it gets real romantic.
19: Oh, okay, and there's a bunch of pictures of her.
18: Yep.
19: And then weekend vlog. You're the gayest guy I've ever met in my life.
18: No. It gets better.
19: Where?
18: It gets better.
19: God, how many pictures did you take in 2 weeks you were talking to her?
21: It was more than 2 weeks.
18: I mean,
19: dude, that's an annoying amount of pictures you already have.
18: All right, but hold on.
19: God, you're obsessed.
18: It gets better. That's why they were calling him Baby Reindeer.
19: Yeah, no, he is Baby Reindeer.
18: All right, Derek, at the end... He then got down on one knee and said, will you be my Valentine?
19: Valentine?
21: Yeah.
18: Yes.
19: Yeah.
18: Oh, and she said yes.
19: Wow.
18: She thought it was very sweet.
21: I found out that you...
19: I'm going to have to talk to her. I'm going to have to let her know that she can't entertain you much longer.
18: People thought you just left her house. That's what you were like.
19: Yeah, no. Don't. Yeah. Of course not. Of course not.
18: What's up, Casey?
19: She's not that kind of girl.
18: I mean, because when Goof came in here,
19: yep.
18: Right, they thought it was you, and they were all like, let me smell your fingers, Derek.
19: Nah.
21: I at least had 2 people like have my back and told her I missed her.
18: Okay.
19: You're
18: What's
19: a
18: up,
19: loser.
18: Casey.
21: They were super nice.
18: What's up, Casey? What's
22: Imagine
18: up?
22: Imagine if Nard... put this time and effort into making some extra money to pay you back.
18: I know, right?
19: Or, yeah.
18: Just Nard, being a friend.
19: I do like, Nard does get, if you can get him hyper-focused, because he's hyper-focused on whatever he's into, right? But if you can get him focused on the right things, like the show and things like that, that's when he's great. But, you know, that's what his focus is, one of one. Like, it is impressive.
18: Yeah, and
22: then the picture you posted yesterday, dude, I went right to the comments. And everybody's like, oh, she'll be with me.
19: Yeah,
22: she'll
19: no, the comments me. Are hilarious.
21: Oh, no, it's so stupid. Yeah. The amount of comments I got on one photo.
19: The comment section, because it was pathetic.
21: Oh. I didn't think it was pathetic.
18: Well, here's another thing.
19: You're posting on there, please tell my girl that I miss her.
18: Yeah.
19: You don't think you're Daniel. You're Daniel crashing out is what you're doing.
18: You can't say you're not Daniel.
19: We made fun of how hard have we made fun of Daniel for when he was posting all that stuff online, like begging for his girl back? And you were right there with all of us laughing at him.
21: Yeah.
19: And now you are him. Okay, nothing. All
18: right. He goes,
19: what did you say?
21: I don't know.
18: He's like,
19: you don't think it's the same?
21: No, it's not the same.
18: Thank you, Casey.
19: Why? You don't think it's the same because of the looks. That's why you're such a piece of crap. if you really break it down, because you don't think it's the same because of what one girl looks like compared to the other girl.
21: No, I just don't think we're the same.
19: You're doing the exact same thing.
18: You are.
19: You're doing the exact. How do you not see that?
21: I don't think so.
19: Okay. All right. Dude, that was bad yesterday. That was cringe.
18: Well, and you saw the other one where she ran off with a stud.
19: Yeah, no, that one, the AI one is super funny.
18: Oh, I didn't think it was AI. I thought that was real.
19: Oh, you thought it was real? Oh, that's crazy.
18: What's up, Robert?
0: Hey, Nard.
21: Yeah.
0: Dude, why is my cousin telling me that you owe her child support, bro?
21: I don't know.
19: Oh, man.
21: Get in line.
18: Yeah, Nard owes a lot of people in Oklahoma child support.
19: He posted that one right after this one was posted. Did you see this one?
18: Oh, what? Is that her?
19: Yeah. Hell yeah, it is.
18: I don't even know what to say.
19: You don't have to say anything. You just hit watch again.
18: Does she have clothes on?
21: Yes, she sure does.
18: Yeah. Okay.
19: Oh, yeah.
18: Okay,
21: hit the button.
18: Right, yes. You're good.
19: Hit the button. Her songs are dirty.
18: I heard was, shh.
19: Wow. I right, hit watch again.
18: Well, let's see here.
19: Hit watch again.
18: What? Don't. You got to turn the volume down.
19: It's off.
18: What do you mean?
19: Yeah, it's off. The volume.
18: Gotcha. All right, good.
19: Mm-hmm.
18: Thank you.
19: Hit watch again. Her profile is public, guys.
21: Yeah.
19: Yeah.
18: Is it?
19: It is.
18: All right. Okay. So I just don't think Nark can handle that. The thing that I just saw, there's no way that Nark could handle that. You know what I mean?
21: What?
19: You definitely see why he's crying about it.
18: No,
19: though.
18: I definitely see why the last guy was in that photo.
19: Mm-hmm.
18: You know, the guy with the big one?
19: Yeah.
18: That's right.
19: For sure.
18: Yeah, I understand.
19: Yeah.
18: And I see why she was smiling in the photo.
19: It's so funny because somebody yesterday was like, man, I thought this was like real until Nard's post yesterday. Now, like, I'm convinced that you guys, like, this is all just like a big, like, work.
21: No.
19: And I'm like, dude, he does this on his own. Like, I saw his post like everybody else did yesterday and was like, everybody else's reaction was the same as mine. Like, what is this guy doing?
18: Well,
19: oh my God, I'm embarrassed.
18: I saw this, Derek.
19: Yeah.
18: And this is maybe some good advice.
19: Mm-hmm.
18: All right, listen to this.
19: All right.
1: What should men do when a woman starts pulling away?
18: All right, what should a man do when a woman starts pulling away?
19: You let her go.
2: Let her go.
18: Yeah.
2: Don't chase. If she's pulling away, even if it's a game, she's probably not right for you. And if it's a genuine rejection and she's not interested in you, you're better off walking separate paths anyway. Most men are coming from such scarcity that they're so afraid of losing her. They get so heartbroken when they schedule a date and she doesn't show up. She stops texting because they're coming from such scarcity. As a man, you should have at least one quality date every single week if you want to find a good relationship. Not so you can become a player, but so you can make an educated choice.
18: All right, this dude says you gotta Nord.
21: Yeah.
18: What you gotta do is, you gotta maybe like her, but you need to start scheduling other dates.
21: Yeah.
19: Yeah, right.
18: With other women.
19: Yeah, right. Don't do that because you might get beat up.
21: Yeah.
18: Again, just so I get this straight.
19: Yeah.
18: She's been to your house.
21: Yeah.
18: She's seen the buffet.
21: Yes.
18: With the fish tank on it.
21: Yeah. Mm-hmm.
18: With no fish in it.
21: Yeah.
18: Fully operating.
21: Yep.
19: And she moved out.
18: And and
19: just, she's seen the timeline of events. I mean, yeah, she did. Yeah. Like,
18: she's seen the video.
19: And then she was like, Mom, yeah. Mom, she's seen you with come
18: that,
19: get me.
18: That you made yesterday.
21: Yes.
19: Yeah.
18: She's seen you without pants on.
21: Yeah.
18: Okay.
19: That was, did you hear the hesitation of that one?
21: All this over a girl he hasn't even been with.
18: And she said yes to be your Valentine.
21: She did.
18: Mm. All right, so she's going to spend Valentine's Day with you.
19: Yes, that's pretty sweet.
21: With me.
18: Do you have your kid that weekend?
21: I do.
19: Yeah.
21: Mm-hmm.
18: What are you going to do about that? Is he coming with?
21: No, he could stay at home.
19: Yeah, he can stay at home.
18: He's not a dad anymore.
21: Yeah, he's 14.
19: Which is funny because, like, you know, it was before this girl, if Nard had it, on the weekends Nard had his kid, like if he was talking to anybody, he would cut them off and not talk to them that whole weekend. He wouldn't start talking to them again until that next Monday when he dropped his kid back off.
18: People are saying, hey, Grok, remove the peach. Oh, they're so clever.
19: Yesterday was another great day. And I know, like, I don't care what anybody said. Like, people are eating this up. And listen, I'm the same way. I'm eating it up, obviously. I love this. I'm obsessed with it. I love that Nard is completely unhinged and acting like an idiot at every turn. It makes me laugh. It's going to end badly for him in one way or another. Like, he's going to go a step too far.
21: No way.
19: Like, he started to yesterday, you know what I mean?
18: I got a question.
19: Like, people were, like, a little pissed off by his, like, his song choice and stuff like that.
18: This person says, starting to think this is all staged.
19: I don't blame you either.
21: A listener gave me the song choice, and I don't know Spanish, so I was like, oh,
19: yeah, okay. That's why you shouldn't post it.
21: What do you mean? He said it was a good romantic song.
19: Mm-hmm.
18: Derek, can you verify that she has changed her status on her social media to single?
19: Oh, no, I can't, because I don't have Facebook.
18: Okay.
19: Yeah.
18: Because that several people were saying she has changed her status to single. And then also other people are calling Nard an idiot.
19: I love this. She did change her status. Is that why you crashed out yesterday? Because she changed her status?
21: I didn't.
19: But like, honestly, I don't think she ever had her status as in a relationship when she was with Nard. If she changed it to single, it's because she's from her previous relationship. She's finally like, okay, I'm single now. If you were to ask her, like, who her boyfriends were, like, she's not putting Nard on the list of, like, who are... I'm sorry.
21: Yes, she is.
19: Is that rude? Or
21: yeah, that's rude. Yes.
19: I don't think she would say... Like, she wouldn't tell people, like, oh, he's an ex.
21: Yeah, she would.
19: No, she'd be like, I kind of talked to him for a couple weeks, but he has this fish tank with no fish in it.
18: It says, in a relationship since
19: 11/27/25. Wow. Wow, so she maybe would.
18: Nard is in her MySpace top 8.
19: Stop it. She's a MySpace?
21: No, I don't think so.
18: No way. She's way too young.
19: Yeah. All right.
21: Yeah,
19: well,
21: she didn't even know what a clothespin was.
19: A what?
21: A clothespin.
18: You know, because Nard hangs his laundry in the backyard.
21: Oh. She's like, what's that?
18: Her out.
21: Oh. I was like, what?
19: Yeah, because she was born post 9/11, buddy. Different world for her. You know what I mean?
21: I thought she was trolling me.
18: Do you think that it's... I mean, could she... Is it possible, Derek?
19: Yeah.
18: Do you think she could honestly be into him?
19: No.
21: Yeah, I think so.
19: I think she thought he was nice, right? Because he's like, oh, this is a nice, you know, sweet guy. But, I mean, I don't know. I think she lives a different lifestyle than he does. You know what I mean? Well, he cries a lot.
18: Yeah.
19: And I think it'd be hard to be, for her
18: I
19: to
18: don't
19: be
18: know
19: the
18: how
19: guy
18: you
19: that
18: can,
19: cries so much.
18: You
19: yeah.
18: can twerk. And then be with a guy that cries.
19: Mm-hmm.
18: I just don't understand.
19: He has the right like mentality to be able to like handle a girl like that as far as like jealousy wise goes. Because you can't be a really jealous person, I don't think, and be with her. Like that would be really tough. But I think she's like, you know, kind of like a lot of other people where they kind of like the jealousy a little bit, you know?
21: Yeah.
19: Yeah. Because who doesn't like to make your partner a little jealous?
3: and your partner gets a little mad.
18: Well, some people do that. Some people would call that toxic.
19: Yeah, that's true. And I'm white trash, so a so shocker, I'm a bit toxic.
18: What's up, Jared?
19: I'm from the trailer.
18: Just don't cuss, sir. What's up? How are you doing?
4: What's up? So, fun fact, you know that serial killer John Wayne Gacy that dressed up as a clown?
18: Mm-hmm. Yes.
4: He also had a working fish tank with no fish.
19: Oh, my God, Nard.
21: What?
19: No, what do you mean, what? Did you not hear the call?
21: Yeah.
18: Can you say that again,
19: Jared? Did you not hear the call?
21: I did. I don't understand what that has to do with
19: you
21: me.
19: You don't know who John Wayne Gacy is?
21: No.
19: He's a crazy killer.
21: Okay, crazy killers have a lot in common with a lot of people because they're human.
18: How do we verify that, Jared, that John Wayne Gacy,
19: the serial
18: killer,
19: we don't. We take his word for it, 100%. Had a

0: Derek, I sent you some audio pieces.
1: Okay.
0: That you
1: Sorry, I'm over here. I'm having too much fun poking at an art.
0: Oh, I know.
1: I was so mad this morning when I woke up late because I was like, damn it. I had my whole opening break set up in my head. Like, wow. I was like, oh, my God.
0: Well, start it now. Go ahead.
1: No, I mean, I kind of did it. It got thrown off because, obviously, you know, my alarm failed me. But, you know, it was, one second. Let me pull this audio up for you.
0: Whoa, so you saw the photo where Nard said, please tell my girl I miss her.
1: Yeah, and it was mainly just the comments were just so
0: I wonder how many D
1: funny.
0: Photos she got.
1: I have no idea, but the comments were just like, the comments were making me laugh so much with people just because they were just, I think people are just in shock by him, you know, because Nard is a man, you know, in his late 40s. And
2: Late 40s. What?
1: He's over here. Like, early. You don't see guys that are in their late 40s act like this.
0: No.
1: So it's just a bit shocking. You know what I mean? Like, Nard is almost like this girl's dad's age.
2: No,
1: he's closer to her dad's age than he is her.
2: No, I'm in the middle.
0: No. And, no way.
1: You know, it's just, it's really odd to see that go down. But that's also what makes him, you know, amazing.
0: This person says, now I see why Derek likes looking at Nard's chick.
1: Sir. She's
0: got them pierced.
1: Can y'all stop doing that? I'm starting to cause a bit of a home issue.
0: I would imagine.
1: Yeah, it is. It's all right.
0: I'll calm it down.
2: You'll calm it down?
0: Valentine's Day's coming up. You can regroup.
1: That doesn't mean anything.
0: You can just regroup. It'll be fine.
1: Yeah. I'm starting to put them up. They're starting to go up in the first round.
0: Oh, that's fine. That's fine. So do you think that Nard's strategy of making these videos...
1: Yeah.
0: Now, if Nard wasn't a bad person, wasn't a bad friend...
1: Mm-hmm.
0: I could almost see how a woman would be like, oh my gosh, that's kind of cute. Because it's so unorthodox and so unusual. And no guy has probably done this type of stuff for her.
1: No, mm-hmm. Yeah.
0: Right? Nope. So he's going and doing these tiny things that would...
1: He's the first giant loser she's ever talked to.
0: If he wasn't such a bad person, I'd be like, it's kind of sweet.
1: Oh my God. It's creepy, brother. It's creepy.
2: It's not creepy.
1: Somebody tell my... Will you guys please tell my girl I miss her?
2: Yeah.
1: Like, what? Would you ever send, like, people to go talk to your girl for you? Like, I don't... Yeah, that's not a good look.
0: Yeah, he would. He doesn't care.
1: All right. Cool.
0: All right, I got to get you qualified for the Loaded Louie. Who wants $1,000? We're going to do that, too. Hang on.
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2: What's up? About a little over 12 minutes, we'll give you a shot at $1,000. Well, very nice. I still have more five-finger death punch tickets. Got that coming up on the program later on with Big Dummy Trivia. And let's get you qualified for the Loaded Louie right now. You and a guest will be qualified for a chance to win a Loaded Louie, a Louis Vuitton handbag, $5,000 Visa gift card, and the BMS Big Ticket. That's tickets to every concert that we promote. And then join us February 13th at Teddy Morris's Cowboy Harley Davidson, sponsored by the law offices of Thomas J. Henry. Let's see.

0: Let me take caller 21. Caller 21.
1: For how old Nard's girl is?
0: 21. Taking caller 21 to get you qualified. Let me see here. Man, do you see that a polite man shot and killed after confronting gas station customer for cutting the bathroom line?
1: It's...
0: You just got to take L's now. Used to be you just put your dukes up, but now...
1: You should be able to confront somebody over something that's so minor and you're not worried at all about my life might end. Like, that should
0: be... That's not the world we live in anymore.
1: It's not, and that sucks so
0: Nobody cares about your life.
1: No.
0: Nobody cares if they're inconveniencing you.
1: No.
0: And nobody cares. If they cut in line...
1: The guy's like, how dare you say something to me? You want this?
0: You want... So...
1: Are you bowing up to me? You're going to die.
0: You're mad because I cut in front of you? Well, then you got to die.
1: Yeah. That's awful. Because it's like... The guy should be able to be like, hey, buddy, there's a line here.
0: Well, the guy should be like, hey, we got a line here.
1: Yeah.
0: But no, I'm sorry. You're just going to run into people that the rules don't apply to them. And they don't have common courtesy.
1: Mm-mm.
0: And this dude found out by confronting him.
1: And then what if you confront the guy, right, and you guys get into it, and then you're carrying a gun, and, you know, a scuffle or whatever ends up, and you end up shooting and killing him because you confronted him about him cutting in the line. Then you're, you know what I mean?
0: No, it's tough because...
1: It's an impossible situation because it's like, damn, dude, did you really have to kill the guy just because he cut in line in the bathroom?
0: You want to say something because you've been wronged.
1: Yeah.
0: You're a man. You have testosterone. You've been wronged.
1: Yeah, and you can't, like, what if your girl's in the store, right?
0: Right, you feel like a dumbass.
1: Yeah. Then your girl sees you get bullied by another guy. It's just crazy.
0: But it's just, it's
1: like,
0: not worth it.
1: Like, sometimes my girl, like, gets me into things, like, you know, because of how she's, like, looking at me. You know what I mean? Like, hey, are you gonna let this guy, you know, disrespect you? And then I have to, like, bow up. You know what I mean? I've had to do that a couple times in traffic. Because my girl's like, hey, you gonna let that guy really cut you off? And I'm like, all right, fine.
0: I know.
1: And then I get back in the truck. I'm like, all right, cool. Are you happy now? You know? And she's like, I didn't say anything. What are you talking about? And she's like, that was you, psycho.
0: That was you, crazy man.
1: I saw how you were looking at me. You lost a little respect for me when that guy cut me off. You guys, that's never happened to you guys? All right, fine, that's just me.
0: You know what? I'm trying to not get so upset. It's hard not to, though.
1: Well, especially when you got guys like, you know.
0: You just got to take the L.
1: Over there in our circle. You know what I mean?
0: What, Nard?
1: Yeah, yeah, yeah. It's hard not to get really just like, rah! Rah! Like yesterday, I had it. Like, he had called me and I just didn't answer because I can't deal with you no more. I got my own problems, buddy.
2: What?
1: You're on your own, pal.
0: What, was he asking you for
1: money?
0: I have
1: no idea. I didn't
0: payday.
1: Answer.
2: Payday.
1: Nope. Did I answer?
0: Oh, yeah.
1: Did I answer?
0: You made the mistake. Nope. You're like, hey, I get paid at midnight.
1: No,
0: that's what happened.
1: No,
0: he heard that.
1: No, I did not.
0: Yes, you did.
1: That backfired because I didn't.
0: It did.
1: No, what?
0: Yeah. What's up? Should be there now, Derek.
1: It's not.
0: What's up, Juan?
3: What's going on?
0: Juan, do you listen to our program?
3: Yes, sir, every day.
0: Oh, you're so awesome, man. We appreciate that. We really do.
1: Mm-hmm.
0: We really appreciate you guys listening. And it's nice. So we're going to have Juan now hanging out with us February 13th at Teddy Morris's Cowboy Harley Davidson. All for the loaded Louie. You have a special lady that you're going to bring with?
3: Yes.
0: If you win, does she get the purse?
3: Yes.
0: See, I'd be on the fence. That purse is kind of cool.
1: Yeah. Dude, me and Billy were shocked by how nice the purse was.
0: Especially.
1: I thought it was going to be like a low dollar.
0: Now it's got a bag charm on it.
1: Out of date, Louie. It is not. It's like current, and it's super nice.
0: It's nice. Well, hang on, Juan.
1: Mm-hmm.
0: All right. That's, you know, we did it one time. We're going to do it
1: again
0: next hour.
1: Good luck, Juan.
0: This New York subway rider wears exposed leather chain cage around his genitals. So,
1: why?
0: Well, he's got like a skirt on or something.
1: Yeah.
0: And then... You can look up the skirt,
1: mm-hmm.
0: and then his balls and thingy are in a cage. And then they called the cops. They're like, hey, this dude's stuff, I understand it's in a cage,
1: yep,
0: but it's out. And the New York cops are like, yeah, nothing we can do about it.

0: Yeah, this is why, this is the last fight me and my ex-wife had, because she's about to take our kid to New York, and I think for spring break. And I'm just like, I'm so nervous about that trip because New York terrifies me.
1: Nah, it's fun.
0: It is? Oh, you think it'll be fine?
1: Yeah, it'll be fine.
0: We read all these stories come out of New York, though, and it's just like, I mean, I get it. It's a big-ass city, and there's going to be crazy people.
1: You have that many people that close together.
0: You're going to have
1: crazy stuff's going to happen.
0: All right. Well, that makes me feel a little bit.
1: Yeah. No, they're going to have a great time.
0: It's pretty safe, you think?
1: Yeah, they're going to go to some Broadway shows, I'm sure.
0: Oh, yeah, absolutely.
1: Right? They're going to go to
0: Harry Potter store. One thing that makes me nervous is she's hell-bent on taking the subway.
1: I would not do that.
0: That's what I said. I was like, Billy took the whole city by horse and carriage.
1: Yeah, that's the only way to do it.
0: Yeah. And she's like, no, he didn't. I said, I swear
1: absolutely.
0: To God.
1: Absolutely. I've never been on a subway.
0: And she's like, shut up. I was like, he took horse and carriage everywhere.
1: Well, sometimes a man pushing a bicycle. You know what I mean?
0: Yeah. If they couldn't flag down a horse, it was that.
1: That's right. Because horses, they
0: don't. I was like, he never
1: the
0: went underground.
1: Roads. No, never. That's where you're going to see the dude with his balls in a cage.
0: Yeah.
1: Yeah, I tell him not to go then.
0: Oh, man.
1: Cancel it. They're saying New York is filled with nards.
0: Yeah. Bro, people like, I love it with Nard, though, because like Nard has, you know how Nard used to kind of have like a support group, like a fan base, like, you know, a lot of listener friends and stuff like that. Everybody hates him now because Nard has, like, deleted everybody.
1: Well, he's also...
0: And he unfollowed everybody online. So now Nard is,
2: it's a lot safer that way now.
1: Everybody's pockets are dry now, of course.
0: Yeah. But I'm just saying, like, people are like, oh, okay, cool. So Nard was actually never my friend.
1: Exactly.
0: And I'm just like...
1: Now you know why I was mad.
0: Yeah. I'm sorry about that. Nard's a bad... That's what we've been telling you guys. Nard's a bad... We've been saying it forever. We knew Nard was a bad guy, I think. You know,
1: I gave him a shot and learned my lesson.
0: Mm-hmm.
1: Nard only cares about Nard.
0: Yes.
1: And that's fine.
0: You know, I love that. I honestly love that. That's why I love him.
1: That's fine.
0: Because I think about a guy like that that needs help with every single thing he does in life, also being a bad, selfish guy. Like, it's a crazy combo.
1: Yeah.
0: Like, usually a guy that would need the kind of help Nard does, you think would be like, oh my God, thank you, sir. Thank you. Like, you know what I mean?
1: Please, I'll be a good friend.
0: He would just be the
1: Can
0: nicest guy to everybody, right? But that is not, this guy's evil.
1: Right?
0: No, you got anything?
2: I don't.
0: No.
1: I'm sorry, I didn't, was that in English?
0: He said, I don't.
1: That's what he said. I don't know.
0: I don't.
1: All right, let me take a break. I got to get somebody $1,000 next.
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7: What's up? Billy Madison Show. All right, I'm looking at the keyword right now. Pays. Like, using the sentence, Derek pays Nard's bills.
8: Oh, come on.
7: Pays.
8: It's true, but let's not talk about it.
7: Pays is the keyword. Good luck. Try to get that $1,000. We're going to get you qualified for the Loaded Louie. And this dude wanted to renew vows after his wife cheated.
8: He wanted to renew the vows?
7: Yeah.
8: But, buddy, she cheated on you after the first vows.
7: Yeah, I'm just curious.
8: So what is renewing them going
7: to
8: do?
7: I have no idea. I saw that and I was like, so you get cheated on, this dude wants to renew the vows?
8: Don't you only renew the vows like if you've been together like so long and you're like still in love and you're like, let's renew our vows?
7: Yeah, because maybe you want to have a little celebration or something.
8: Yeah, yeah.
7: They're treating it like that vagina rejuvenation surgery where they get their hymen again.
8: Mm-hmm.
7: I mean, that's what renewing the vows after cheating is.
8: Speaking of which, is that vagina surgery for Nard tomorrow?
7: No, February 6th.
8: Oh, February 6th.
9: Yeah. Until it gets pushed back again.
8: No, it's not.
9: And again, and again.
7: I have some audio of a woman that desperately needs to get smashed.
8: Oh, she's begging for it?
7: Yeah, what God, she did so while her parents were driving. A man sat in his car for 2 hours because he hates his wife. And let's see what else I got.
8: He sat in traffic for 3 hours because he hates his wife.
7: Well, no, he sat in his car, his truck.
8: Oh, he just sat in his truck.
7: Yeah, for 2 hours, not wanting to go inside.
8: Wasn't even in traffic. It was just in his driveway.
7: And then, so, you know, Maury's show has probably been over for a while, right?
8: So yeah, years now.
7: Remember all those babies that didn't have fathers?
8: Yes, I do.
7: They couldn't find the dad? Well, now they're adults. So they have a thing called the Maury baby.
8: I've never thought about that, but...
7: Like, where are those kids, right?
8: Yeah.
7: That could be a whole show.
8: That could be.
7: That would be such an interesting show. Well,
8: wouldn't you be so pissed off at your mom, like, if you were one of those babies? And you're like, yo, this was bad enough, like, whatever happened, but, like, you had to do it, like, on TV? Oh, I'd be so pissed.
7: Yeah. And then this woman is pregnant by ex-husband while divorcing her current husband.
8: Oh, what a hoe. I'm sorry. Like, sometimes, and I don't like to, you know, say stuff like that, but it's just like, that's, you. Come on, lady. So you got divorced, went and got another guy, got him to marry you, and then you cheated on him back with your previous husband and got pregnant by him, and now you have to divorce this guy? Like, come on, baby. Pack it in.
7: And
8: you,
7: I also,
8: you need to go back to your parents' house.
7: I got some audio of a woman. She cheated because her man only makes $32 an hour.
8: Only?
7: Yeah.
8: Shut up. She did not say only.
7: And I didn't know this,
8: $32 an hour?
7: And I think I've heard this before. I don't know why I forgot
8: it.
7: But plan B doesn't work.
8: What?
7: If you're too heavy.
8: Oh.
10: Yeah, I heard that.
8: I think a lot of things don't work if you're too heavy.
7: Yeah. Yeah, I didn't know that plan B doesn't work.
8: Nard said seatbelts don't work if you're too heavy.
7: You were looking for that audio from the 6 o'clock hour as well, right there,
8: Derek? Yeah. The first one like you sent me is up in row one.
7: All right, badass. And I sent you
8: extra I'm working ones. On some of those.
7: All right. I saw this and I thought this was kind of funny. Getting friend zoned by a hoe is like getting denied by a community college.
8: Oh, God.
7: And I feel, imagine being friend zoned by a hoe. I was trying to think of something worse than that.
8: It probably happens a lot, though.
7: I don't know. I was trying to think of what would be worse than that.
8: Yeah, but sometimes like hoes are like really attractive, right? So they're gonna curb some guys. They don't just. She could be a hoe and still not. She doesn't sleep with everybody.
7: The friend zone is basically like when someone turns you down for a job and then calls you every week and complains about the person they hired.
8: Yeah, I mean, sure, I get that.
7: Imagine a hoe's like, nah, I don't want to do you.
8: Uh huh.
7: Oh, that would be insulting.
8: No, yeah, that would be insulting. But yeah, that doesn't shock me though at all. Because like I've seen it all the time. Mm-hmm. Hell, I probably I go back in my history, like I've definitely got probably curbed by a hoe, and I'm like, man, that girl sleeps with everybody. But you know what? She was attractive, so it doesn't just mean she's gonna sleep with you. Yeah. I still don't think that's that bad of a look. I really don't.
7: This woman would rather be the side chick. It's pretty interesting how many women would rather be the side chick.
11: Would you rather be married to a man that says no sometimes, right? Or a side chick to a man that always says yes?
12: Does he give me money? The side? If I'm a side chick?
11: Always says yes.
12: Yeah, I'd rather be a side chick.
8: Okay.
7: So she'd rather be a side chick to a dude that gives her money. Yeah, but then to be with a man that loves her and cares about her, but says, hey, no, we can't afford that right now.
8: Mm-hmm. Yeah, I mean, that's a woman that just really likes material things, and that's it. And you're going to run into those. I mean, that's why, you know.
7: How funny is that?
8: No. I'm not shocked by it. I'm not.
7: It's like, no. Let me be the side chick. Let me get all the cool stuff.
8: Instead of have a dude. Who
7: works hard and he's like, hey,
8: he's
7: honey.
8: He's committed to you.
7: Super committed.
8: Mm-hmm. But.
7: We're going to have to save for that, honey. We can't get that right now.
8: Yeah, he doesn't just like. He's financially responsible.
7: Right.
12: Because he always won't give me money. If all he ain't got in my life forever, I marry him. I don't know what
8: the f*** I'm going to say. Damn. You got to just be. I mean, be careful out there. But again, like. You know, also realize these are the extremes.
7: Yeah.
8: Because honestly, like people really do listen to our show sometimes and they're like, I'm just going to be single.
7: I would say be selective.
8: Mm-hmm.
7: For sure. Maybe put a little more thought in your decision and who you pick to be with.
8: Mm-hmm.
7: And I do think lust clouds your judgment.
8: Oh, no way. No way.
7: I do think so.
8: Do you think sometimes people think they're in love and they're really just lusting hard?
7: I do think so.
8: Yeah.
7: You know,
8: hard.
7: I'll give you an example.
8: Hard.
7: I'll give you an example. All right.
8: Hard.
7: So I got this former friend.
8: Yeah.
7: Who he is lusting after this woman. And it doesn't matter whose head he steps on, who he treats like crap.
8: Mm-hmm.
7: All he cares about is getting that girl because she has big boobs and a big butt, mm-hmm. and he thinks it elevates his status.
8: Would.
7: He likes how much attention that he's getting because of her.
8: Well, I'll be honest. I know this guy, and it has elevated his status. There's no denying that.
7: Yeah, so I'm just saying. And I didn't mention his name.
8: Yeah.
7: Because people are getting annoyed. They're like, I don't want to talk about him anymore. And well, I get it.
8: He's doing numbies. So, and it's all because of this girl. It has nothing to do with him. And see, what a bad person he is.
7: It got so bad.
8: It's 100% because of this girl. And I don't like it.
7: People are like, can you guys please talk about poop?
8: No.
7: That's how much they hate Nard.
8: Dude, what are you talking about?
10: It's the same thing.
8: We're kind of witnessing like a miracle right in front of our faces, and we're like, let's not talk about this.
7: All right, check this out.
8: We're witnessing something that shouldn't happen.
7: I have a poop story for you guys. So.
8: Okay, all right. See what you guys did now?
7: I got one. So this guy says, "Why?" Well, I'll let him explain.
13: Take
7: a poop
13: every day. At least once a day, take a mighty, preferably in the morning. Taking it is good for your mind, body, and your soul.
7: He says, if you don't take a dump, you're just angry. And you need to get it. That's like you. When you take a dump, you're getting all your anger out.
13: When you don't take it, you carry the heaviness and all the negative energy, the aggression, the anger, the resentment. But when you take it, you are releasing this from inside of you. Too many people walk around with a attitude every day. Why? Because they don't take it.
7: That's right. So when somebody's in a bad mood, it's like, damn, you got to take a dump, don't you?
8: No, not at all.
7: Yeah, that's what it is.
8: I'll be stressed out and pissed off or whatever. You take a dump, and when I'm done taking a dump, I'm still stressed out and pissed off.
14: You are?
8: I'm never once like, oh, man, I feel better.
7: Nard says you are?
8: Yeah. Oh, you are, Nard?
14: I feel better when I take a dump.
8: Like, you'll be having a bad day, and you take a dump, and when you get up, you feel better? Like, as far as, like, that stress is off of you?
14: A little bit.
8: Come on.
13: Don't take any important decision in your life without taking a
7: dump. That's right. So you're like, hey, I'm going to buy this car? Mm-hmm. Honey, hold on. Let's think about it. I need to take a dump first.
8: Mm.
7: Right? You're like, hey, so what do you guys think of the house, huh? Yay or nay? He's like, well,
8: yeah.
7: I have to take a mighty before I make this decision.
8: Okay, somebody just said find a new subject. We're talking about taking a dump. You want us to find a new subject?
13: If you want to break up with your partner or buy a house, take a first and then decide if it is the right thing to do. Drink the water.
7: Right? So you meet a girl and you're like, not sure about her. Take mm-hmm. a dump first. That's what you got to do.
10: Yep.
7: The people are saying they took a Nard this morning, feel better.
13: Keep the brand and take a mighty whenever possible. And don't forget to wash your ass after.
7: Yeah, yes. That's right. You got to wash that ass.
8: Very important.
7: I did see a lady was asking us a question about, she says, how soon is too soon to take a dump at the guy's house? I thought that's a valid question. If she has to take a dump, because a lot of women will go to the gas mm-hmm. station or whatever. And so how soon can she take a dump at the guy's house? Now, Nard, when was the first dump at your house?
14: I don't know when the first dump was at my house.
7: Okay.
8: I've
14: asked her.
7: But you've been a...
8: You probably
7: a,
8: say it. You probably
7: why would you
8: the
7: ask
8: house.
7: Her?
14: I'm like, hey, when's the last time you took a dump? And she's like, I'm telling you.
7: Why would you ask that?
14: Because we're talking about poop right
8: is
14: now.
8: Is that when she moved out? You just asked her right now? That's what you're talking about?
14: No. What I'm saying is, like, I've asked her, but like then you're like, why would
8: you ask her?
7: Yeah. She's not weirded out by you, huh?
8: Yeah. This guy goes, because we're talking about poop right now. Yeah. What does that have to do with anything? What are you talking about?
7: So how does it come up in conversation?
14: I just randomly asked her.
8: Is that when she was, like, taking her stuff to her car to leave?
14: Yeah.
8: Well, no. Hey, before you leave me, when's the last time you took a dump?
14: Nope, it wasn't.
7: Hey, that's, before you make this decision, take a mighty dump.
8: That's my final question. When was the last turn?
14: Yeah, I don't know.
8: I love you.
14: I don't know when the last one she did.
8: Yeah, well, of course
14: or
8: not.
14: Or when she does it.
8: Yeah, because you guys just started talking.
14: No, I mean,
8: you shouldn't know that.
14: I feel like you would within the first week.
7: Okay, I don't know. I that's a weird question to ask a woman.
8: And when is the appropriate time? I would say never. It's never an appropriate time.
7: I don't think you should ever ask the woman that.
8: Yeah.
14: Why not?
7: I don't know.
8: I think women should go through that thing where it's like, oh, man, my woman's never taken a dump.
7: And even if you know that she is, just ignore.

0: for it.
1: Yeah. You don't go sniffing for it the way Nard does.
0: He does.
2: I haven't found it yet.
0: I haven't found it yet. Well, that's because...
1: Well, didn't you say that you, like, there was something going on when you were at her parents' house? Like, you found her taking a dump, and you wanted to go in and investigate, and she wouldn't let you?
2: Yeah, but I think, like, from what she was saying, it was, like, one of her brothers or her family member, but I'm not sure. Because, because they were all there, too.
3: Mm-hmm.
2: So, I don't know. Like, she put it up as a mystery.
0: Okay.
2: She didn't, yeah.
1: And nobody knows it, like...
2: And she said she's not about to embarrass her family to be, like, blame them. So, she's like, just... Stop asking.
1: Yeah, okay. This is inappropriate.
0: She doesn't think you're weird. Nor does like a fly, isn't
1: she's
0: he?
1: She's like, turn around, put your helmet back on.
2: Yeah.
1: Go sit down.
0: Oh, so this woman, she's with a guy, and he got out of the car. She smelled the seat of his car.
4: Mm-hmm. Let me see. I'm going to call you back. I'm sorry, my last time talking to you or being your friend. Because when you got out the car, I smelled your seat. And it smelled horrible.
1: That's crazy when you get up and... But, like, is this woman not a little crazy for leaning down and smelling a seat?
0: Yeah,
1: when you got
0: like,
1: up?
0: I can't be your friend anymore because when you got up, I smelled your seat and it smelled real bad.
1: Yeah. And I get that, you know, like, ugh, gross. But, lady, you have to have some accountability here. Like, you're just leaning down and smelling people's seats.
0: You know what's really weird is that there have been men. Because that used to be the joke. She's so hot, I want to smell her seat.
5: Yeah.
1: But a joke.
0: I don't think it's a joke, though. I think there were men that did that. Men have been caught doing that. There's a
1: like
0: video.
1: For real?
0: It's got to be a spoof. It's this woman working out, and then it's this guy at a gym, and he's there to clean all the equipment, and he's there sniffing all the women's seats.
1: Yeah, I mean, that's absolutely insane.
4: And I can't be friends with anybody with a funky-ass booty. So, you probably will never hear from me again.
1: Yeah. I mean, all right, lady.
0: She's like, you're never going to hear from me again.
1: Uh-huh.
0: Nard, do you smell her seat or anything? Do you tell her that?
2: No, you've never done that.
5: Liar.
2: No, I haven't.
0: You haven't done that at all?
2: No.
0: Do you smell her dog because she petted the dog?
2: No, I didn't smell the dog, no.
0: I'm just checking. I don't know. Have you been outside her bathroom window?
2: No.
0: No? Okay, just checking.
1: And if he has, he wouldn't tell us.
0: All right, so this dude wanted to renew vows after cheating. So there was a cheating situation, wanted to renew vows. Does that ever work? I'm curious. 1-855-FU-BILLY. We'll get to it next.
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14: What's up? We're going to get you qualified for the Loaded Louie this hour. Later on in the program with Big Dummy Trivia, somebody's going to win Five Finger Death Punch tickets. Another shot at $1,000 later on, but you still have a chance right now with the keyword pays to get that $1,000. Good luck. Mm. This is hilarious. So our buddy over there, Nord,
15: yeah,
14: has found himself on Are We Dating?

0: the same guy.
1: Yeah, there's girls that are just really mad at Nard because I guess he cut him off when he got new baby girl, right? Which he obviously should.
0: We got OG baby girls that are mad. Yeah. All right, there's a lot of women that are mad.
1: They're burying him now, like on certain like websites.
2: But right. I was so single at the time.
0: The San Antonio swindler.
1: I agree.
2: So they're mad because I was single?
1: Well, they're mad about other things.
2: What do you mean?
0: Well, what I think I'll defend Nard on this. If a woman's playing a bunch of guys, guys typically don't put her on a website and go, oh, are we dating the same girl? Like, guys just take the L.
2: Yeah.
0: Women, however, they can kind of, they're pack. They'll pack up and try to get you. And that's what they're doing to Nard. They are doing a smear campaign on Nard, and I'm so here for
2: they're
0: it.
2: They're so late on it.
0: No, I don't think they are.
2: Right, they are, time. Because
0: we don't. I mean,
2: I've been single for seven years.
0: I mean,
2: they're pretty late.
0: You screw people over on a regular basis.
2: I screwed them over.
0: All right, Derek, can you read some of the comments?
1: Yeah, one of them here is, it wouldn't have been so bad until he started lying. And then when he gets upset, he accuses you of judging him for being illiterate. When he's actually just a liar.
2: I don't know how.
0: Okay. There was another one where he was eating like the whole family's food.
1: Well, this one girl said, former baby girl here. And he's been at my house eating my food, my children's food.
2: Oh, nope.
1: And who else knows? Another one said, he's on dating apps today. I just saw him.
2: I'm not.
1: Another former baby girl here. I can attest to this. We've been messaging up until recently when I heard on air and saw on Facebook he had a new girlfriend. Another girl says, yeah, definitely tried to get a $500 loan. Listen, what you guys have to realize is that Nard was just acting like how he says girls act. That's his defense there, right?
0: That is his defense. That
1: his defense is saying he what he did is no different than what
0: a woman
1: girls
0: going on dates to get free meals.
1: Yep.
2: Yeah.
1: And he said they're just mad because Nard, they got a taste of what?
2: Their own medicine.
1: Their own medicine is what he says. And I mean, like, you know, well, I don't want to bury Nard too much because it's like it's just funny though that girls are like coming after him. I love it. I love that girls are trying to blow up your new thing that you have.
2: Yeah, and like, I stopped talking to everybody.
1: Like, that's funny as hell to me that they're trying to sabotage you. I know that you're not finding it funny.
2: Yeah, it's kind of annoying.
1: But I find it funny. You don't see the humor in it?
2: No.
1: Where, like, girls are, like, trying to bring down your new thing you got going on.
2: It's crazy.
1: It's pretty funny.
0: Ruben says, I don't like Nard, but this is a good point, that Nard is just giving these women a taste of their own medicine and how they treat guys.
1: That's what Nard says. Yeah,
2: and ever since I started talking to this girl now, like, I haven't talked to anybody.
1: Well, besides Patrick.
2: Okay, that's totally different. But what I'm saying
0: is that different?
1: Is Patrick not like the number one thing mentioned in your comments right now?
2: Well, yeah, it is. But like,
0: but Patrick was really a woman.
2: Yeah, it was. Yeah, it was an older woman. Yes.
1: Okay. Why do you have to call her older?
2: Because she's married.
1: I got it, but like, why do you say older woman?
0: Yeah, but
1: like,
0: hold on, Nard. You did say
1: you're an older. You know, you're an older male, right?
3: Yeah.
2: Yes.
0: Yes. But Nard, okay. I think the problem is you have said so many times on the air that you know you would hook up with married women behind their husband's back.
2: Mm-hmm. But I didn't. With the,
0: I know, but I know, but you've said that.
2: Right, yeah. No, I have. That. Yeah.
1: Mm-hmm. So that's why it's like, oh God, I hope you're not doing that here, pal.
2: Nope, wasn't.
1: And that's Nard tries to separate it by calling her an older woman. So he's like, obviously, guys, I'm not doing that. She's an older woman.
0: That's right. I would never do that.
1: Right. Even though he's like an older male, but all right. Like, that's what people would identify you as, Nard. They'd be like, oh, he's an older male. You don't think so?
2: I don't think so.
1: Okay.
3: You are.
0: I mean, you have a lot of gray in your hair.
2: Mm-hmm. Yeah.
3: You have crow's feet.
0: Yeah, he got some crow's feet.
1: Yeah, he doesn't know what that means.
0: You got the liver spots.
2: Yeah.
1: Mm-hmm.
0: So, I mean, I think you get liver spots when you get old, right?
2: Yeah. I have no idea.
1: I have no idea. I just want you guys to stop talking to me.
0: That's exactly what he wants.
1: That's code for
0: but
1: right there.
0: If you want to go, if you're one of the numerous women that Nard has screwed over, you can head on over.
1: Please
0: Are we dating the same guy?
1: Come on, Nard. You got to think this is funny.
2: No, it's just annoying.
1: Okay, all right. I mean, you're not doing anything wrong with baby girl now.
2: No, I'm
1: so,
2: not.
1: Yeah, I got you. I got your back there. I still think it's funny, though, that girls bring up, like, you know, the dirty things you
2: but
1: did.
2: But why? They're mad because I got this girl now, and they're like,

0: they're not. I think what they're mad about is that like the floodgates have opened a little bit, and usually when you know when a little bit gets through, then the whole thing comes out.
1: And I don't know why they're just looking for clout then at this point.
0: Thank God, we're in a clout business, buddy.
2: Yeah. Yep.
0: Yeah. Yeah.
1: So
0: you ever heard? Hey, you ever
1: they're
0: heard,
1: just losers.
0: You ever heard? No, they're not. You ever yeah, heard? You ever heard of show business?
1: Yeah. But like,
0: that's what we're doing,
1: I'm
0: pal.
1: I'm an ugly dude that can't read. So like, why are they like? Broke.
0: You've never called yourself ugly before. You've always called.
1: But
0: you thought you were a model.
1: I am. But like, in the other guys' eyes, I'm not. So, like, they're looking like losers.
0: You're mad because other guys are hating on you, calling you ugly? That's what you're mad about?
1: Yeah, but what I'm saying is like, why are they so, like, gung-ho about...
0: I don't care about that, Nard. Like, I want to...
1: They can't get nobody better.
3: Let's focus on the men calling you ugly.
0: And how it bothers you.
3: And that's why he's getting the Spartan surgery.
0: Yeah.
3: He's not getting it for women.
0: You're
3: he's
0: getting
3: never
0: it for
3: got,
0: dudes.
3: He is. He is getting it to show off to other guys.
0: Buddy. What is wrong with you? You're mad because other guys are sliding into your girl's DMs hating on you.
1: No, I knew that was going to happen.
0: Yeah, I know, but they're talking trash about you.
3: They're hotter than you.
0: Yeah, about how you look, and that's bothering you.
3: Because you are an older man.
0: Yeah.
1: Yeah.
3: And you're choosing to date a younger woman.
1: Yeah.
3: And so maybe men that are closer to her age are like, why do you want to be with grandpa here?
0: Yeah, and you're like, what the hell?
3: You know, with your grandpa
0: and
3: body.
0: And that's pissing you off.
3: There's dad bod, and then there's grandpa
0: Just admit
3: body.
0: It.
1: Yeah, no, it's definitely irritating.
0: Yeah, because guys are hating on you because of how you look.
1: Yeah.
0: It's crazy that you're worried about it. You know that's a weak sign, right?
1: I don't think so.
0: You think you look strong to her by being worried about it and going and getting plastic surgery to fix it?
3: Chris, have you seen this video?
0: Oh,
3: that's
0: man.
3: That's Nard's girl.
0: And look at how Nard's like, yo, what the hell is that?
3: With a shredded stud.
0: That was really funny. That's a really funny video. Did you laugh at that video or no?
1: No, I did. I thought it was funny.
0: Okay, all right.
3: Nard's like, that's AI. That is not real.
1: What?
2: That wasn't AI.
1: Yeah, it was.
3: No, that wasn't AI. That was a shredded guy. All right, so this dude, he asked his wife, because his wife cheated on him, right?
0: Yep.
3: And he's like, hey, let's renew our vows.
4: So I had an idea that I wanted to bounce off you. So, being that we've been pretty good for the past 4 months or so since the whole cheating thing, I feel like we're in a really good spot now. So, what do you think about renewing our vows?
5: I mean, do we have them to do that? I don't feel comfortable doing that.
4: Why?
5: I haven't been being completely honest with you, and I'm still talking to the guy from Tinder.
4: Are you serious?
3: It's got to be an act. It's got to be a scam. A skit. That people are putting on.
0: Yeah, it probably is.
3: Because he just doesn't sound mad enough.
0: No.
4: For how long?
5: The whole time.
4: The whole time we've been
3: trying. She's not just going to do that. Well, she's obviously not afraid of him. So she's like, what is it?
4: To work through things, you still have been talking to him.
0: She's trying to remember her lines.
4: Like you guys have just kept
3: the baby's right there. That baby's going to grow up and be like, hey, why was I in all these skits?
0: Right, why are you guys were a skit
4: like,
0: family?
4: Or still a thing with him? Like, are you still seeing him, like, in person?
5: I mean, does it matter either way?
4: I mean, no, but I would really like to know, like, specifics here. Like, what the hell? How have you just been acting like things are totally normal and while this is still going on?
3: Yeah, I mean, even if this is a skit, there's some truth to that. If she went on Tinder and she's meeting another guy, she's done with her dude.
0: Yeah, that's true. Facts.
3: Those
0: are facts right there.
3: What's up? Yeah, Alicia, you're a fan of renewing vows?
0: Aw. That's sweet.
6: Yeah, something like that. Yes, most definitely. As I work in marriage counseling, and renewing vows is one of the most therapeutic tools that we use.
3: So when there's infidelity, people cheat or whatnot, then you think that renewing vows is a good therapeutic tool to kind of fix the relationship if the two people want to fix it?
6: Yes, it helps with building trust, you know, building towards the future. If you had that trust, that could, you know, take you a long way into your marriage.
3: Right. But don't you think when a woman cheats, she's really done with the guy?
6: I don't know. You know, sometimes we all different, you know, or sometimes in the marriage, you know, stuff happened and maybe your mate isn't fulfilling some of your needs. You know, some people get married too soon and don't really know each other. and each other's love languages, everything. So it just depends on, you know, a certain person.
3: Gotcha. Okay. So then renewing the vows, you just, is that something you do together? Do you do, is it, do you have like a ceremony with friends and family? What's, how do you do it?
6: Yes. It's like not so much the wedding, but like a second wedding, or, you know, cause people do it every, like maybe we've been married 5 years, 10 years, 15 years. It's supposed to be like more like 10 years where you really got into it. And it's like, oh, we want to renew our vows. We want to rededicate to each other, and not just so much cause you cheated, but you know, maybe some people do feel like that.
3: Okay. So some people just do it just to renew their vows, you know, have another party, essentially celebrate the success of their marriage.
6: Yes, that's the main reason.
3: All right, but then it can work for infidelity.
6: Yes, I tell my clients, I encourage them to, if they have some kind of infidelity going on, that and they want to be together, you know, not if y'all don't want to be together, we don't need to do this. But I encourage a renewal, because then sometimes it can bring back those feelings that you had, the whole reason why y'all got married in the first place.
3: Okay. Now, so who's cheating more? Just in your business, what do you think?
6: I say men cheat more in my experience.
3: Really?
6: Sorry, guys.
3: I wonder if that's accurate.
2: Nah.
3: Well, now, why are men? What is there a particular reason as to why these men are cheating?
6: You guys know the main reason is because of the decrease of availability of sex. It's like ladies, I'm going to say it's the ladies mostly, get married and like, look, you already got the cake. I don't have to give it to you as much as I was when we were dating.
3: So why do you feel like that? Men cheat because of the decrease of available cheeks.
6: Exactly. You got this one person, you didn't decide to marry.
3: Right. I think she just went underwater.
0: I think yeah.
6: You got to give up.
3: Maybe she's in your fish tank, Nard.
0: Maybe.
3: She calling from your fish tank.
0: Plenty of room.
3: So I wonder, so a decrease in available cheeks at home, will then that's what usually causes the guy to kind of creep elsewhere.
6: Yes, because I've heard that men, you know, really need that. So they have to get it. And hopefully you have talked to your mate before you just went and cheated on them, or, you know, really had a good discussion about this before we just go to cheating, because that's an excuse.
3: Right. And obviously that's not good for the marriage.
6: Obviously, we should not be married if that's what it's going to be about.
3: Man. Yeah. Because now, what do you think? Because I got a buddy. He's not married, but he got caught putting a female's phone number under a guy's number, Patrick.
0: Oh, he called you a buddy.
3: And
0: you made a mistake. I got it.
3: Yeah, exactly. Thank you, Derek. Yes. So, all right, let me start that over. There's this degenerate person I have to work with.
0: Mm-hmm.
3: And he had put a woman's phone number under the name Patrick in his phone. And his big booty princess found out about it. And she got mad. And she, according to him, tried to throw him into the fish tank.
6: Oh.
3: And they are not together anymore.
0: We're together.
3: And so, if you were her, would you stay with that guy when it's that early in the relationship? Right? Just, I mean, in your practice, you know, your professional opinion, if you've already caught him doing something like that,
0: isn't that
3: this
0: too big
3: early
0: of a red flag too early?
3: That's all I want to know.
6: I mean, if you really love this person and you believe, it is a red flag. It most definitely is, but I feel like you shouldn't just be giving up. The point of getting married or committing yourself to another person.
3: I mean, they've only been talking since November 27th, 2025.
0: And that's also what ruined his first marriage, too, was him talking to other girls.
3: That is correct.
0: Yeah.
3: No. Yes, it is.
1: She was cheating.
0: No, yes. I don't believe that.
1: Yeah, 100%.
0: I think she got tired of all there being just females in your phone.
3: No. Nope. All the time.
1: Nope. Definitely cheating.
3: That's a red flag, correct?
0: That's sad.
2: Yes, most definitely a red flag.
3: Now, should that woman move on and find

0: happened to meet someone back in San Antonio?
1: Yeah, that happens. That makes sense. That makes sense.
2: That makes sense.
1: You heard long distance dating?
0: Yeah, long distance of cheating.
1: No, strapping young man. No, just a coincidence.
0: Oh, coinky dink.
1: They matched on whatever.
0: Okay.
2: That's funny. Yeah. Well, thank you, Alicia. Renewing vows. I don't know. I feel like if a woman cheats on you, she's saying she's done. People are asking for the link because they want to add to, because a bunch of baby girls are like, hey, where do I find that, Derek? Because they're also baby girls.
1: I don't know. I'm not on Facebook, so I'm sorry. It's like, are we dating the same guy, San Antonio, Austin area?
2: Okay. Rob.
3: Yeah.
2: What's up, buddy?
3: Good morning, fellas. One more time.
2: What you got?
3: I just want to shout out to Nard, man. Because I follow him on that TikTok. He's always got pictures of this beautiful woman. I mean, this woman is just gorgeous. My question to him is, what are you doing?
2: He's probably doing the same thing you were doing, touching himself.
1: Yeah.
3: Well, I guess so.
1: I know to what video.
3: And how can you screw that up, Nardo?
0: I didn't. I'm not perfect. Yeah.
1: There you go, Nard.
3: Listen, when you're dealing with a close to perfect woman, because none of them are perfect, I know that, but darn, she's close.
0: No, I agree.
2: Are you saying, Rob, that you would not have muffed the punt?
3: Dude, I mean, I don't know. It's completely beyond me. And I've commented on his videos, and it's like, come on, guy. Come on. I mean, Nara, don't get me wrong. And I'm comfortable with my sexuality. I'm not gay or anything, but I can literally say this much. He's a good-looking guy. He can work on the body, most definitely, especially after losing all that weight. But, man, you got a hottie, bro.
2: He had a hottie.
0: I still do. She's still my girl.
2: He had that.
3: Well, I'm afraid to tell. You got her in a closet somewhere, buddy?
0: No, she's my Valentine.
4: No. Valentine? All
1: right, ask her where the peach video is. It's not there anymore.
0: What?
2: I guess, did the peach video get taken down?
1: The peach video's down.
2: What?
0: No! Oh,
2: because Nard probably told her to take it down.
0: I did not. No, I did not.
2: All right. I got some audio of a woman when it's been too long since you've been smashed, and we'll get you qualified for the Loaded Louie next.
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1: I've seen a light in him, you know, where he's just so excited to go to these programs and be with his friends. 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
9: What the? Billy Madison Show. Coming up at the program, another shot at $1,000. Five-finger death punch tickets. Oh, let's see what else. I thought this was interesting because this woman... It's been long enough that a lot of these kids that didn't know who their dad was on Maury.
11: Yeah.
9: Remember how they had, and you are not the father. And they'll bring out like 3-4 dudes and none of them are the fathers.
11: It's insane.
9: Well, those kids, those babies that were on the show are now like adults.
11: Yep. Which makes, makes sense.
9: So I was just curious. I mean, obviously maybe you were never on the show, but were you a Maury baby? Where you don't know.

0: know who your dad is?
1: Yeah.
0: I would love that. 1-855-FU-BILLY. Give me like 12 minutes. I'll take your calls. If you were a Maury baby. If you had the Maury baby experience. Or you never found out who daddy was. I just can't imagine that. It's like, I couldn't tell you who your dad was. And that's your mom legit says that to you. I don't know. I was having a little bit of a run. I mean, that's a phase right there. No protection, no nothing.
1: Mm-hmm.
0: All right, I gotta
1: Have you ever seen the episode like where they then come back? Like, they had a couple guys on there, none of them were the dad, and they're like, okay, I'll be back. And they come back, and then it's like 6 months later, they have a couple more, and neither one of those are the
0: None
1: dad.
0: Of those dudes are the dad. Yeah.
1: It's just like, oh, my God.
2: Yep.
1: Stop showing that baby.
0: And the baby's just like...
1: The baby should be blurred out.
0: It should be.
1: But they'll put the baby on the screen. It's insane.
0: Let's see here.
1: That's what I always think, right? Like, I give my mom hell all the time. And it's just like, it could have been worse.
0: It could have.
1: It could have been much worse.
0: You know who your dad is.
1: I mean, I think so, but at least she wasn't bringing me on a show.
0: I mean, they were young, 17 or whatever.
1: Yeah. Uh-huh. So it's just like, I don't know. I always think about that. It's like, damn, mom, you're crazy. But it could have been worse.
0: Nar, did your baby girl monitor go off? Is that what that was over there? I heard a noise.
1: That was Chris. don't blame Chris.
2: That wasn't me.
1: What? Dude, no. That was one of your radios noise, or whatever.
0: Yeah, you got a radio
2: that's
0: by
2: show
0: her house.
2: You're listening to in your headphones.
0: That's no, you. he's got a hidden radio by her house to pick up signals. He doesn't want any other guys going to the house.
1: Oh, come on, dude.
2: Does that look like a media player? No.
1: That was your cop friend who's doing patrol for you.
3: Patrol? Yeah. What the hell?
0: I'm going to take caller 30 to get you qualified for the Loaded Louis.
1: Awesome.
0: Caller 30. And we'll get you qualified for the Loaded Louis. And then join us February 13th at Teddy Morris's Cowboy Harley Davidson, all brought to you by the law offices of Thomas J. Henry.
1: Can't wait.
0: This is a woman that, this is how she was acting because she hadn't got it in a while.
4: I want to make love. I want somebody to beat the out of my
0: She has tears in her eyes, Derek.
1: Yeah.
0: Because she hasn't got it.
4: I'm horny, and I just want somebody to this out of me. Why can't somebody pull my hair?
0: You know, this might be a little dramatic.
1: Yeah.
0: But you know there's a woman out there that is feeling what this woman is feeling.
1: Is relating hard.
0: Yeah, just wants a man to pull her hair,
1: smack
0: her ass, just beat it up.
1: Yep.
4: I wanna feel like I'm gonna die.
1: She's begging for it.
0: Yeah. She wants to feel like she's gonna die, Derek.
1: That's crazy.
4: Be slapped around and caught a stupid.
0: That's all she wants.
1: Why are girls so into that, though? Like, I wanna feel like I wanna die, like, you know, getting choked or whatever.
0: Yeah,
1: like,
0: no, she wants to be slapped around.
1: Girls are insane. They're broken or something.
0: She had nobody to choke her or nothing.
1: Yeah.
4: I wouldn't act crazy if I just got some good ass. Y'all don't understand.
0: She wants to be, a chance to act crazy when she gets the good one.
1: You know, the funny part is like a guy could post a video like this, like he's just so horny and like people would block
0: That's
1: him,
0: weird.
1: Report him. Yeah.
0: It would be crazy. Weird.
1: This girl probably got laid because of this video.
0: Yeah.
1: Like, you know, some guy out there was like, I got you.
2: Mm-hmm.
0: That would be absolutely
1: insane if that was a guy.
0: If a guy did that.
1: Nard is on the verge. Like, Nard's going to make a video like that. It won't be like, oh, he just, you know, so horny for, you know, any. It'll be for this one girl. You know, he's going to pop one day.
0: People were asking Nard.
5: Yes.
0: If your girl came to you and said, hey, I'll get back with you, but you have to let me peg you.
1: What? Yeah, he would. He already told me that.
0: No, they just want an honest answer. They're just wondering.
1: Yeah.
0: She just gets to peg you. That's part of the relationship.
1: Why are you thinking about it over there, Nard?
0: Think about it. Then you guys can get married and have children like that.
1: Isn't
0: she
1: an
0: just
1: automatic
0: gets to
1: no?
0: peg you as punishment for what you did.
1: It's automatic no, right?
3: Like a Chris peg?
1: Yes.
0: Yeah, yeah, yeah. The whole thing.
1: The whole
0: she
1: thing.
0: She wears a contraption.
3: She wears the
1: Not that she would. We're just saying, we're giving you a hypothetical. Yeah. Like, what if she put it
0: we're
1: out there?
0: We're giving her, like, an option. Like, if yeah. she's like, you know what? That's a good idea.
1: Mm-hmm. That'll show him.
0: Yeah.
1: What do you think? Would you?
3: Oh, man.
1: Oh, you don't even love her then.
0: I mean, do you love
1: damn,
0: her?
1: Damn, you don't even love her. I thought
0: okay,
1: you loved
0: then why wouldn't it just be an automatic yes?
1: Automatic, easy yes.
3: I would let her do it.
1: Oh, are you sure?
3: Yeah, I would.
1: It took you a long time.
3: I would let her do it.
0: You would let her do it.
3: I would take the punishment.
1: You're pathetic.
0: You would take it.
3: Yeah, I would take the punishment.
0: Okay.
1: I don't think you'll ever get her back now because of that answer. You should have stood up for yourself there and be like, ah, you know what? I can't do that.
3: No, I think I would take it. Just as long as it's
1: Nard
3: not,
1: is
3: like,
1: treating
3: huge.
1: It though, like I like Nard
3: it's
1: about that.
3: It's gotta be the same size as mine.
1: He's right, treating no. it like it's
0: what
1: real life.
0: What if it's the one you saw in the photo?
1: Yeah, it's gotta be like the one you saw in the photo.
3: No, it's gotta be the same size.
0: No,
1: I don't think
0: you don't
1: they
0: get
1: make
0: to
1: toys
0: make the
1: that
0: rules.
1: Small.
0: She
3: yeah,
0: does.
3: If it's a, like,
0: do you want her got, hard or not?
3: Yeah, but
0: okay then.
3: But she's got to compromise at least. Like, get.
0: She's not gonna compromise. You cheated.
1: Yeah, you gotta. You know,
3: but I'm a virgin back there, so like, let's start out with mine.
1: You ain't no virgin, but
0: let's go to Mandy. Mandy, we got you qualified for the Loaded Louis, the Louis Vuitton handbag, the $5,000 Visa gift card, and the BMS big ticket.
5: Yay, I'm so happy. Yeah, you guys noticed before, it's Andy and Mandy. And,
0: oh, yeah.
5: Today's actually, yeah, yeah. So today's actually really great because it's our four-year anniversary, our wedding anniversary.
0: No, wait, today is?
5: Yeah, today, yep.
0: You hear that, Nard? They got married.
3: Right, yeah.
0: And they're having an anniversary. Now, I don't know if you heard about Nard's situation. I don't think you would have Andy and Mandy together if Andy had treated you the way that Nard treated his girl.
1: Yeah, no, you wouldn't. Shout out to them.
5: No, probably not. Sorry, Nard.
0: Yeah, sorry, Nard.
1: I love Andy and Mandy.
5: Yeah, thank you. We love
1: like, what
5: you
1: a great
5: guys.
1: Couple name.
0: It is. Yeah. And I can't wait for...
1: They're like a children's nursery rhyme or something, you know?
0: You guys, too. I mean, that's their legit names.
1: Yeah,
0: it's Andy and Mandy.
1: No, I've met them before. It really is their names, yeah.
0: And they do really listen to the program. And
1: they
0: congrats for being caller 30.
1: And they do have great weed.
0: Okay. Yeah, and she said thank you for that, Derek.
1: Yep,
0: that,
1: no, you're very welcome.
0: That they have great weed.
1: Great products.
0: So, I will see you guys. Teddy Morris's Cowboy Harley
1: Good
0: Davidson.
1: Luck.
0: February 13th, and happy anniversary. Oh, let me see. I got that audio of that dude that stayed in the car. And then I asked for calls. Anybody a Maury baby? This means you have no idea who your dad is.
1: Oh, that's what that means. Okay.
0: So you are a Maury baby that doesn't know his dad, one or her dad. 1-855-FU-BILLY. It's next.
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Good morning. It's KCLB. It's Mighty Iris. Again, you guys have to listen to the new Weezer album. It's so good. The LA Sound, I think, is my favorite song on that album. Listen to it. It's so catchy. She calls me

KCLB Rocks. We have your tickets to see Jeff Tate of Queensryche. Yeah, he's going to be at Agua Caliente Casino, Rancho Mirage, September 18th. Just listen. That's all you got to do for your chance to win. Good luck.

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KCLB rocks with an album anniversary. Well, kind of. On this day, August 27th, 2005, the number one album was Chapter 5 by Staind. That's the one with Right Here on it. Good song.

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KCLB rocks with an album anniversary on this very day, August 27th, 2002. Queens of the Stone Age released Songs for the Deaf. That's the one with No One Knows and Go with the Flow. 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

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He'll be rocking the house September 18th at Agua Rancho Mirage.

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Comes out September 8th. I want to see this. It looks good.

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KCLB rocks with another albumversary. On this day, August 27th, 1991, Pearl Jam released their 10 album. That's the one with Alive, Jeremy, Even Flow. That was their debut album? That's crazy. That album's 35 years old.

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What's up, guys? It's KCLB. You guys know they added all the seasons of Mad TV on Tubi. I started watching it. I'm cracking up all over again. What a nostalgic show.

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Did not know this. Dolly Parton purchased a property 2025. Idlewild. Thanksgiving to New Year. She was up there every year. I didn't know that. This person, whoever wrote this, said, I can't remember a Christmas that Dolly wasn't a part of my life. She was right up the mountain. That's crazy. And she didn't change a thing. She still even had Coke bottles, some Coke in her refrigerator. Unbelievable. Didn't know that. R.I.P. Dolly Parton, the world's sweetheart.

0: Anthony Heisel, live and in color on the phone. 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
1: Hey.
2: KCLB.
1: What's going on, buddy? How are you?
0: Good. I'm just hanging out, giving out Jeff Tate tickets. You want to go?
1: Hell yeah.
0: Where are you from, Tony?
1: Cathedral City.
0: You have a bridge being widened pretty soon.
1: I know, right? It's going to be crazy.
0: Dang, you have a widened bridge, and then all those lights once you hit the bottom. What are we going to do about that? You need to go over and talk to your people. Hey, it's Anthony. We got a problem. We got six lanes now, nothing but lights from, like, whatever to Date Palm.
1: Well, we'll see what happens. You know, I think having a wider bridge is going to help, but we'll see how.

0: that works.
1: Speaking of wider bridges, best segue in radio history, you're going to Jeff Tate.
0: Right on.
1: Yeah, buddy. That's going to be good. That's Queensryche. That's a big deal.
0: They're fun.
1: A couple years ago, he was giving out tours of Seattle, Jeff Tate, and now he's doing this.
0: Oh, right on.
1: I like him better on stage than touring like wine country in Seattle or whatever he was doing.
0: Yeah, no. The last time I saw him was Irvine Meadows.
1: Whoa, dude. When was that? That must have been a long time.
0: Heaven and Hell. So it was like Alice Cooper, Queensryche, Dio.
1: Oh, that's big.
0: Yeah, that's it was cool.
1: I was going to say, he's like playing the Coach House now, so I don't know about that. I mean, the show is a big deal for him. That's going to be fun for all of us, and congratulations.
0: Yeah, no, it's going to be a blast, man.

0: KCLB. More rock next.
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Humid, sending people to Idlewild. Let's take a look. Visitors headed out of the desert heat. Local shops. You know, it's a little early for Idlewild, but what a great little vibe up there. You know, Dolly Parton? 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She bought it like in 2025. And she would spend Thanksgiving to New Year's at that place. Right up the mountain.

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It is 93.7 KCLB. I was just talking to my friend Bianca, and we're talking about the widening of the bridge on Ramon, which sounds really good, right? It's going to be all the way past Palm Springs Lanes. I'm assuming that's the bridge, right? Two lanes into six. But then what happens once you hit the east side of that bridge? It's going to be all lights. You need to bulldoze everything from the bridge to, like, Date Palm. What are we going to do there? It's going to be, it's like, what, six lights at least? Cat City, let's regroup and have another meeting. Let's talk about it.

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